Taylor Swift, I Knew It, I Knew You on BFBS. It's from the Toy Story 5 film, as you already know. That's been out quite a while now, hasn't it? New films to see this weekend. Let's catch up on that in just a bit. I might even venture to the cinema this weekend. I'm not a cinema goer. As maybe many of you know, I get really funny about people sitting behind me. I know, it's kind of like a phobia thing that I've got. Hello then, thank you for joining me, Nikki Smith. And see you before that, the chandelier.

It is Naive and the Kooks on BFBS. And by the way, that's a Chandelier song. You can get quite dramatic with that, can't you? Chandelier! I always think, anyway, with Sia. Or is that just me? Now, it is me, Nikki Smith. We've got Rewind on the way in the next couple of hours. But you don't have to wait until then. But obviously, you might want to wait until I finish. I'm just saying. But Rewind is available for you on the platform and also on the app. You've also got Beats, Edge and Best of British. They're all available to you, listen to as well on your smart speakers 24/7. That's all day. Every day, I know, is spoiling you. Special. It's Lizzo, special on BFBS.

Now, up next, it is Ray. I love watching Ray, actually, on her... Well, I kind of like follow her on her Instagram. She's currently on tour in the States. And the latest one that I watched was just her getting her hair done. I know. I mean, that is just such a girly thing. But she spent ages doing her hair and makeup and filming it at the same time. And she's just so ordinary with it as well. She's just such an amazing artist. This is the song that, of course, we all got a little bit sick of. It's now disappeared for a while. And every time we hear it again, we go, oh, yeah, we know that song.

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Royal Blood, 10 over 10, BFS, Edge 4, all your music like that. And also on a Sunday evening with Ginny Carlin, Professor Green up next then. I Need You Tonight. It's BFBS.

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That was when she was Miley Cyrus, as opposed to just being Miley now with Mark Ronson and Nothing Breaks Like a Heart. Now, our film of the week here on BFBS is Pressure, and it is the tense 72 hours before D-Day. Do check your listings, and when you can see that, of course, bfbscinemas.com.

Yeah, where was I when the announcement of Lady Gaga being pregnant? I have no idea. I don't know. By the way, this is Jamiroquai, and this is going to get you in the mood then for some Rewind. That's on the way after the news. This is Canned Heat.

0: The NATO Secretary General has said the UK needs a credible year-by-year path to reaching the alliance's 3.5% defence spending target by 2035. In Britain, to meet the Prime Minister and Defence Secretary, Mark Rutte said countries cannot wait until the deadline to increase spending, but need time to expand their armed forces and defence industries. Mr. Rutte also warned against being naive about the threat from Russia.
1: If you are willing to sacrifice 1.2 million of your own people in this crazy, unprovoked fight, let's not be naive about what Putin could do. But we are stronger. We are strong, so strong that he will not try. What we have to make sure of is that we are as strong in 2, 3, 5 years from now.
0: UN human rights experts say there are reasonable grounds to believe the US committed war crimes in 2 strikes in Iran that killed at least 177 civilians. The Independent International Fact-Finding Mission on Iran report says February's missile strikes on a primary school and a sports complex constituted indiscriminate attacks causing civilian deaths. A State Department official said the US did not give credibility to the findings. A group of MPs says that a rescue deal by lenders for Thames Water should be rejected. The Environment, Food and Rural Affairs Committee says the £10 billion takeover plans doesn't have the interests of the public, the company or the environment at heart. It's recommending putting the firm into special administration to prepare it for new owners. Alistair Carmichael is chair of the committee.
2: They are not people with a history of turning around distressed companies like this. It looks for all intents and purposes as if they will be in there to make as much money as they can and then be out as quickly as they can.
0: Princess Diana's brothers accused the King, as Prince Charles, of being giddily elated following her death in 1997. The allegations, among several made in Earl Spencer's new book, which Buckingham Palace responded to yesterday by saying grief can cloud reason. Crystal Palace stepped up to the Europa League impressively, sweeping aside Polish champions Lech Poznan 4-0. The conference champions got goals through Jeremy Pino, Chris Richards and Jürgen Strand-Larsen, and Eddie Nketiah were on target. Manager Pierre Sager says every player made their mark.
3: A lot of satisfaction because we scored 4 goals in a different way with 4 different players, with a clean sheet too. That's really important for us because we worked a lot these things after the game in Ipswich. We need to have more control.
0: Bournemouth were successful on their debut in Europe, winning 2-1 at Real Sociedad. That's the latest. I'm Susan Bookbinder.
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entered into the rewind years. Next couple of hours then, all these songs from back in the day. Whitney to get us underway then with How Will I Know from 1985. And the legends, well, actually you could say Whitney is a legend in her own right, as is David Bowie. And this is Ashes to Ashes on BFBS. Mel and Kim on the way, and a bit of Britney Spears. Some good tunes to come.

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Now, if you're like me and you can remember this song from back in the day, you'll know that we all love the bit that goes, Tay, Tay, Tay, Tay. It's Mel and Kim showing out Get Fresh at the weekend.

See, you can't help yourself, can you? Now, ABC, I was watching them on Party in the Park on the TV on BBC. You'll be able to see some sessions on there when Radio 2 had a big festival going on there last weekend. And I watched Martin Fry singing with ABC. I have to say, he sounded exactly the same. I don't know how old he is now. I need to Google that. But yeah, still sounding brilliant. This is Tears Are Not Enough.

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0: Back to the music.

I used to be such a fan of Terence Trent D'Arby. There he is singing Dance Little Sister on BFBS, the Forces station. It is your Rewind. ABC, by the way, Martin Fry from the band is 68 years old, still sounding amazing. Check it out on BFBS TV on Catch Up.

couple of amazing female artists there then. Britney Spears with Baby One More Time and Sheryl Crow and Run Baby Run. Now, if you do like your nostalgia, and this one will be right up your street. I don't know if you ever watched the series 7 Up. It was started really in 1964 and it basically followed the lives of some kids as they were then from 1964, and then every 7 years they followed them. And so obviously the next one was done 7 years when they were like 14 and then 21. And it has continued. The last episode though have just been shown. I don't know if you caught it this week. If you didn't, you can go back and watch it on ITV on Catch Up. And basically they're all now in their 70s, 70 up. A few of them unfortunately have passed away, but some of them decided to drop out of the programme and then they've come back to it. But yeah, it's just an amazing experimental programme because they followed kids that were kind of like rich. Some were in care homes, some of them just lived an ordinary life, and you should get to see where they are now and whether being quite, you know, rich made them feel happy or had a successful life. Great, great program. Have a look, check it out.

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Talking about free things making you feel good. Been reading an article about laughter yoga. Basically, you all just end up laughing at each other. It's a weird thing.

Madness Grade A, it's BFBS, the Forces Station. Now, this was such a massive song at the time, from 1980, of course. A dance floor filler, I think, is what they call it. Here on BFBS, it's Yaz and The Only Way Is Up.

BFBS, the fourth station. We are in the rewind years at the moment, but don't despair, we've got another hour to go. First of all, Prince. Who doesn't love Prince more than life itself? Little Red Corvette to take you to the news in this hour. And then we've got Simply Red on the way. Huey Lewis

0: The head of NATO says Vladimir Putin understands what could trigger its mutual defence clause, despite the alliance keeping its red lines deliberately ambiguous. Mark Rutte also assured European allies of continued US commitment, as Vicky Turner reports.
1: NATO Secretary General Mark Rutte says Vladimir Putin is clear-eyed about what could trigger Article 5, the alliance's mutual defence commitment. Mr. Rutte says NATO will not publicly define that threshold, but insists it has a full range of options to respond to Russian hybrid attacks, including sabotage and disruption. He says those responses would not necessarily be public or a direct tit-for-tat response. And amid concerns the United States could reduce its military presence in Europe, Mr. Rutte said he had absolutely no doubt Washington would remain committed to NATO. He said the US needs NATO and that both sides were completely connected.
0: Parliamentary elections are taking place in Russia for the first time since the war in Ukraine started. Russians will head to the polls to elect 450 members of the state Duma, with the ruling United Russia Party expected to win. But courts have banned any anti-war party from standing in the elections. Grigory Grishin was questioned by police but is still standing.
2: The police are carrying out a political order. The demand for an end to the bloodshed in Ukraine is very popular. I think most people in Russia now want peace, and Yabloko helped people express this. That's why it's been excluded from the party lists and why individual candidates are being barred.
0: UN human rights experts say there are reasonable grounds to believe the US committed war crimes in two strikes in Iran that killed at least 177 civilians. The Independent International Fact-Finding Mission on Iran report says February's missile strikes on a primary school and a sports complex constituted indiscriminate attacks, causing civilian deaths. A State Department official said the US did not give credibility to the findings. Earl Spencer's written that his sister, Princess Diana, had sometimes contemplated ending it all, but her love for her son stopped her. More claims from his memoir have been released in the Daily Mail. Sky's royal correspondent Laura Bundock says the book also makes claims over the then Prince Charles' reaction following Diana's death.
3: Describing the phone call from Prince Charles after she died, he writes, "Unlike my other callers who were stunned, barely able to articulate their condolences and offers of help, he sounded giddily elated, like a lottery winner."
0: Buckingham Palace hasn't responded to the latest claims, but on Wednesday said that fraternal grief can cloud reason. That's the latest. I'm Susan Bookbinder.
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And then we are in the last hour of Rewind with me this week. Huey Lewis and the News, Heart and Soul, and Simply Red with Stars. Oh, we have got some tunes waiting for you then. Rupert Holmes with the Escape song. It's more like the Pina Colada song, really. Just need to retitle that, don't they? EMS and a bit of REO, Speedwagon. And this is ZZ Top.

a very exciting TV watch coming your way. Legends, adventure, history, drama, and dazzling dance. It's all here on BFBS TV, starting from the 19th until the 25th of September. Yes, get ready for epic battles. We've got fearless warriors and unforgettable stories. An adaptation of Homer's great epic Troy, the film follows the assault on Troy by the United Greek forces, and that is coming your way. Yes, Legends, do check out all of the listings, because it's kind of like a special thing that we've put together for you. Also, of course, BFBS Sport, that continues on your TV. Strictly Come Dancing is coming this weekend. And also, the Great British Bake Off is on Tuesday for the first episode, with the much anticipated, the new judge, Nigella Lawson. Oh, it's all getting very exciting. You don't need to go out. Excellent.

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I'll give you a bonus point if you can name that artist. It is The Art of Noise and Close to the Edit on BFBS Rewind. Now, I just gave you a little bit of some of the programmes that are coming our way, as well as, we have to mention, on the 1st of October, it is Celebrity Traitors. Oh, I can't wait for that one. Yeah, you just don't need to go out anymore, because also, next Sunday, it's the BFBS Pro League Grand Final. We are very much looking forward to that one. It's been in the making for a few months, and it's going to be at the RAF Museum in London. We'll be streaming live on YouTube, Twitch and BFBS TV, and posting the best bits on all of our platforms.

Pina Colada song. That bit in brackets, though, but it's actually called Escape by Rupert Holmes. And the song basically tells the story of a couple who grew tired of each other. They both placed personal ads looking for someone new, but ended up meeting each other at a bar to have pina coladas together unknowingly. I know! Who would have thought it, hey? I don't know whether they stay together after that because the song runs out. Right, it's EMF now. This is unbelievable on BFBS. It's very apt after that song, isn't it?

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have the opportunity even to drop him a voice note, that's even better. 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I think I went 3 this week in my head. You can leave a voice note through the BFBS app. It's super easy to do. And 2 o'clock on Saturday, Mark McKenzie will be joining you for Saturday Sport. John Waite next, then. This is Missing You

is it from me for today and also this week. I am handing over to Jason, who is up next. John Waite, missing you. On to Eric Clapton and Behind the Mask.

Have a fabulous weekend. I haven't really got much planned, to be honest. Got to take the cats to the vets for their annual jabs. And the most difficult part of that is getting them in the box. I'm sure you can sympathise. I'll see you on Monday, hopefully scratch-free.

0: Don't be naive. The warning on defence spending from the NATO chief.
1: If you are willing to sacrifice 1.2 million of your own people in this crazy, unprovoked fight, let's not be naive about what Putin could do.
0: Anti-war parties are banned as Russia goes to the polls.
2: The demand for an end to the bloodshed in Ukraine is very popular, and Yabloko helped people express this. That's why it's been excluded from the party lists.
0: And we salute the military community at the Soldiering On Awards.
3: It's a joy, it's a pleasure, it's a privilege and an honour to literally celebrate our servicemen and women.
4: This is Forces News with Susan Bookbinder.
0: The NATO Secretary General has said the UK needs a credible year-by-year path to reaching the alliance's 3.5% defence spending target by 2035. In Britain, to meet the Prime Minister and Defence Secretary, Mark Rutte said countries cannot wait until the deadline to increase spending, but need time to expand their armed forces and defence industries. Mr. Rutte also warned against being naive about the threat from Russia.
1: If you are willing to sacrifice 1.2 million of your own people in this crazy, unprovoked fight, let's not be naive about what Putin could do. But we are stronger. We are strong, so strong that he will not try. But we have to make sure of is that we are as strong in 2, 3, 5 years from now.
0: The NATO chief's word came as the Polish Prime Minister warned that Russia will likely step up aggression in the coming months against Poland and other nations supporting Ukraine. Mr. Rutte was asked if Russian attacks near Poland's border with Ukraine on Thursday marked a dangerous escalation of the war.
1: It's clearly an example of increasingly reckless behavior by Russia and its president, but also evidence of him being increasingly desperate.
0: Parliamentary elections will take place in Russia for the first time since the war in Ukraine started. Russians will head to the polls to elect 450 members of the State Duma, with the ruling United Russia Party expected to win. The BBC's Russia editor Steve Rosenberg is in Moscow.
5: Russia's political system is often referred to as managed democracy, where the Kremlin does the managing. And the Kremlin is likely to use this election to claim that, despite problems in the country, Russians are united behind their president and behind the war in Ukraine.
0: But courts have banned any anti-war party from standing in the elections. Nikolai Rybakov is the leader of the Yabloko party.
6: Is it possible to break and destroy specific individuals? Well, we know that's possible. But what about convictions? The belief that Russia is a European state, a state where human rights must be respected. There are so many people who have those convictions, and nothing can be done to change that.
0: Many candidates have had problems with the police and courts. Gregory Grishin was questioned by police, but is still standing as an independent anti-war candidate.
2: The police are carrying out a political order. The demand for an end to the bloodshed in Ukraine is very popular. I think most people in Russia now want peace, and Yabloko helped people express this. That's why it's been excluded from the party lists and why individual candidates are being barred.
4: This is Forces News.
0: UN human rights experts say there are reasonable grounds to believe the US committed war crimes in 2 strikes in Iran that killed at least 177 civilians. The Independent International Fact-Finding Mission on Iran report says February's missile strikes on a primary school and a sports complex constituted indiscriminate attacks, causing civilian deaths. A State Department official said the US did not give credibility to the findings. King Charles has raised concerns of existential danger if artificial intelligence goes rogue during a speech to tech bosses. He's met leading AI executives at a summit in Ayrshire, where he urged them to ensure developments in the sector don't come at the risk of safety.
7: The task before you is not merely to advance a technology, but to ensure that it remains firmly in the service of humanity, community and the natural world.
0: The Bank of England's kept the cost of borrowing on hold, but issued a warning about energy bills. It's predicting the Ofgem price cap could jump by 24% next year.
4: This is Forces News.
0: More revelations released from Earl Spencer's memoir claim the then Prince Charles sounded like a lottery winner following Princess Diana's death. A book's being published nearly 30 years since his sister died in 1997. Earlier this week, Buckingham Palace responded to previous extracts, saying grief can cloud reason and colour memory. Royal biographer Robert Hardman says other claims in Earl Spencer's book don't make sense.
8: He talks about how his father had romantic leanings towards the late Queen when he was a young Aquarian. I'm afraid by the time Johnny Spencer was Aquarian to Elizabeth II, she was a very happily married mother of two. So, I mean, that simply just wasn't the case. But maybe that's how it's remembered in family folklore.
0: Dicky Arbiter was the press secretary at Buckingham Palace at the time of Diana's death.
9: He was devastated at the time, and you could see that in his body language when he came back to London on the Thursday with his sons to look at the floral tributes in Kensington Gardens. You could even see it on the Sunday when the family went to church and stopped outside the gates of Balmoral to have a look at the floral tributes there. The man was devastated. There's no way he could have ever said anything like that. Charles Spencer is just talking hogwash.
0: The BBC's royal correspondent, Daniela Ralph, says the book will cause further problems for the palace.
10: And the problem Buckingham Palace has is that this won't stop for now. The serialisation of the book in the Daily Mail is likely to last the next couple of days. We then move to the full publication of the book on Tuesday. That is likely to be accompanied by some interviews by Earl Spencer and a round of media appearances he will do to publicise the book, which is proving to be a very lucrative project for him.
4: Forces News. This is BFBS.
0: The Armed Forces Community Awards at Soldiering On have taken place in London. They celebrate exceptional achievements of the military community, from serving personnel to their families, veterans and those that support them. Tim Cooper was at the glittering ceremony in Lambeth.
11: Welcome to the Armed Forces Community Awards, now in its 16th year. Does that mean we are now coming of age?
12: A ballroom packed with people from across the military to celebrate the very best among them at the Armed Forces Community Awards. There are finalists in loads of categories, including animal partnerships, scaling up business, community impact and inspiration. This year as well, there was a big focus on cadets, as Minister for Veterans and People, Calvin Bailey MP, told me.
13: From the moment you walk into the building, meeting the young cadets, showing just how transformational being a cadet can be, these young, well-presented, confident young people show us or remind us how most of us entered the service.
12: World-famous tenor Alfie Beau sang at the ceremony and explained he was delighted to be there.
3: Honour isn't a big enough word, it never has been. Done so much work for our armed forces, and it's a joy, it's a pleasure, it's a privilege and an honour to literally celebrate our servicemen and women. And the winners this evening are so well deserved.
12: This award ceremony was a true celebration of the armed forces community. Tim Cooper, BFBS Forces News, South London.
4: Forces News, sports.
0: Ferencváros piled misery on Celtic with a 3-1 win in their Europa League opener at Parkhead. Manager Martin O'Neill knows it's Rangers in the Scottish Premiership next.
14: Sunday's a big game. It's a big game anyway, regardless. And we will be still actually in front, regardless of the result, by the time the international break starts. But even so, we'd want proper performance against Rangers for the fans and for ourselves.
0: Crystal Palace stepped up to the Europa League, impressively sweeping aside Polish champions Lech Poznan 4-0. Manager Pierre Sage.
15: A lot of satisfaction because we scored 4 goals in a different way with 4 different players, with a clean sheet too. That's really important for us because we worked a lot these things after the game in Ipswich. We need to have more control.
0: Bournemouth were successful on their debut in Europe, winning 2-1 at Real Sociedad. Coach Thomas Tuchel names his first England squad since the World Cup this morning, with John Stones set to miss out with a thigh injury.
4: 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Headlines.
0: The NATO Secretary General has said that the UK needs a credible year-by-year path to reaching the alliance's 3.5% defence spending target by 2035. Parliamentary elections are taking place in Russia for the first time since the war in Ukraine started. And that's the latest. I'm Susan Bookbinder.

0: Sunday. What?
1: It most certainly is Friday, starting off the breakfast show. How we should on the day to end the week. Congratulations. Well done. You made it all the way to the end of the week. I'm so proud of you. Ryan Galvin here on the breakfast show, in for Alice Vickery. We'll get some weather after JLS.

I've got to give a shout out at 16 minutes past six for the person that I passed as I drove to the studio very early this morning, who was walking their dog. I want to give a shout out to the dog. I'm super impressed it's awake. Weather. I'm very impressed if you're awake as well, and thank you for joining me. Much appreciated. Were you expecting it to be a little wetter this morning? I grabbed the work car thinking, I don't want to walk into work if it's tipping it down with rain. And I woke up and I was like, oh, I could have walked into work, but instead I have the car, so I drove in instead. It will be cloudy and in places with showers and thunderstorms. So that's the case for RAF Akrotiri at the moment. But where you are, you might be going, it's all right for some. And I'm aware that there could be clouds and showers and thunderstorms in certain places. These tend to clear to the east by the afternoon. So if I'm talking about you and you're in the rain at the moment, should clear by the afternoon. Few showers may well develop, more likely for the mountains and the central plain. Highs today, 31 Celsius and 20 in Trudos. Winds, light or gentle, though gusty in some showery areas. Thank you to the Met Office.

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1: Someone rumoured to be in the running of performing at the Super Bowl halftime show next year. It's Olivia Rodrigo.
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I did tell you I was going to play the song that when I say Oasis, it's the song that comes to mind. And what other one would it be? I guess Don't Look Back in Anger, maybe, but it's everyone's favourite Oasis karaoke, isn't it? It's Wonderwall playing on BFBS, the Forces Station. Ryan in for Alice for one last time. She's back next week, Tuesday. So you've got the lovely Ant in on Monday as well. We'll do news quickly. Arctic Monkeys on the way, and we will look at some weird

0: The NATO Secretary General has said the UK needs a credible year-by-year path to reaching the alliance's 3.5% defence spending target by 2035. In Britain, to meet the Prime Minister and Defence Secretary, Mark Rutte said countries cannot wait until the deadline to increase spending. Parliamentary elections will take place in Russia for the first time since the war in Ukraine started, but courts have banned any anti-war party from standing in the elections. More revelations revealed from Earl Spencer's memoir claim the then Prince Charles sounded like a lottery winner following Princess Diana's death. A book's being published nearly 30 years since his sister died in 1997. Coach Thomas Tuchel names his first England squad since the World Cup this morning, with John Stones set to miss out with a thigh injury. World Cup absentees Cole Palmer, Phil Foden, Morgan Gibbs-White and Adam Wharton could be in line for a recall. England welcome World Cup winner Spain next week in the Nations League in one of four scheduled matches. Celtic lost 3-1 at home to Ferenc Varos of Hungary in last night's Europa League action. Crystal Palace were impressive 4-0 winners against Lech Poznan. Bournemouth were successful on their debut in Europe, winning 2-1 at Real Sociedad. Brentford look set to continue their unbeaten start to the Premier League season when they host West London rivals Chelsea tonight. Keith Andrews' side have a win and three draws from their opening four top-flight games.
1: It's gone up another level at the start of this season. I think that connection and that bond is so true and so genuine. A West London derby is a nice way to end this chapter of games.
0: And Man City set up a meeting with Brighton in the fourth round of the EFL Cup, trouncing Norwich 5-0.

Does that song also remind you of the In-Between Us like it does me? Arctic Monkeys, Fluorescent Adolescent, Jay Cartwright, or the character Jay Cartwright in the In-Between Us, the actor playing it. Is it the news? Because apparently he's let slip a little bit of the plot of the new movie in a recent cameo. Don't worry, I'm not going to spoil it for you.

0: same. Of course, collab together for Midnight Sun. That was their first teaming up. Stateside, Pink Panthers featuring Zara Larsson. Stick around, Rosé, Bruno Mars, and some weird and wonderful news as I check what's under the news desk. It's not Alice.
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if you're doing the actions, you can count that as a bit of like a morning warm-up. It's Rosé, Bruno Mars and Appetar, Bebe Rexha and David Guetta on the way. It is BFBS, the Forces station. It's time to get some weird and wonderful news that the Forces team do not have time for because it's a little silly. We need to dive under the news desk. Emu escapes from petting zoo, prompting police chase in New York. Nice to see that they are busy doing important things. Probably one of the slowest police chases I've ever heard. Emu, out the way! Bizarre footprints spotted on Mars leaves scientists scratching their heads. Always wondered where Bigfoot has been. And Caesar the gorilla returns to Wakefield home. For more on that story, we do a deep dive next.

The latest collab with David Guetta. With vocalist Bebe Rexha, that is Sad Girls. BFBS, the Forces Station, 14 minutes to 7. Ryan Galpin here with you. Did you see the story of Caesar the Gorilla? Like a year or so ago, maybe? Basically, to fill you in Wakefield, a woman called Adele Stratton put her rather large gorilla statue called Caesar propped up on her house. And people would come along and see the gorilla. I mean, it's quite fun seeing a gorilla on the side of a house. If someone had a gorilla here in RAF Akrotiri, I would absolutely go along and see it. But as you probably imagine, some people didn't like the fact that there was a gorilla statue and lots of people were coming to see it on their streets. So they complained, said that she didn't have planning permission, and the council brought it down. Said you can't have that there. So the gorilla vanished. Sent apparently all the way to London in a shop in Mayfair. And that's what we thought was the end of the story. Until, you never guess who arrived outside Adele's house. Caesar the Gorilla, he returned. So now, instead of being propped against her house, which requires planning permission, apparently, if you just have him in the front lawn, he counts as an ornament and you don't have to get planning permission for that. You can just do that. So, Caesar has returned, and I'm sure that Adele is absolutely delighted. Thank you. I would say I'm here all week, but this is my last breakfast show. I'm probably a good thing too.

I know the Episcopi pool is closed the rest of this week, but if a different kind of pool is what you're interested in, as in with a Q, make sure you check out the pool league that's starting at the Lions Social Club in Decalia on Saturday the 27th. Not this Saturday, but next Saturday. 4 till 8 p.m., €5 per entry for teams.

7, I could probably squeeze in another 2 songs. If you promise to be good at school today. Gonna be good? Good. Right, Fontaine's DJ, Marianne, 6 minutes to 7.

friends. On the way, news next. So we can all be very excited about that. I mean, it's important stuff. Let's know what's been going on around the world while you've been asleep. I'll let you know what's going to be happening in Cyprus while you're awake the rest of today and over the weekend.

0: The head of NATO says Vladimir Putin understands what could trigger its mutual defence clause, despite the alliance keeping its red lines deliberately ambiguous. Mark Rutte also reassured European allies of continued US commitment, as Vicky Turner reports.
1: NATO Secretary General Mark Rutte says Vladimir Putin is clear-eyed about what could trigger Article 5, the alliance's mutual defence commitment. Mr. Rutte says NATO will not publicly define that threshold, but insists it has a full range of options to respond to Russian hybrid attacks, including sabotage and disruption. He says those responses would not necessarily be public or a direct tit-for-tat response. And amid concerns the United States could reduce its military presence in Europe, Mr. Rutte said he had absolutely no doubt Washington would remain committed to NATO. He said the US needs NATO and that both sides were completely connected.
0: Parliamentary elections will take place in Russia for the first time since the war in Ukraine started. Russians will head to the polls to elect 450 members of the State Duma, with the ruling United Russia Party expected to win. But courts have banned any anti-war party from standing in the polls. Gregory Grishin was questioned by police but is still standing.
2: The police are carrying out a political order. The demand for an end to the bloodshed in Ukraine is very popular. I think most people in Russia now want peace, and Yabloko helped people express this. That's why it's been excluded from the party lists and why individual candidates are being barred.
0: UN human rights experts say there are reasonable grounds to believe the US committed war crimes in two strikes in Iran that killed at least 177 civilians. The Independent International Fact-Finding Mission on Iran report says February's missile strikes on a primary school and a sports complex constituted indiscriminate attacks, causing civilian deaths. A State Department official said the US did not give credibility to the findings. Earl Spencer's written that his sister Princess Diana had sometimes contemplated ending it all, but her love for her son stopped her. More claims from his memoir have been released in the Daily Mail. Sky's royal correspondent Laura Bundock says the book also makes claims over the then Prince Charles's reaction following Diana's death.
3: Describing the phone call from Prince Charles after she died, he writes, "Unlike my other callers who were stunned, barely able to articulate their condolences and offers of help, he sounded giddily elated, like a lottery winner."
0: That's the latest. I'm Susan Bookbinder.

Friday morning, 6 minutes past seven. Hello. Ryan Galpin here with you, sitting in for Alice Vickery on The Breakfast Show for one last time. She's back next week. Today, I mean, it'll be cloudy, potential showers in places, not at the moment in RAF at Criteria. I was expecting it over the night. Tend to clear to the east by the afternoon. Further showers may well develop, more likely for the mountains and central areas. 31 and 20 the highs in Trudos. Winds gentle and light, though gusting with the showers.

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Pink and raise your glass on BFBS, the Forces Station. Ryan here. Hope you're having a good start to Friday. And if you're not, at least you haven't gone through the same experience that Magnus Carlsen, the world number one chess player, has gone through. He lost against a 14-year-old recently. Imagine being the best person in the world and so losing to a 14-year-old.

Bashkam, My Place. Of course, Poppy Bashkam, one of the vocalists on one of our fresh new music tracks this week, the Tokus Miracle remix from Pete Tong. Will it be track of the week? Make sure you stay tuned in to BFBS to find out a little bit later on Totally Connected. Hal Stewart has got a first play Friday before that to look forward to. But I've enjoyed doing this week. It's 30 seconds on the clock. How many local events can I mention? So a reminder that the Episcopi Pool is closed this week in RAF Akrotiri. The Pickleball Club are meeting tonight at 5pm at the Aki Gym. A Circle of Service, the picnic in the park, is tomorrow from midday at the Esbert Scoutwood in Decalia. Also, Decalia today, the library is open from 8 until 1 today. Tomorrow as well, park run is on in both Happy Valley, Esbert and Akrotiri, an 8am start tomorrow. And Resident Evil is showing tonight at Galaxy Cinema at Astra. Ooh. I need a breather for more local information. 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

I love how it's this band is described on Wikipedia. They are Scottish jangle pop band. What? What's jangle music? Well, you just heard it. Somewhere in My Heart plays on BFBS, the Forces station. Ryan Galpin here with you. Hope you are having a lovely Friday wherever you are in Cyprus. Good morning to Kalia. Good morning, Ayas Nikolaos. Good morning, Episcopi. And good morning if you are joining me where I come to you live from our studios in RAF at Akrotiri. Stick around. The sensation from Slovakia, Adela, is on the way after we bring a little joy to Friday morning. I mean, it's Friday. There's always loads of joy.

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So what do you think of Slovak music? Because Adila from Slovakia. So now you can wow your friends and go, hey, I was listening to Slovakian music this morning. And they'll be like, wow. That's impressive. They'll also be impressive if you tell them that you're listening to BFBS, the Forces Station, I'm sure. It's Ryan in for Alice. We'll check in on some news, play some Robbie Williams, who's going to be entertaining you, along with my attempts as well. Quick reminder that today at 9:30 is the Bumps and Babies at Home Start.

0: NATO Secretary General has said the UK needs a credible year-by-year path to reach the alliance's 3.5% defence spending target by 2035. Mark Rutte, who's in Britain to meet the Prime Minister and Defence Secretary, said countries cannot wait until the deadline to increase spending. Parliamentary elections will take place in Russia for the first time since the war in Ukraine started. Anti-war parties have been banned from standing. And more revelations released from Earl Spencer's memoir claim the then Prince Charles sounded like a lottery winner following Princess Diana's death. In sport, coach Thomas Tuchel names his first England squad since the World Cup this morning, with John Stones set to miss out with a thigh injury. Jed Spence, Dan Byrne and Jordan Henderson have not yet been fit enough to play for their clubs this season. World Cup absentees Cole Palmer, Phil Foden, Morgan Gibbs-White and Adam Wharton could be in line for a recall. England welcome World Cup winners Spain next week in the league, in the Nations League, in one of four scheduled matches. Celtic lost 3-1 at home to Ferenc Varos of Hungary in last night's Europa League action. Crystal Palace were impressive 4-0 winners against Lech Poznan. Bournemouth were successful on their debut in Europe, winning 2-1 at Real Sociedad. Manchester City set up a meeting with Brighton in the fourth round of the EFL Cup by trouncing Norwich 5-0. And Brentford look to continue their unbeaten start to the Premier League season when they host West London rivals Chelsea tonight. Keith Andrews' side have a win and three draws from their opening four top flight games.
1: It's gone up another level at the start of this season. I think that connection and that bond is so true and so genuine. A West London derby is a nice way to end this chapter of games.
0: And that's the latest. I'm Tanya Snuggs.

I mean, Robbie's doing such a good job, I feel like I don't need to entertain you at all. Thanks for tuning in to BFBS, the Forces Station, this Friday. You're on with Ryan in for Alice Vickery. If you missed what I said just before the news updates, I was reminding you about Bumps to Babies, the 0-5 year clinic that takes place at the Home Start in Decalia every Friday. It's going to start in just under 1 hour's time at 9:30 until 11. You can head along if you have a 0-5 or if you have a husband that acts like it. Right, I'm going to take a risk. I think you're ready for the Friday afternoon game. Flip reverse on the way.

0: go.
1: Picture this. 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The world's most powerful man races to prove he can save humanity from the very disaster he helped create in dark comedy drama, Digger. Ryu and Ken enter a brutal tournament where old rivalries and a deadly conspiracy collide in action-adventure Street Fighter. A girl enters an enchanted forest on a desperate mission to rescue her kidnapped brother in animated fantasy adventure Wildwood.
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from the latest Toy Story movie. I'm surprised she didn't get a voice part. I mean, she probably could have if she wanted to, but might have had a wedding to think about. It is Taylor Swift, I Knew It, I Knew You, Friday the 18th of September, 17 minutes to 8. I usually do this on the afternoon show on a Friday, but I think you're up

0: excuse for me to play Flip Reverse by Blazing Squad, the 2003 hit, which is one of my favourite songs. It's delightful, and I've kind of made a feature around it. So instead of reversing a song and saying, what's this song in reverse? What I've done is I've recorded myself replicating the reverse of a song and then flipped it. So it's been flip reversed. There we go. And obviously it's the right way round, but it sounds a bit odd. And you just have to identify the song that's coming up in about half an hour's time. Are you ready? Overwhelming silence.
1: I can a lick a wrecking ball. I never fit to half enough.
0: So there we go. Now you kind of understand the premise. I'll play it again. But what is that song? Cypress at bfbs.com, or you can drop me a call on 5161 is my extension. Here it is again.
1: I can a lick a wrecking ball. I never fit to half enough.
0: So there you go. If you know that, well, don't rest in the knowledge. Maybe you can and just be like, I know what's coming up next. Share that knowledge with me.

Date for your diaries, Thursday the 8th of October. Yes, that is our big salute day. I know it is also the Episcopi Garrison Unit Health Fair taking place at Dodge from 1 until 4:30. If you've got questions or interest in health and well-being, whether that's body, mind or soul, head along anytime between 1 and 4:30 p.m. You can discover clubs and societies, find opportunities to socialize, meet people and join activities and just feel so much better and well in yourself. So knowledge is there. Thursday the 8th of October.

0: Tom Grennan's and Boys Don't Cry every week, and this week is no exception. We get a defence news update with our Forces News reporter, Will Hollis. Yesterday, he popped in to Hal Stewart's morning show and began by speaking about what's been happening recently in Cyprus.
1: It's been a big anniversary for the Royal Air Force, probably the biggest anniversary that the Royal Air Force acknowledges, including at RAF Akrotiri, the 86th anniversary of the Battle of Britain, the most famous air victory that the RAF has from the Second World War. But why is it relevant here, 86 years later? Well, there's loads of events that happened at RAF Akrotiri this week, and Group Captain Adam Smolak tells me why.
2: The Battle of Britain was a real seminal moment for us in the Royal Air Force, a moment where the few defended the nation, and it's really important for us to look back, to reflect, to remember those that have gone before us, and also to reflect on what's required of us and what it means to continue to serve and to defend the nation.
3: We should also talk about horses.
1: Forces, horses. Because the armed forces and the British Army, for the first time in a very long time, is seriously considering how they might use horses in a tactical battlefield combat environment. The Household Cavalry Mounted Regiment has been training at Longmoor, seeing how they might use them, including a 24-hour mounted navigation and reconnaissance challenge. This is because environments are changing, the way that we might fight is changing. But Chile, India, and the USA, they already use horses in this operational role because of

Teflon Don teaming up with French Montana. I've just checked, and he is not French. He's actually from Morocco, so you learn something new every day. That was hurting me on BFBS, the Forces station. Hopefully the volume isn't too high and it's not hurting you. On the way, we'll check in with the Forces news team, get some news headlines and sports news. LF System coming up after we celebrate the tambourine with Jet.

0: NATO's Secretary General says the UK needs a credible year-by-year path to reaching the alliance's 3.5% defence spending target by 2035. Mark Rutte was speaking in the UK after meeting Andy Burnham. He also says Vladimir Putin understands what could trigger NATO's mutual defence clause, despite the alliance keeping its red lines deliberately ambiguous. Vicky Turner reports.
1: NATO Secretary General Mark Rutte says Vladimir Putin is clear-eyed about what could trigger Article 5, the alliance's mutual defence commitment. Mr. Rutte says NATO will not publicly define that threshold, but insists it has a full range of options to respond to Russian hybrid attacks, including sabotage and disruption. He says those responses would not necessarily be public or a direct tit-for-tat response. And amid concerns the United States could reduce its military presence in Europe, Mr. Rutte said he had absolutely no doubt Washington would remain committed to NATO.
0: UN human rights experts say there are reasonable grounds to believe the US committed war crimes in two strikes in Iran that killed at least 177 civilians. A new report by the independent international fact-finding mission on Iran says February's missile strikes on a primary school in Minab and a sports complex in Le Merde constituted indiscriminate attacks, causing civilian deaths and damage to civilian infrastructure. Prince Harry has made his first public appearance since returning to the UK as the serialisation of a new book about his mother, Princess Diana, continues to highlight allegations against the King. Buckingham Palace has strongly rejected the claims in the memoir written by Princess Diana's brother, Earl Spencer. The Duke of Sussex attended the inaugural Invictus Spirit Awards at the Old Royal Naval College at Greenwich in southeast London last night, waving to fans as he arrived, dressed in black tie and wearing his military medals. The High Court is due to consider today what action should be taken against MI5 over lies told to three courts. The Security Service admitted last year it gave false evidence in a case it brought against the BBC in an attempt to prevent an investigation into an agent accused of abuse. It's emerged at least 20 women had their breasts removed unnecessarily during cancer treatment. They're among more than 300 women found to have suffered harm at the County Durham and Darlington NHS Foundation Trust, which has described the failings as utterly unacceptable. Police are investigating whether any offences have been committed. And scientists have discovered the first new wildcat species to be identified in more than a century. The Leopardus tilcayo lives in Bolivia's forests. That's the latest. I'm Tanya Snuggs.

0: Can't get enough of that tune. It's LF System and Afraid to Feel. Ryan in for Alice on The Breakfast Show, playing Gnarls Barkley and Crazy in a moment's time. But I would never want to rush when I have a guest in the studio. And at this time, of course, we check in with the Met Office. The wonderful Evangelos is with me this morning. Good morning.
1: Good morning, Ryan.
0: How are you doing today?
1: I'm very well. How are you?
0: I'm doing excellent. I took your advice because you've said previously that kind of good for the soul, good for the mind, a dip in the sea is lovely. And I did exactly that yesterday, and I can... I felt great afterwards, but there was a little bit of a surprise as I went in the sea, because at one point there was a little bit of rain, so it felt like I was in a bath and a shower. But I understand yesterday that was probably quite normal for a lot of people. A lot of people would have had a little bit of rain yesterday as well, mightn't they?
1: Yes, and that was basically associated with a medicine that affected basically the Mediterranean Sea.
0: Yes.
1: You know, previously, 3 days ago, Greece and particularly Crete. So that moved east and affected the island last night.
0: Yep.
1: So we had thunderstorms mainly in the western and eastern parts of the island.
0: Yeah.
1: But I think for today, most likely we're out of the woods.
0: Nice. Yep.
1: So that system and the main rain band thundery showers moved to the east, but during the afternoon we may have the redevelopment of some cells affecting central plains, Trudos, and perhaps the eastern parts, the eastern coastal areas of the island. Overall, moderate or fresh winds. I wouldn't rule out some strong winds at exposed coastal areas, and also during any thunderstorms, near any thunderstorms.
0: Mm-hmm.
1: But after that, during the late afternoon, evening, it'll be dry and clear.
0: Good to know.
1: With the winds easing.
0: With the winds easing. And just looking sneakily towards Saturday morning, I know a lot of people are looking out for Park Run, obviously taking place Happy Valley here in Aki and in Esbjerg as well. Should they wear a raincoat, or are we pretty clear for a lovely day of running?
1: Indeed, here in the coastal areas, yes. During the afternoon tomorrow, so dry and fine, coastal areas, but during the afternoon we will see again development of some showers, mainly at Trudos, perhaps at the central plains as well.
0: Lovely. So if you want to keep clear, get your run in the morning. Park Run is available for anyone who has access to the bases. Evangelos, lovely to see you again. It's been a while.
1: Pleasure.
0: And have a great rest of your day. Thank you. BFB.

0: and Crazy coming up. Clooney, Prosper and Tristan Henry. We will also find out what song this is.
1: I came and left a wrecking ball. I never fit to half enough.
0: The answer of today's flip reverse coming up.
2: I miss you.

0: You know what we need? We need some answers. Flip reverse it. Let's see how you got on with my Friday feature, Flip Reverse, where I reverse part of a song, I then try and replicate it, I then flip the recording so it's the right way around, but it doesn't sound all that great. Here was what I gave you.
1: I came and left a wrecking ball. I never fit to half enough.
0: I feel like there's part of that recording that you're like, okay, I can kind of get it from that. Let's see if you were right.
1: I came and left a

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Well done if you got flip reverse today. And I was replicating that with my mouth. I replicate this Nets song with my legs because I do run. Coming.

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2: Saturday, contestants battle a studio audience for a cash prize in game show Wisdom of the Crowd. Sundays and Mondays, a Manchester divorce firm faces change as power passes to the founder's daughter in drama The Split Up. Sunday, two detectives investigating murder uncover serious misconduct within their police station in thriller The Blame. Monday, viral wellness trends come under scrutiny as health claims are investigated in factual series Clickbait Clinic with Stacey Dooley. Tuesday, 12 amateur bakers return to the tent and face new judge Nigella Lawson in the Great British Bake.

The wonderful Harry Styles and Golden plays on BFBS, the Forces Station. Ryan here with the breakfast show, but we'll move into the bit in the middle with our lovely Hal Stewart after news and this from Cat's Eye.

0: NATO Secretary General has said that the UK needs a credible year-by-year path to reaching the alliance's 3.5% defence spending target by 2035. Mark Rutte, who's met the Prime Minister and Defence Secretary, said countries can't wait until the deadline to increase spending. Regional polls have opened in Russia for the first parliamentary election since the country's full-scale invasion of Ukraine. Vladimir Putin's party is expected to retain its supermajority. And more revelations released from Earl Spencer's memoir claim the then Prince Charles sounded like a lottery winner following Princess Diana's death. In sport, Hungarian side Ferenc Varos piled misery on Celtic with a 3-1 win in their Europa League opener at Parkhead. Manager Martin O'Neill knows it's Rangers in the Scottish Premiership next.
1: Sunday's a big game. It's a big game anyway, regardless. And we will be still actually in front, regardless of the result, by the time the international break starts. But even so, we'd want proper performance against Rangers for the fans and for ourselves.
0: Crystal Palace stepped up to the Europa League with an impressive 4-0 victory against Polish champions Lech Poznan. Bournemouth were successful on their debut in Europe, winning 2-1 at Real Sociedad. England coach Thomas Tuchel names his first national squad since the World Cup this morning, with John Stones set to miss out with a thigh injury. Jed Spence, Dan Byrne and Jordan Henderson haven't yet been fit to play for their clubs this season. Manchester City set up a meeting with Brighton in the fourth round of the EFL Cup by trouncing Norwich 5-0 with a second string team. 17-year-old Floyd Samba scored 2 on his debut. And Brentford looked to continue their unbeaten start to the Premier League season when they host West London rivals Chelsea tonight. And that's the latest. I'm Tanya Snuggs.

0: Elton John teaming up with someone who apparently doesn't do laundry today. Because she's superstitious. It's Dua Lipa and Cold Heart. Would you do laundry today, Hal?
1: I mean, I don't do laundry anyway.
2: Oh, all right. BFB. Forces Station.
0: Bit. In the middle. I wonder what that smell was when I walked in. Oh, pooey. Hello, Hal.
1: Hello, Ryan. Thank you for insinuating that I smell of poo.
0: You said you didn't do laundry.
1: Doesn't mean that my clothes stink.
0: Kind of implies. No,
1: that's the pursuit of my partner.
0: Ah, you right. share the duties.
1: Nope, she does it all.
0: Oh, okay, fair enough. Well, thank you to Hal's wife for making him smell nice.
1: Thank you.
0: I definitely appreciate it. Hal, can I take you to Poland, please?
1: Oh, I'd like to go there. It's on my list.
0: Well, maybe you can go at the next annual bird impersonation championships, which took place recently, and I've made a little game for us to play.
1: Okay.
0: I want to give you some examples of how impressive some people's birds' impressions are.
1: All right.
0: So here's one of the particularly good ones. So that's two human beings.
1: That sounds like a monkey.
0: It does a little bit. There were some not so good impressions though as well. That's my favourite.
1: What was that meant to be?
0: I think it was meant to be a duck. So I'd like to play a game of, is it a bird or is it a human?
1: Oh, this is great.
0: I will play you a sound and you have to tell me whether it's an actual bird or a human being.
1: I'm in the zone.
0: Okay, are you ready for bird number one or not bird number one? Okay, what is that? A bird or a human being?
1: I'm saying bird.
0: That.
1: Yes.
0: Is. No, sorry, I clicked the wrong button. No, right, that was a human being.
1: You have one job, Ryan.
0: Sorry, I got the numbers mixed round. Okay, so that was human being. Okay, bird number two.
1: I mean, that's obviously a bird.
0: No, that's a human being as well. See how good these impressions are.
1: How did they do the background noise?
0: I found the background noise.
1: Ah, you sneaky sneak.
0: Okay, bird number three.
3: I thought a pussycat.
0: Is that a bird?
1: Not sure on that one. That one's too difficult. Okay, so that one's a human.
0: Yes, that one's me.
1: And
0: finally,
1: that's good.
0: Final bird.
1: That's a chainsaw, isn't it? I'm going to say that, then, is a bird.
0: That is a lyrebird that impersonates different sounds.
1: I got 2 out of 4, so, half.
0: Half is all right.
1: I'll take it. That's a good game. I love that.
0: Do you have a bird impression we can finish with?
1: Yeah, sure. Give me a bird.
0: I don't know.

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0: Lewis Capaldi pulling on our heartstrings at 8:45. And Hal, it is time for us both to pull on our dear listeners' heartstrings as well.
1: That's right, Ryan. It's our tune. It's actually Chef Appreciation Day.
0: Yay, chefs.
1: They do deserve a round of applause. I would clap as well, but I'm...
0: Oh, look at you.
1: Wow,
0: look
1: actually, that's great. I was going to say I'm holding something so I can't, but actually in the end... Sounded like you had some sound effects. So myself and Ryan have chosen our favourite food-related songs. Mm. The question is, which one do you want to hear at 9:30? I've gone with this. This is such a good song. It's really catchy. Whenever my wife, says, I've got the key, I can't help but burst into song and say, I've got the secret.
2: Yeah, that's a good point. Yeah.
1: It really works. I think a lot of people know this song. It's synonymous with adverts as well. I won't say which brand, but it was before your time, Ryan. But if you Thanks. Like that song, you can vote for that one.
0: Now, my only problem with your song is that the lyrics, the name of the song hasn't got anything to do with food.
1: What's
0: the link with food?
1: But the advert, that's again, I didn't really want to say what it was, but the advert that it was famously for was a chocolate bar.
0: Okay.
1: Right, but also it's by Urban Cookie Collective. So doubled down, whereas you've only gone with one food-related thing.
0: But I've gone with a better song. Wake up, grab rice and put a little makeup. Have the sense to fade away the shake-up. Why'd you leave the keys up on the table? Here you go, create another table. You wanted to. And it's also very appropriate in the morning because the first line is, wake up, I've gone with System of a Down and chop suey, which chefs chop things, and chop suey is also a dish as well. So double.
1: You're not having that.
0: Double connection for Ryan, please.
1: That's terrible. Which one do you want to hear? Head to the BFBS Cyprus Instagram, vote on our story, or you can vote on the BFBS Cyprus Facebook page. This is BFBS.

0: His name is almost so good, there's just a B in the way. It's Brian Adams and Cloud Number 9.
1: I've got a story about Brian Adams, but we don't have time for that now. The Groover from Vancouver. Now, I actually forgot my belt.
0: Oh,
1: yeah.
0: Today?
1: Yeah, and the thing is, I'm tired. You know I'm tired, right?
0: Yeah.
1: And I forgot my belt, and I'm wearing shorts. A lot of people say you can't wear a belt with shorts. I don't subscribe to that.
0: I do all the time.
1: Yeah,
0: I
1: do all the time.
0: Now.
1: I do all the time. But there's some really good news, because you might think this is bad news, Hal.
0: Ooh, I like a good news, Hal.
1: No, it's all ending really well. I have put on enough weight since I've been in Cyprus that now my shorts are staying up without a belt.
0: Yay!
1: It's a great day. It's been a lot of work. I want to thank my wife, my friends for inviting me out constantly along the Aki Strip. And it's been a team effort, but I'm here to say thank you, everyone. I couldn't

0: If you want to keep things rocky, don't forget to vote for my choice in our tune. Head over to bfbs.com.
1: There we go. You got it wrong. And for that reason, you should vote for Urban Cookie Collective. The Key, the Secrets on the BFBS Cyprus Facebook pages. Thanks to all of you complimenting me on my increased waistline. Waist not, what not. Well on the way, thank you, we've got what's on, what's not on, and we will reveal who has won for Chef Appreciation Day with our tune.

0: NATO chief warns the UK needs a credible path to 2035 defence spending target.
1: We are strong, so strong that he will not try. What we have to make sure of is that we are as strong in 2, 3, 5 years from now.
0: It comes as Russia goes to the polls for the first time since its invasion of Ukraine. Plus, Prince Harry makes his first public appearance since returning to the UK. And we report from the Soldiering On Awards in South London.
2: Honour isn't a big enough word. It never has been. And it's a joy, it's a pleasure, it's a privilege and an honour to literally celebrate our servicemen and women.
0: NATO's Secretary General has said the UK needs a credible year-by-year path to reaching the alliance's 3.5% defence spending target by 2035. Mark Rutte, who's met the Prime Minister and the Defence Secretary Wes Streeting, said countries cannot wait until the deadline to increase spending but need time to expand their armed forces and defence industries.
1: If you are willing to sacrifice 1.2 million of your own people in this crazy, unprovoked fight, let's not be naive about what Putin could do. But we are stronger. We are strong, so strong that he will not try. What we have to make sure of is that we are as strong in 2, 3, 5 years from now.
0: It comes as the Polish Prime Minister Donald Tusk said Russia's planning what he called hybrid drone and missile strikes against countries that support Ukraine. He told Poland's parliament that according to intelligence assessments, Moscow planned to launch the attacks while portraying them as accidental.
3: Unfortunately, and it pains me to say this, I fear that by winter we will witness increasingly severe Russian attacks on energy infrastructure. And I can only hope that these provocations and attacks do not spill over beyond Ukraine's borders. But it's hope, not certainty. We must prepare.
0: The NATO chief was asked if Russian attacks near Poland's border with Ukraine yesterday marked a dangerous escalation of President Putin's war. Here's Mark Rutte again.
1: It is clearly an example of increasingly reckless behavior by Russia and its president, but also evidence of him being increasingly desperate.
0: Meanwhile, parliamentary elections will take place in Russia today for the first time since it invaded Ukraine. 111 million people will head to the polls to elect 450 members of the State Duma, with the ruling United Russia Party expected to win. The BBC's Russia editor, Steve Rosenberg, is in Moscow.
4: Russia's political system is often referred to as managed democracy, where the Kremlin does the managing. And the Kremlin is likely to use this election to claim that, despite problems in the country, Russians are united behind their president and behind the war in Ukraine.
0: The courts have banned any anti-war party from standing in the elections. Nikolai Rybakov is the leader of the Yabloko party.
5: Is it possible to break and destroy specific individuals? Well, we know that's possible. But what about convictions? The belief that Russia is a European state, a state where human rights must be respected. There are so many people who have those convictions, and nothing can be done to change that.
0: Many candidates have had problems with the police and courts. Gregory Grishin was questioned by police, but is still standing as an anti-war candidate.
6: The police are carrying out a political order. The demand for an end to the bloodshed in Ukraine is very popular. I think most people in Russia now want peace, and Yabloko helped people express this. That's why it's been excluded from the party lists and why individual candidates are being barred.
7: This is Forces News.
0: UN human rights experts say there are reasonable grounds to believe the US committed war crimes in 2 strikes in Iran that killed at least 177 civilians. A new report by the Independent International Fact-Finding Mission on Iran says February's missile strikes on a primary school in Minab and a sports complex in Le Merd constituted indiscriminate attacks causing civilian deaths and damage to infrastructure. A British woman who was kidnapped in Malawi last week has been rescued. Police say Nusrat Osman, who's 47, was freed during an operation in the southern city of Blantyre. And it's emerged that at least 20 women had their breasts removed unnecessarily during cancer treatment. They're among more than 300 women found to have suffered harm at the County Durham and Darlington NHS Foundation Trust, which has described the failings as utterly unacceptable. Police are investigating whether any offences have been committed.
7: BFBS. Forces News.
0: The Armed Forces Community Awards at Soldiering On have taken place in London. They celebrate exceptional achievements of the military community, from serving personnel to their families, veterans and those that support them. Tim Cooper was at the glittering ceremony in Lambeth.
8: Welcome to the Armed Forces Community Awards, now in its 16th year. Does that mean we are now coming of age?
9: A ballroom packed with people from across the military to celebrate the very best among them at the Armed Forces Community Awards. There are finalists in loads of categories, including animal partnerships, scaling up business, community impact and inspiration. This year as well, there was a big focus on cadets, as Minister for Veterans and People, Calvin Bailey MP, told me.
10: From the moment you walk into the building, meeting the young cadets, showing just how transformational being a cadet can be, these young, well-presented, confident young people show us or remind us how most of us entered the service.
9: World-famous tenor Alfie Bowe sang at the ceremony and explained he was delighted to be there.
2: Honour isn't a big enough word, it never has been. I've done so much work for our armed forces, and it's a joy, it's a pleasure, it's a privilege and an honour to literally celebrate our servicemen and women. And the winners this evening are so well deserved.
9: This award ceremony was a true celebration of the armed forces community. Tim Cooper, BFBS Forces News, South London.
7: This is Forces News.
0: The brother of the late Princess Diana has claimed she sometimes contemplated ending it all, but her love for her sons stopped her. Allegations from Earl Spencer's memoir are being released in the Daily Mail. Sky's royal correspondent Laura Bundock says the book also makes claims over the then Prince Charles's reaction following Diana's death.
11: Describing the phone call from Prince Charles after she died, he writes, "Unlike my other callers who were stunned, barely able to articulate their condolences and offers of help, he sounded giddily elated, like a lottery winner."
0: Dickie Arbiter, who was the press secretary at Buckingham Palace at the time of Diana's death in 1997, refutes her brother's claim about the king.
12: "He was devastated at the time, and you could see that in his body language when he came back to London on the Thursday with his sons to look at the floral tributes in Kensington Gardens. You could even see it on the Sunday when the family went to church and stopped outside the gates of Balmoral to have a look at the floral tributes there. There's no way he could have ever said anything like that. Charles Spencer is just talking hogwash."
0: Buckingham Palace hasn't responded to the latest allegations, but on Wednesday said that fraternal grief can cloud reason. It comes as Prince Harry has been seen for the first time in public since returning to the UK. He was at the inaugural Invictus Spirit Awards for Wounded Veterans in London last night. John Adderley reports.
13: The Duke of Sussex attended the awards at the Old Royal Naval College at Greenwich in southeast London, waving to fans as he arrived, dressed in black tie and wearing his military medals. The awards celebrate the individuals, organisations and communities that embody the resilience, service and unconquered spirit at the heart of the International Invictus Movement. Prince Harry was photographed with members of the Band of the Irish Guards and posed for selfies with wounded veterans. Today he's on a school visit to launch the Inspire Education programme for Invictus Games Birmingham 2027.
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0: 17-year-old Floyd Samba stole the show with two debut goals as Manchester City eased into the EFL fourth round with a 5-0 victory over Norwich. The teenager, son of former Blackburn defender Christopher, was the star as the Holders set up a match with Brighton in the last 16. Winger Alan marked his first appearance by getting on the score sheet, and City boss Enzo Maresca says he has many attacking options.
14: "Different competition, we have many games. For sure during the season, the ones that they play tonight, for sure during the season, they are going to play Premier League game or Champions League game. Jeremy Doku is close to be back. Antoine, Ryan Makedo. We have different kind of wingers. Hopefully we can use all of them."
0: In the Europa League, Celtic lost 3-1 at home to Ferencváros of Hungary. Crystal Palace were impressive 4-0 winners against Lech Poznan. Bournemouth were successful on their debut in Europe, winning 2-1 at Real Sociedad.
7: Forces News Headlines.
0: NATO Secretary General Mark Rutte says the UK needs a credible year-by-year path to reaching the alliance's 3.5% defence spending target by 2035. And parliamentary elections are taking place in Russia for the first time since the war in Ukraine started. And that's the latest. I'm Tanya Snuggs.

0: Charger. Ramina Johnson, who I saw perform along with members of the Royal Gibraltar Regiment in Gibraltar. She was fantastic on stage. That is Moving Too Fast.
1: This is BFBS. What's on and what's not on?
2: What's on next week is a wonderful opportunity to find out what the Esber Military Wives Choir are all about, because they have a new members taster evening on Wednesday the 23rd of September from 7 till 9pm at St Patrick's Church in Ayas Nicolaus. It's invited any women with a military connection, serving personnel, civil servants, partners, adults, daughters. No auditions or experience needed. Just come along and join them at the new members' taster evening next Wednesday.
0: That's what's on. What's not on? Thinking this is a Hannibal Lecter-style taster evening. No members will be harmed.
1: What's on and what's not on?

0: bit in the middle.
1: Are you a driver? 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
6: Come on. I need a car that don't decline, every day's a party. All my brothers and my choppers and my charges. And we're still the same, ain't nothing changes in the car.
7: Yeah, we don't get angry, we don't get even. We don't talk about beef, by the way that I mentioned I just turned vegan. I need the pagans breathing so they can see my new Top Boy season. I need the pagans alive so they can all see that it's still my time. I don't know why they act tough online. I see them outside and they ain't saying

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And we're still the same, ain't nothing changed except the car keys. Vroom, vroom, I told her to gas me up. I need a gasoline, I'm trying to slide it just like a cash machine. I made a milli on this phone with a cracked screen, so don't

0: Gas Me Up, Skepta. Right. We're pulling on those emotional heartstrings and saying, vote for me, vote for me.
1: Vote for me.
0: All right. Got a couple of choices. It is Chef Appreciation Day. Lovely images of myself.
1: Good job, Chef.
0: Yeah. Well, chefs all do a great job, don't they? I mean, I love it. I love food. I enjoy food so much. I'm going to have some more today. We have dressed as chefs on this image. If you want to check it out, it's on the BFBS Cyprus Facebook page. It's also on Instagram.
1: What's on my T-shirt, Al?
0: It says, Best Chef.
1: Ah.
0: It's just over your left breast.
1: Thank you.
0: And it really suits you. You've also got a giant whisk.
1: Ah.
0: Now, we're asking today which one you want to hear of these two food-related songs. I have gone with this. That's right, it's the Key the Secret from Urban Cookie Collective. So cookies are obviously food, and the Key the Secret, you might remember, this was an advert for a chocolate bar back in the, I want to say the 80s, but it could have been the early 90s. All right, if you want to vote for that, you know what to do.
1: It is nice, but if you want to hit the gas on a Friday morning and really wake up, you need to be voting for my song. Wake up, wake up. Headbangers Unite, System of a Down, and Chop Suey. Chefs chop things. Chop Suey is also a dish that they would make as well.
0: Well,
1: perfect choice.
0: Some would. Let's just quickly go through some of the comments. My personal favourite is from Jill. It's got to be the Key, the Secret. The other one is way too noisy.

0: Disco Lines, Tinashe, No Broke Boys. It's Alan Ryan here with you for the bit in the middle, not for too much longer, because Ryan will be leaving.
1: No, that.
0: Which is a shame, because he does sing the end of all the songs.
1: I do, all the time.
0: Now, a survey has revealed telling your workmates about your holidays wastes 9 million hours every year.
1: What?
0: Yeah, 22 minutes...
1: Just from one person?
0: No, 22 minutes each per person. I knew you'd ask that, so I already looked that up. Because I know what you're like, you sneaky sneak.
1: I was going to say, I talked about my holiday quite a lot, but not that much.
0: Can you believe that?
1: 9 million hours.
0: Wasted with nonsense chat. Now, here's a quick one for
1: you. How is it nonsense, though?
0: It's nonsense chat. So, you know when I didn't get this opportunity, but a lot of people had to work from home.
1: Yes.
0: And there was a big old discussion about people don't work properly from home. You know, got your home comforts. Wear your pajamas. Right, having naps, all sorts. I actually think it's possible that you end up doing more work working from home. I saw my wife, work from home briefly. She had no distractions. No office distractions. No water cooler moments. No small talk. It was business.
1: Are you saying I'm a distraction to your work output?
0: I didn't say that, but it was just said.

0: Erasure, Sometimes. Let's go through some of these comments on the BFBS Cyprus Facebook page for Chef Appreciation Day. I like this one from Warren. Warren, I love you. You're always really good at Rewind. But this comment, both are weak songs.
1: I thought my song was too loud.
0: Warren says, both are weak. You're weak. But let's go with Chop Suey.
1: Yes!
0: You should have gone with Bon Appetit by Katy Perry. What is that song?
1: I've never heard of that song.
0: I've heard it, but we never play that.
1: I want to hear it now.
0: Well, it sort of goes, you know... I think it's got Pitbull on it as well.
1: Oh, I like the sound of that.
0: Right, yeah. I just sung it really well, so you don't need to hear it now.
1: Okay.
0: Lots of other very amusing comments. It's amazing how many of you actually did the emoji of a key, which I appreciate as well. Thank you.
1: Did anyone do the emoji of Chop Suey?
0: Yes. So Lee Howdle did that exact
1: Lee!
0: Thing.
1: Lee, yeah. Yes!
0: Lee, what a legend. But unfortunately for you, Ryan, it just wasn't enough. The voting has, as a time-honoured tradition, gone in my favour. So I'm just going.
1: Time-honoured tradition.
0: Well, yeah, because I keep a tally of how many times I've won.
1: Of course you do. Of course you do.
0: Right. So it's currently the amount of times we've been doing this: 44 wins to the Lord Sir Dame Sir Rear Vice Admiral Hal Stewart, and 29 wins for those who've been against me.
1: Been against you? I think there's a lot of people that would be against you after this.
0: Ryan's back on the afternoons when he's back from his holidays.

It's Pink, Don't Let Me Get Me. Gotta get out of your own way sometimes. You know, it's deep thinking stuff. A philosopher of our times is Pink. Now, we've got a Cinefest competition. It wraps up today. Cinefest is on 4pm Saturday, 26th of September on the rugby pitches at RAF Akrotiri. But it's open to the entire BFC community. Paddington, the first showing. Dark Knight, the second. Very similar films. We have VIP tickets to be won today, the final pair. Of course, if you're a family of four, you can also enter this competition as well. We're kind enough to give you those if you have a family of four. If you've got a family of five, well, one of them, whichever one you like least, you'll leave that one at home. Now, the prizes, you'll get the best seats in the outdoor house, seating with your own name on it. You'll also get your own blanket, drink and popcorn. Just play my movie quote game today for a chance to be a winner. To get your name in the draw, tell me what film this quote is from. My Precious. There we are. Delivered, I believe, in exactly the same cadence. If you think you know, cypress@bfbs.com. I'll give it again. My Precious. This is open to all BFC pass holders. T's and C's, as ever, are available at bfbs.com. And again, Cinefest is at 4pm Saturday, 26th of September, on the pitch at RAF Akrotiri. My Precious.

0: Sonny Federa, Becky Hill, Say Something. I will say something to you. We're going to be chatting to Stel Stylianou, our Cypriot football expert, about all the things that have gone on in Europe for one of our Cypriot sides, the current champions, Omonia Nicosia. We'll find out how they got on. A lot of European action, of course, has happened over this week. Some truly incredible results. I think the highlight for me, Torrense, the Portuguese second division side, not only winning their first Europa League match ever, but winning away last night 2-1 against Lillestrøm. Amazing and really such a big story. I'm very, very happy for them.
1: The FBS.
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0: It's BFBS, the Forces Station. It's time to talk Cypriot football. Cypriot football action. And there's been a lot of it with Stel Stylianou, our Cypriot football expert. We are going to welcome Stel because I think we have a happy Stel today. How are you?
1: Buenos días, amigo. ¿Cómo está?
0: Listen, if you wanted to conduct this entire thing in Spanish, I'm actually up for that challenge.
1: That's all I've got.
0: That's all you got. No hay problema. Instead, let's talk about why you are so happy with a kickoff of European action.
1: Well, Hal, the reason why I greeted you in Spanish is because my team Omonia got a very famous victory in the Europa League, beating Celta Vigo of España by a goal to nil. Jure Balkovets with the winner, although a Brazilian commentator called him Balkovecci, which I think I'm going to call him that from now on. But it was an utter rocket in the 87th minute. And in all fairness, Hal, it's no less than what Omonia deserved. We defended very, very well. We controlled the tempo a little bit. Let's get it right. Celta are a very, very good team. Held the ball well, as you'd expect from a Spanish side. But we had more opportunities. Their goalkeeper worked far more than Fabiano. And as I said, we deserved that win. And what a win it was, Hal. Honestly, absolutely incredible.
0: Yeah, the goal. Oh, my goodness. If you get a chance to see it, what a strike.
1: And also, Hal, what I want, right, if possible, I want the BFBS listeners to try and find the Manchester-based Omonia supporter that flew to the game to watch it. And he was interviewed by Meridian Sports. If you go on X and look at the This Is Muppa account, you'll see what I'm talking about. I need to find this guy to get him on my podcast, Hal. He was brilliant.
0: You say he was brilliant. I genuinely don't believe he could name an Omonia player.
1: No, but come on, he goes, let's have it.
0: Yeah, his Greek's really coming along. All right, let's talk about the Promathlima.
1: Yes, one major result of the weekend. That was Anorthosi beating Abuel by 2-1. Why is this significant, Al? Because the head coach, El Maestro of Anorthosi, has got a stay of execution, and that was a big, big win for him. They've really struggled this season, especially in the summer when they weren't able to sign players because of an embargo, and Abuel have been signing players left, right and centre, including Bacasetas, who scored on his debut coming off the bench. But what a performance that was. Tactically, they were outstanding. They physically outdid Abuel, and it was a fantastic performance and a great result for Anorthosi.
0: And you said to me before, Hal, shout at me, Marcos.
1: Marcos, as in Marcus Edwards.
0: Hal. Oh, Marcus Edwards, of course, the midfielder from Burnley.
1: Yes, the former Spurs, Vitória Guimarães, and Sporting Lisbon winger or attacking midfielder has chosen to play for Cyprus, and he will be called up, hopefully, for the Nations League. And I'm so excited because this player, he's a baller, Hal. And I know he hasn't had a great time at Burnley, but to come to the Cyprus national team with that prestige, with that ability, and I'm looking at the potential front four of Loizou, Bitter, Johnny and Edwards, and I'm pulling a face.

0: NATO's Secretary General says the UK needs a credible year-by-year path to reaching the alliance's 3.5% defence spending target by 2035. Mark Rutte was speaking in the UK after meeting the Prime Minister, Andy Burnham. He also says Vladimir Putin understands what could trigger NATO's mutual defence clause, despite the alliance keeping its red lines deliberately ambiguous. It comes as the Polish Prime Minister, Donald Tusk, has said Russia is planning what he called hybrid drone and missile strikes against countries that support Ukraine. He told Poland's parliament that according to intelligence assessments, Moscow planned to launch the attacks while portraying them as accidental.
1: Unfortunately, and it pains me to say this, I fear that by winter we will witness increasingly severe Russian attacks on energy infrastructure. And I can only hope that these provocations and attacks do not spill over beyond Ukraine's borders. But it's hope, not certainty. We must prepare.
0: Meanwhile, regional polls have opened in Russia for the first parliamentary election since its invasion of Ukraine. Vladimir Putin's party is expected to retain its majority. Prince Harry has made his first appearance since returning to the UK as the serialisation of a new book about his mother, the late Princess Diana, continues to highlight allegations against the King. Buckingham Palace has strongly rejected the claims in Earl Spencer's memoir. The Duke of Sussex attended the inaugural Invictus Spirit Awards at the old Royal Naval College at Greenwich in southeast London last night, waving to fans as he arrived, dressed in black tie and wearing his military medals. The High Court is due to consider today what action should be taken against MI5 over lies told to three courts. The Security Service admitted last year it gave false evidence in a case it brought against the BBC in an attempt to prevent an investigation into an agent accused of abuse. It's emerged at least 20 women have had their breasts removed unnecessarily during cancer treatment. They're among more than 300 women found to have suffered harm at the County Durham and Darlington NHS Foundation Trust, which has described the failings as utterly unacceptable. Police are investigating whether any offences have been committed. Denise Howarth is one of the women told that her breast had been removed unnecessarily.
2: I was just in shock, then I ended up in tears. On the phone, I said, I can't believe what you're saying. And she says, yeah, well, all I can say is we're really sorry. It's all good and well an apology, but I says, that can't give me my breast back. It can't take time back. What's done's done.
0: And scientists have discovered the first new wildcat species to be identified in more than a century. The Leopardus ticalao lives in Bolivia's forests. That's the latest. I'm Tanya Snuggs.
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0: Justin Timberlake. It's Rock Your Body. It's BFBS, the Forces Station. Cal here with you. Thanks very much for joining me this Friday. It's the 18th of September. We're 7 minutes past 10. If you're a regular listener, you'll know. We're going to do this bit now. BFBS weather. And Evangelos joins me from the Met Office. Evangelos, how are you this Friday?
1: Good morning, Hal. I'm very well. It's nice. How are you?
0: Yeah, I'm all right. I've got to say, we need to talk about the fact that we previewed a storm which didn't hit Akrotiri, which is where I live, but... What happened for the rest of the island, Evangelos?
1: So, affected the western and the eastern parts of the island. For Akrotiri, we had the cell itself, which passed to the south of the peninsula. That's why we didn't have any rain.
0: Yes.
1: Or thunderstorms. But we had the development of that cell, right, which, you know, moved. Weather is a chaotic system, you know.
0: Yes,
1: so,
0: yes.
1: You can never predict something 100%, you know.
0: I mean, that's literally your job.
1: I know, but... You know, meteorologists can are allowed for mistakes because, as I said, weather is a chaotic system. We predicted that the decaying Medicain will affect the island on Friday. And we had that in our forecast from Sunday.
0: I know. Yeah? I remember you telling me. Now, what happened then for... our other bases, like Decalia, like Ais Nikolaos. I've not been there. What did they see overnight?
1: They experienced thunderstorms overnight and showers.
0: Got the rain?
1: Yeah.
0: Now, there was a tiny bit of rain in Akrotiri at about sort of just before 6.
1: Yesterday.
0: Little spots yesterday, absolutely, which did nothing to clean my car. but I'm wondering, looking ahead, for today, the 18th of September, mm-hmm. and into the weekend, please, Evangelos, mm-hmm. what's it doing?
1: So, at the moment, we have some showers developing as we speak at the central plains, and we're expecting for these ones to move east to affect the eastern parts of the island, perhaps Decalia, I wouldn't rule out Nicosia as well, and we have some isolated cells that are developing again northwest of the island, but these will die out through the course of the afternoon, early evening, leaving dry and clear conditions. However, we will see some moderate to fresh, perhaps strong winds affecting ourselves, Akrotiri, for today. Moderate or fresh for the eastern coastal areas. Temperatures 29 to 32 inland and coastal areas, and 20 Celsius for Trudeau's. Talking about during the weekend, we will see most of the places will be dry and sunny. But during the afternoon, we will see some showers developing at Trudeau's and perhaps the central plains, and that's for Saturday. Sunday is likely, but not small chance to see something developing at Trudeau's, but there will be cloudy.
0: Evangelos from the Met Office. Until next time, thank you so much.
1: Thank you.

0: cause I need you all.
1: It is Dirty Cash. It's Hal here with you. It's BFBS, the Forces Station. Let's look at some entertainment news. Big Brother co-host Will Best has announced he and his partner Toby Rose are expecting their first child together. The 41-year-old Will, who's taking part in this year's revamped Strictly Come Dancing, has shared the news on Instagram in a recap of his summer. It's interesting because Will's a very good friend of mine, and my mum was talking to his mum, Lindy, a few months ago, and we knew this was happening. But obviously, we were told not to say anything. And then my mum said to me, look, don't say anything about Will and his partner having a baby. I was like, no one's going to care about that. And then I had a look today at the top stories in entertainment news, and it's the top story. So it's a good thing I didn't say anything. Anyway, it's official now. Emma Willis says celebrities will be paired up with their partners on Strictly Come Dancing in a way that's never been done before. Maybe they'll be upside down. She, along with professional dancer Johannes Raderby and comedian Josh Widdicombe, are the new hosts for the long-running BBC show. Now, a YouTube star, who actually I've never heard of, says it's easier now than ever to make it famous. This is Max Fosh, rose to fame for doing comedy stunts like running for Mayor of London, and he also competed apparently in Mr. Universe. He's now got over 5 million subscribers to his channel and says the day of real celebrity is fading away. I do agree with that sentiment. I'm not sure how easy it is to become famous, but that's his thoughts, and that's you up to date with entertainment news.

It's from Jazzy, and Jazzy first came to attention 6 years ago as a member of the Dublin band Powerful Creative Minds. New album out from her next month. Here's a teaser single for our First Play Friday. 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

Stella Lefty with the track Boston. Going to have a Hive update coming for you very soon. A reminder, we're doing our Cinefest competition. Cinefest is on 4pm Saturday, 26th of September on the pitch at RAF Akrotiri. 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My Precious. 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

0: Eliza Rose.
1: Deep, deep down, baby.
0: It's produced by the Scottish producer, Calvin Harris. It's Body Moving. Right, let's do a Hive update. I'm delighted to say Katie from The Hive joins me on the line. Katie, I've missed speaking with you. What's it been? 2 weeks? Where have you been?
2: Hello, are you okay?
0: Yes, very good. Very good to have you back. Are you going to give an excuse to where you've been on a lovely holiday?
2: No.
0: Okay,
2: no,
0: good.
2: I've not been anywhere.
0: Oh, lovely stuff. Well, you might have been in Episcopi, which is where you're currently based, and people can go and see you. And we're going to start with Episcopi for our Hive update. What about the Community Learning Programme?
2: Yes, so it's your last day to register for the Episcopi Learning Community Programme. There is first aid courses, Pilates, yoga, Greek lessons, golf lessons, mosaics. There's art, there's painting the sea. Yeah, there's loads of really good stuff. It's your last day today, so get your applications in immediately.
0: How's your Greek?
2: A bit rubbish.
0: Can you say any words that aren't bad words?
2: Calimera.
0: Brilliant. Now let's focus on the sailing club.
2: Yeah, so this weekend, sailing club, you've got a sailing race, so you can go down and watch the race from about 1 o'clock, and then in the evening they're doing the bring your own barbecue. They've done this many times. You basically turn up with your bits and bobs, they like the barbecue, you put your food on and you can have a drink, they have a bar. And yeah, it's just a lovely time down at the sailing club.
0: You had me at bits and bobs.
2: Now, bits and bobs.
0: To conclude, Epi, let's talk about the safety brief.
2: Yes, so on Monday the 21st of September at 10 o'clock, there's a family security brief. So all Episcopi Garrison families are invited to attend a security brief at the Epicentre, which is basically the cinema, on Dodge at 10 o'clock on Monday. Everybody please go.
0: Really important. By the way, the Epicentre is such a good name for that.
2: Yeah, it's the cinema really, isn't it? And
0: yeah,
2: it confuses
0: but it works.
2: Me when they say the Epicentre, because I think, oh, where are you even on about? And then I realise that they mean the cinema.
0: It just works. It's very memorable. Okay, Akrotiri.
2: It's confusing.
0: It's also confusing. Let's talk Cinefest.
2: Yes, so on the 26th of September, you've got the Aki Cinefest, which is a big outdoor cinema experience. And you've got a children's viewing of Paddington first and then The Dark Knight a little bit after. You've got to register for your ticket, so scan the QR codes that have come up on Facebook. You can take your blankets down, your camping chairs, bring your own stuff. They've also got an alcohol license, so it's going to be a lovely evening.
0: Yeah, or win them with me and then you don't have to do any of that stuff.
2: There you go.
0: table tennis.
2: So there's a station table tennis tournament at Akrotiri on the 26th of September as well. So this is before Cinefest. It's at 12 o'clock till 5 and it's in the gym. Its entry fee is €6. So register for that. There's prizes for second and third, get medals. Get yourself in the table tennis tournament.
0: If something's mine, it's Hal's. But to conclude, we're talking about Pals.
2: Pals, yes, so you may have heard of Pals. It's a Home Start initiative and it's basically on the first Monday of every month, they meet at Treetops, which is just at the back of the coffee pot. And this is for parents of children with additional needs, regardless of whether they're diagnosed or undiagnosed, it doesn't matter. You can go along there for the support group and make some new friends and lean on each other for advice and friendships, basically.
0: That's really nice.
2: For anybody who's going through something like that.
0: Oh, well said. Katie, it's always a pleasure speaking with you with our Hive update. Until next time, thank you so much.
2: All right, cheers, Hal. Bye.

0: Nothing But Thieves, Overcome, BFBS, The Forces Station. Going to be linking up with Adam Scott, our BFBS Extra lead scheduler, in just a moment to look at what's coming up on BFBS TV. I haven't got long left, so let me do this one more time. It is your final chance to get your name in the draw, which we're doing today, our Cinefest competition. Now, Cinefest is on Saturday, the 26th of September, Paddington, the first film, Dark Knight the second. We have the final VIP tickets to be won. You can have a pair, or if you're a family, we can give you four VIP tickets. With this prize, you'll get the best seats in the house, seating with your name on. They'll provide a blanket, drink, and popcorn. It's all there for you. But to win it, you've got to be in it. So tell me what film this quote is from.
1: My precious.
0: Any idea what film that was said in? And I don't need which of the films, all right, any of them. It's absolutely fine. So get in touch. 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

0: It's BFBS, the Forces Station. Once again, that time when I link up to the UK with Adam Scott. He is our BFBS extra lead scheduler, about to tell us what's coming up on BFBS telly, for those that have it. Adam, how are you?
1: I'm very well, thank you. How are you?
0: I'm all right. You've been up to no good, as usual. What have you been doing?
1: Oh, all kinds of nefarious things, as per usual, as is my wont.
0: Go on, give me one of your worst crimes in the last 5 days.
1: I subjected an otter to a tirade of abuse.
0: It's classic, Adam. What won't he do? Right, let's look at the channel, which is very much yours. It's BFBS Extra. What's coming up on it?
1: Made in Chelsea, new series. That starts Monday on BFBS Extra, which is getting out of the way quick, because that's not really what I want to tell you about. Because I've been very excited about our brand new film season that starts this coming weekend, so not very long to wait at all. Get ready for epic battles, fearless warriors, and unforgettable stories as we delve into 3,000 years of human history to bring you the tales from those times. Starting this coming week with Hallowed Antiquity, we are bringing you the films Troy, 300 and 300 Rise of an Empire. It's our new legend season. Starts next week, and some lots of great films and TV shows to come as well after that. Very excited about it.
0: What about other channels, please, Adam?
1: Less excited about them, if I'm honest, but I'll tell you what's going on. We've got a new game show on the BBC. Contestants take on a studio audience to win a cash prize in Wisdom of the Crowd. So that's Saturday on BBC One. Also starting on BBC One, it's Stacey Dooley. She's back investigating viral wellness trends. This is a hard one to say, so I'll do it slowly. Clickbait Clinic with Stacey Dooley starts Monday on BBC One. Of course, we have a new crime drama, because we do every week. And while investigating a murder, two detectives uncover serious misconduct within their own police station in The Blame. Starts Sunday on ITV One. And I would be remiss if I did not mention the brand new series of The Great British Bake Off. 12 new bakers in the tent and a brand new judge in Nigella Lawson. Oof. I mean, what more do you need to know? So that's Tuesday on Channel 4.
0: If you had to bake something on The Great British Bake Off, imagine you were on, what would you bake?
1: A lovely pie.
0: Yeah, oh, that's nice. What would be in the pie, Adam?
1: Meat.
0: And what's the secret ingredient?
1: Meat.
0: Good. Let's talk sport.
1: Lots of sport, of course, to enjoy across the weekend and into the week. Lots of football, Premier League, Championship, SPFL, EFL Trophy as well will be back on your screens. And towards the end of the week, a little bit of international action courtesy of the Nations League. Away from football, we've got live tennis, cricket, cycling, golf, superbikes, WNBA, NFL, and it's a big weekend in the UFC. UFC 331 will be on your screens. So lots for everybody to enjoy next week across our sport channels.
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1: My pleasure.

Fast Loves. George Michael, Hal here with you. BFBS, The Forces Station, couple of tracks to get you to the news. BB Rexha with Faithless, that new single, New Religion. What Are You Waiting For? A bit of a classic before that from Gwen Stefani. We'll also have a weather update for you, but before we go any further, let's wrap up our Cinefest competition. It's been running all week, it's been so popular. Thanks to all of you that have got involved. Thanks to the Cinefest committee for letting us run this competition. Cinefest is on Saturday, the 26th of September, so not tomorrow, but the following Saturday, 4 p.m. Paddington, the first showing, The Dark Knight, the second showing, and we had VIP tickets to be won all throughout this week. Now, the final pair were given away today. All I said to you, for a chance to win the best seats in the house with your name on said seats, blanket, drink and popcorn, was you had to tell me what quote this was from. My precious. Well, of course, the quote was from Lord of the Rings. If you said Lord of the Rings, Lord of the Rings, The Two Towers, anything along those lines, then you got your name in the draw. Our randomly selected winner and the winner of the final prize, and by the way, this is on the pitch at RAF Akrotiri, is Hannah Thompson. Hannah Thompson, our final winner. Congratulations to you. You've got the VIP tickets. You can choose a pair or the family VIP ticket package. But congratulations, we will be in touch.

0: NATO's Secretary General has met with the Prime Minister and Defence Secretary, Wes Streeting, to discuss the alliance's 3.5% defence spending target. Mark Rutte says the UK needs a credible year-by-year path to reach it by 2035. He also said member nations cannot wait until the deadline to increase spending, but need time to expand their armed forces and defence industries.
1: If you are willing to sacrifice 1.2 million of your own people in this crazy, unprovoked fight, let's not be naive about what Putin could do. But we are stronger. We are strong, so strong that he will not try. But we have to make sure of is that we are as strong in 2, 3, 5 years from now.
0: It comes as regional polls have opened in Russia for the first parliamentary election since the country's full-scale invasion of Ukraine. Vladimir Putin's party is expected to retain its supermajority. The brother of the late Princess Diana has claimed in his memoir that the then Prince Charles sounded giddily elated following her death in 1997. Buckingham Palace is yet to comment on the latest allegations, but previously said fraternal grief can cloud reason. Dickie Arbiter, who was the press secretary at Buckingham Palace at the time of Diana's death, refutes her brother's claim about the king.
2: He was devastated at the time, and you could see that in his body language when he came back to London on the Thursday with his sons to look at the floral tributes in Kensington Gardens. You could even see it on the Sunday when the family went to church and stopped outside the gates of Balmoral to have a look at the floral tributes there. There's no way he could have ever said anything like that. Charles Spencer is just talking hogwash.
0: It comes as Prince Harry has been seen for the first time in public since returning to the UK from America. He was at the inaugural Invictus Spirit Awards for wounded veterans in London last night. John Asley has the details.
3: The Duke of Sussex attended the awards at the Old Royal Naval College at Greenwich in southeast London, waving to fans as he arrived, dressed in black tie and wearing his military medals. The awards celebrate the individuals, organisations and communities that embody the resilience, service and unconquered spirit at the heart of the international Invictus movement. Prince Harry was photographed with members of the band of the Irish Guards and posed for selfies with wounded veterans. Today he's on a school visit to launch the Inspire Education programme for Invictus Games Birmingham 2027.
0: St Andrews has been named the UK's top university. It's where the Prince and Princess of Wales first met. Cambridge drops to fourth and Oxford fifth in the Times annual guide. And in sport, Manchester City ease past Norwich 5-0 to make it through to the fourth round of the EFL Cup. Celtic lost 3-1 to Ferencváros in the Europa League, while Bournemouth won 2-1 at Real Sociedad. That's the latest. I'm Tanya Snuggs.

Example, change the way you kissed me. BFBF weather. Rather cloudy in places, showers and thunderstorms over the mountains. These tending to clear for the rest of Cyprus. But you could see again this afternoon in the mountains and the central plain a few further showers. The rest of the island is going to be dry. It is going to be sunny. Highs of 32 for the coast. A little bit further in, could be up to 34. Only going to get up to 20, though, in the mountains. Drop right down. For example, on Monday, it was 5 degrees warmer. Here we are only 5 days later, and we've seen a degree drop each day. Winds light, winds gentle, but gusty if you are experiencing any of those afternoon showers. Tonight, it will be dry, it will be clear, and the winds are going to drop right down if you are experiencing any gusts today. They're going to be light tonight. Lows of around 20 Celsius for most. The mountains, though, going to get all the way down overnight to 11 degrees Celsius. Chilly, chilly stuff. I mean, it's definitely changing. We are here in the midst of September. I think it'll all be looking like a very different scenario and a very different picture in a month's time.

Jungle, Someday, Somewhere. Got a single on the way from Bee Badoobie, the band at Sun Has Set. We'll play that in just a moment. The M1 Road by the Akrotiri SBA police station will be closed on Monday between 7 in the morning and 7 at night. That's to facilitate urgent repairs to critical underground infrastructure. Now, there will be appropriate signage. There will, of course, be diversion routes in place to assist motorists and ensure the safe flow of traffic during the closure. That's the M1 Road in the vicinity of the Akrotiri SBA police station will be closed on Monday between 7 a.m. and 7 p.m.

Sun has set. There's nothing harder for a dyslexic to read than the band name Beebadoobie. I have to take a run-up at this every time. Too many B's, too many D's. And if there's other dyslexics listening, you'll be able to relate that I often can't tell the difference. I very much struggle to spell, words. Now, tomorrow from 4 p.m, Mark McKenzie is back with music and sport from our Edinburgh studios for Saturday Sport. All the big football matches. And just for fun, tell us how many goals will be scored in total in these matches. Brighton and Hove Albion versus Arsenal. Hibs versus Aberdeen. Email goals@bfbs.com with your predictions, or better still, send a voice message through the BFBS radio app and keep up to date with all the scores Saturday from 4 p.m. with Mark McKenzie right here on BFBS, the Forces Station.

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Shawn Mendes, Camila Cabello. BFBS, the Forces Station, 7pm tonight. The Galaxy Cinema Episcopi is the place to be to see the new Resident Evil movie. The same film is showing at the Astra Cinema Akrotiri. That's tonight at 7.30. If you want to see the trailer for the new Resident Evil and look ahead to the weekend, go to bfbscinemas.com.

0: Zara Larsson, Pink Pantheress, Midnight Sun. This week marked the 86th anniversary of the Battle of Britain. A service was held on Sunday at St Andrew's Church in RAF Akrotiri to commemorate those who served and honour the sacrifices they made. Many contributed to the event, which began with words from Station Commander Group Captain Adam Smolak.
1: Just as in 1940, the strength of those who serve is reinforced by the strength of those who stand behind them. In that respect, our experience echoes the truth that remains unchanged from the Battle of Britain to the present day. Though conflict may be fought by some, its effects are felt by many. But while remembrance requires honesty about the realities of war, it should also leave us with hope. The enduring lesson of the Battle of Britain is not simply that a nation was defended, it is that ordinary people demonstrated extraordinary courage.
2: Today we are here to remember, and we remember so that we might never forget. We're here to honour all those who fought in the Battle of Britain on land, on sea and in the air. We remember those who freely chose to serve the cause of freedom. Today is a day when we remember all that which has come before us and what we need to do to build to make a more peaceful future.

Fix You from Coldplay, beautifully performed by the Akrotiri Military Wives Choir at the Battle of Britain service at St Andrew's Church on Sunday morning. And thoughts also from Station Padre there, Phil Craven.

Biffy Clyro, goodbye. I'm not saying goodbye yet. We've got another half hour together. In fact, I'm going to go back in time very soon. Robin, with Every Heartbeat, to get you there. By the way, it's the 18th of September. Let's have a look at what's happened on this day throughout history. If we go to 1809, the Royal Opera House in that London opened. In 1879, the Blackpool illuminations were switched on for the first time ever. In 1947, this is a big birthday, a big celebration, the US Air Force was established. If you are a member of the US Air Force, you know someone who is, you can congratulate them on their birthday today. In 1981, not such a great day for Gary Newman. He took off on a round-the-world trip in a single-engine Cessna. The attempt, though, ended after he was forced to land in India. He was absolutely fine, but local police arrested him, which is less fine. In 1983, rock band Kiss appeared, I remember this, for the very first time without makeup. It got a mixed reaction. Also in 1996, at Sotheby's in that London, Julian Lennon, and it's a shame he had to actually bid for this because it was for him, but he successfully bid £21,000 for the recording notes for the song that Paul McCartney wrote for him, Hey Jude, you know, from when he was a little baby. Same event, John Lennon's scribbled lyrics to Being for the Benefit of Mr. Kite sold for £57,500. It all happened on this day. Entertainment-wise, what will today be famous for? We'll have to wait and see. But forget today. We're going to go back in time with Rewind after this. Five songs, plenty of clues to a mystery year. I'll ask if you can work out when it was. And if you can, you can get in touch just for fun. Remember this, cypress@bfbs.com.

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Ollie Murs, Flo Rida, Troublemaker, the FBS, the Forces Station, gone back in time with rewinds. The United States experienced its worst drought in more than half a century. The UK hosted the third Olympic Games. The spacecraft Curiosity landed on Mars. I've just given you some absolutely enormous clues. I mean, the Mars Science Laboratory or Curiosity rover successfully landing was just one of the things that I, as a big fan of space, I'm also a fan of squares and America. Well, I was before it went all weird. Those are some big clues for me. What about for you? Any ideas? Cypress at bfbs.com. Go, girls, go!

Girls Aloud, something new, BFBS, the Forces Station Mystery Year, where Andy Murray won the US Open. Many people believed, not me, that the Mayan calendar would mark the end of the world when their calendar stopped, which happened to be in this Mystery Year. We had some big movies, The Avengers, The Impossible, Argo, which I saw at the cinema and I thought was a great movie, The Hobbit, An Unexpected Journey, The Hunger Games, the first one, Brave, and The Life of Pi, also up there, The Life of Pi, with one of my favourite films. If you remember the year, it was a good year for films. Cyprus at bfbs.com if you want to get in touch.

0: One Direction, Little Things. Let's give you another clue to our mystery year. We're in Rewind. We're in Rewind. Great Britain won their first gold medal of the Olympics as rowers Helen Glover and Heather Stanning, who was out here in Cyprus for a couple of years, triumphed in the women's pair. The world silver medalists became the first British female rowers to win an Olympic title.
1: And it's a first goal for Team GB in London 2012. It's the first ever Olympic goal for women in British rowing. Stanning and Glover have made history.
0: Yeah, they did make history. And I had the pleasure of speaking to both of them in my time, and they're really wonderful people as well. So when was the mystery year? Cyprus at bfbs.com if you think you know. I'm going to give you the answer to our mystery year after Don't You Worry Child.

0: Don't you worry, child. It's John Martin with Swedish House Mafia from our mystery year. Well done, all of you that got it right today. It was 2012. And I'm going to leave you with Rudimental to your news and sports headlines.
1: Bye bye. Cheers. Bye. Cheers. Bye.
2: Well, it's time to start the show. Lost my heart and lost my soul.

0: The Secretary General says the UK needs a credible year-by-year path to reaching the alliance's 3.5% defence spending target by 2035. Mark Rutte was speaking in the UK after meeting the Prime Minister, Andy Burnham. He also says Vladimir Putin understands what could trigger NATO's mutual defence clause, despite the alliance keeping its red lines deliberately ambiguous. Vicky Turner reports.
1: NATO Secretary General Mark Rutte says Vladimir Putin is clear-eyed about what could trigger Article 5, the alliance's mutual defence commitment. Mr. Rutte says NATO will not publicly define that threshold, but insists it has a full range of options to respond to Russian hybrid attacks, including sabotage and disruption. He says those responses would not necessarily be public or a direct tit-for-tat response. And amid concerns the United States could reduce its military presence in Europe, Mr. Rutte said he had absolutely no doubt Washington would remain committed to NATO.
0: Meanwhile, Russians are voting in the first parliamentary election since the full-scale invasion of Ukraine, with only pro-Kremlin parties allowed to stand. As voting got underway, the mayor of Moscow said hundreds of Ukrainian drones had been brought down. Earl Spencer has written that his sister, the late Princess Diana, had sometimes contemplated ending it all, but that her love for her sons stopped her. More claims from his memoir have been released in the Daily Mail. Sky's royal correspondent, Laura Bundock, says the book also makes claims over the then Prince Charles's reaction following Diana's death.
2: Describing the phone call from Prince Charles after she died, he writes, "Unlike my other callers who were stunned, barely able to articulate their condolences and offers of help, he sounded giddily elated, like a lottery winner."
0: Buckingham Palace hasn't responded to the latest claims, but on Wednesday said that fraternal grief can cloud reason. It comes as the Duke of Sussex posed for photos and gave a speech during his first public appearance since moving back to the UK from America last month. Prince Harry attended the inaugural Invictus Spirit Awards in Greenwich and South East London and praised veterans for their courage, resilience and leadership. The Invictus Games have taken place every 2 years since 2014, with Birmingham set to host the event next year. Labour's insisting Andy Burnham isn't a copy-and-paste Prime Minister after leaked documents revealed he's already adopted some of Keir Starmer's planned policies. The files from Number 10 show how the PM's predecessor was hoping to cling on to power. And in sport, holders at Manchester City strolled into the last 16 of the League Cup by thrashing Norwich City 5-0. That's the latest. I'm Tania Snuggs.

Isn't Ready, playing Across the Force's World, Tiny Temper, with Written in the Stars just before that. Welcome to Totally Connected. It's Peter Johnson in for Joe for the last time this week, live from Colchester, the home of the Parachute Regiment. Hello, wherever you are, Across Force's World, and well done on making it to another Friday. It was a special night in London last night with the Armed Forces Community Soldiering On Awards, and we'll be hearing from some of the night's winners later on in today's show. I'll also be chatting to BFBS Esports' Owen Williams to find out the latest goings-on from him ahead of the BFBS Esports Grand Final next week. I've got your fresh new music winner to bring you in about an hour's time. I've got some Friday anthems, and I'm going to need your help in choosing today's takeover track. More on that in a little while, but the long and short of it is, in about 15 minutes from now, you could have a song that you yourself have requested playing out on TC. This is Miley Cyrus.

0: Young.
1: Miley Cyrus with Used to Be Young. Of course, she's now rebranded to Miley, hasn't she? Playing on Totally Connected. Now, I'm going to need your help with today's takeover track. Normally, around this time, we visit one of our sister stations and have a little listen to what they're playing over there. But today, it is all down to you. Now, I don't want to brag, but I'm away next week. I'm going on a bit of a European adventure. This time tomorrow, I'll be on a flight to Italy. So the theme today is I would like suggestions for tracks by European artists who aren't British or Irish. We're going continental today for our takeover track. Your favourite song by a European artist. 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Connected at bfbs.com because I'm going to be getting one of them on in less than 10 minutes' time. This is Snow Patrol with Just Say Yes.

0: Snow Patrol with Just Say Yes playing on Totally Connected. Got some Fred again on the way. Then today's takeover track. I am yet to lock in my final choice. So do keep your suggestions coming. We're looking for European artists. So anybody from continental Europe, your favourite song by it could be French, could be Romanian, could be whatever it happens to be. Get in touch. I might well be playing a track you've requested in the next 5 minutes.
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0: It's Fred again with Talk of the Town playing on BFBS. It's Peter in for Joe live from Colchester with today's Totally Connected.
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0: Yes, it's Friday, which means that today's Takeover track comes from you. I was asking for your suggestions as to the best songs to come from Europe, not including the UK and Ireland. We've had some fantastic ideas, and I was really wondering where in Europe we were going to end up with this next track. I've gone for the suggestion from Craig from Germany, and he's nailed this as Craig, right? Potentially, depending on what metric you use, I will quantify it by saying that, the most successful German language song ever recorded, certainly in the US and possibly in the UK as well, although Nana might have something to say about that. It's from Falco, from 1985, today's Takeover track from you, well, from Craig in Germany, it's Rock Me Amadeus.

Fantastic choice. The track of the week from Craig, getting in touch from Germany. That is Falco, Austrian, of course, with Rock Me Amadeus. We went continental with our takeover track today. There'll be another takeover track same time on Monday for you when Joe's back on Totally Connected. Got some Miles Smith on the way in a few moments' time. This is a brand new track from Rachel Chinariri. She's been very busy recently with a new album. Lots and lots of big tracks on it. This is the one that we've chosen to bring you on BFBS. One song away from crying.

Miles Smith with Gold playing on Totally Connected. Now, one of my favourite stories from the week comes from the 2032 Olympic Games, of all places, nearly 6 full years away. But it's been announced that the Olympic rowing venue in Brisbane, Australia in 2032 will be in a river that is home to about 500 saltwater crocodiles. Now, you've got more than just a competition to worry about there, haven't you? Organisers say it's just like surfing in shark-infested waters. But even so, you wouldn't want to be capsizing, would you? cracking me up. Anyway, I was reading this survey about how normal sort of citizens, armchair experts is the phrase they use, think they would be able to get on against professional athletes. No, I think the crocodiles will certainly make things a little bit more difficult, wouldn't they? But this isn't just to do with canoeing and rowing. This is to do with all sorts of sports. 2,000 adults were asked how they think they would fare against some of the best athletes in different sports. So 1 in 5 reckon they could score a goal in the Premier League. I mean, it's that age-old question, isn't it? How many goals do you reckon you score up front for Man City? Surprisingly, only 1 in 5 bat themselves from, I don't know, say the penalty spot. I'm slightly surprised about that. 1 in 7 think they could beat a professional golfer over one hole. 1 in 4 think they could beat a professional golfer at crazy golf. One of my favourite is 1 in 5 think they could beat a Formula One driver around a lap of a Formula One track. That is definitely my favourite. While 1 in 10 think they could finish a stage of the Tour de France. Now, if you were going to go head to head with any sportsman in any sport and you had to beat them, what do you reckon it would be? I reckon, to be honest, the crocodiles in the river are actually a bit of a leveller, because even top quality sort of Olympic rowers probably aren't used to doing that. What it does mean, though, is you do have to get in a river with 500 crocs. So I'm not so sure. What do you reckon, though? If you did have to take on a pro, what do you reckon you'd be able to beat them at? We've got some Katy Perry on the way in the next few. New from Adela as well. Oldie from the Backstreet Boys. It's all going on. This, though, is new from Josh Baker.

0: Josh Baker and Poppy Baskin with My Place playing on Totally Connected. Got some Katy Perry on the way. And then we'll be finding out about a bit more about Air Tanker, which you may well have travelled with. Based at RAF, Bryce Norton, Gemma Lee's been speaking to somebody from Air Tanker. We'll be hearing from them next.
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0: It's Katy Perry with I Kissed a Girl on Totally Connected. It's Peter in for Joe this morning. Hey, now, Air Tanker is based at RAF Bryce Norton and plays an important part in keeping the RAF moving, with its Voyager aircraft providing air-to-air refuelling and transport, as well as getting serving personnel to where they need to be. Now, they've won the Armed Forces Covenant Gold Award, the highest level of recognition for organisations supporting the armed forces community. So what exactly does that mean for Air Tanker and the people who work there? Gemma Lee James from RAF... From BFBS Bryce Norton spoke to Nathan Glasspool, talent acquisition lead, to find out.
1: As a business, we've got a really strong connection to the armed forces community. Around a quarter of our workforce are veterans, and many of our colleagues have served themselves and have close ties to the military life. So it's very exciting.
2: And can you give me an example of something that Air Tanker's done that makes a real difference to our armed forces community?
1: We've done quite a few things. We've got good connections with charities supporting veterans and their families, such as Healing Military Minds and the RAF Association. We're also very proud to sponsor and support the Invictus Games. We've travelled across the world taking the team where they need to go, and that's something I know as a company we're very proud of.
2: Yeah, what a fantastic achievement that is. I mean, we've been hearing about some of your sponsored reservists today. I mean, how important is that relationship between Air Tanker and the RAF?
1: It's vitally important. You know, the RAF are our customer, essentially. And our sponsored reservist programme is a great example of how closely we work with defence, combining that military and civilian expertise to deliver the capability that is critical to the UK. The way we're set up is very unique. You know, the sponsored reservist programme is a unique opportunity. The most important thing is making sure that people that are coming into this have their eyes open and have an understanding of what it means to be a civilian whilst working here at the base, but also what it means to represent us within the armed forces when we go away.
2: And why should other employers be looking at what Air Tanker is doing and thinking, do you know what, we should be doing more for our armed forces community?
1: I mean, I think it goes without saying that the people that are in the armed forces make huge sacrifices for, you know, their country, but also, you know, their families, things like that. And we owe it to them to offer them opportunities for the future.
2: And congratulations again for winning gold. Why do you think Air Tanker won this award?
1: I think we won this award because we have a good relationship and our business is to support the armed forces, but also the people that we have here. You know, our people, a lot of them are ex-forces, so therefore it's very close to their hearts that we provide support. So a number of the initiatives are supported by ex-forces individuals.
2: And what does it mean to you personally to accept the award?
1: Well, it'll be a really proud moment, to be honest. You know, I've worked towards this for the last couple of years. I've got people in the business to support me. Particularly want to mention Mike Caffrey, who does a lot for cadets in the local area, and so his support has been invaluable. But yeah, to receive the award on behalf of the business will be a special moment.
2: But you've not actually picked up the award yet. When do you get it?
1: Next Tuesday I'm going with one of the line maintenance managers down to Middle Wallop Museum to receive the award. It's going to be a really proud moment. I'm looking forward to the evening and getting dressed up for the occasion.
2: So if someone was listening and thinking about joining Air Tanker as a career, what would you say to them?
1: Do it. It's a great place to work. I've been here 5 years and it's a really good environment. It's a great culture. They look after us. They give you opportunities for your future. There's a lot of support. I've done a number of courses and development, and my role has developed whilst I've been here, and I'm not a singular case. There's lots of people you could point out around the business that have benefited.
0: That's Nathan Glasspool from Air Tanker speaking to our Gemma Lee James. Big congratulations to everyone at Air Tanker for picking up the Armed Forces Covenant Gold Award, recognising the support they give to the armed forces community. Everybody.

0: NATO chiefs warning over 2035 defence spending target amid Vladimir Putin threat.
1: We are strong, so strong that he will not try. But we have to make sure of is that we are as strong in 2, 3, 5 years from now.
0: It comes as Russia goes to the polls for the first time since its invasion of Ukraine. Plus, Prince Harry makes his first public appearance since returning to the UK. And we report from the Soldiering On Awards in South London.
2: Honour isn't a big enough word. It never has been. And it's a joy. It's a pleasure, it's a privilege and an honour to literally celebrate our servicemen and women.

0: on your snogs.
1: NATO's Secretary General has said the UK needs a credible year-by-year path to reaching the alliance's 3.5% defence spending target by 2035. Mark Rutte, who met the Prime Minister and the Defence Secretary Wes Streeting yesterday, said countries cannot wait until the deadline to increase spending, but need time to expand their armed forces and defence industries.
2: If you are willing to sacrifice 1.2 million of your own people in this crazy, unprovoked fight, let's not be naive about what Putin could do. But we are stronger. We are strong, so strong that he will not try. What we have to make sure of is that we are as strong in 2, 3, 5 years from now.
1: It comes as the Polish Prime Minister, Donald Tusk, said Russia's planning what he called hybrid drone and missile strikes against countries that support Ukraine. He told Poland's parliament that according to intelligence assessments, Moscow planned to launch the attacks while portraying them as accidental.
3: Unfortunately, and it pains me to say this, I fear that by winter we will witness increasingly severe Russian attacks on energy infrastructure. And I can only hope that these provocations and attacks do not spill over beyond Ukraine's borders. But it's hope, not certainty. We must prepare.
1: NATO Chief Mark Rutte was asked if Russian attacks near Poland's border with Ukraine yesterday marked a dangerous escalation of President Putin's war.
2: It is clearly an example of increasingly reckless behavior by Russia and its president, but also evidence of him being increasingly desperate.
1: Meanwhile, regional polls have opened in Russia for the first parliamentary election since the country's full-scale invasion of Ukraine. Vladimir Putin's party is expected to retain its supermajority. Prince Harry has been seen for the first time in public since returning to the UK as he attended the inaugural Invictus Spirit Awards for wounded veterans in London. John Adderley reports.
4: The award ceremony took place at the Old Royal Naval College at Greenwich in southeast London. The Duke of Sussex waved to fans as he arrived, dressed in black tie and wearing his military medals. The awards celebrate the individuals, organisations and communities that embody the resilience, service and unconquered spirit at the heart of the International Invictus Movement. The nominees include Hari Buddha Magga, the first double above-the-knee amputee to summit Mount Everest, and Johnny Huntington, the first disabled person to ski solo and unsupported to the South Pole. In his speech, Prince Harry praised veterans for their courage, resilience and leadership. The gala night also raised funds for the Invictus Games Foundation's year-round programmes. Their aim is to help create more life-changing opportunities through sport and adventurous challenge beyond the games, and to develop recovery programmes in countries where access to adaptive sport remains limited. The band of the Irish Guards played at last night's event, and Prince Harry posed for selfies with wounded veterans. Today he's on a school visit to launch the Inspire Education programme ahead of the Invictus Games taking place in Birmingham next year.
0: This is Voices News.
1: Well, let's take a look at some more of today's other top stories. And a Scottish Sikh activist who's been behind bars in India for almost 9 years without conviction is reported to have been granted bail. Jagtar Singh Johal was arrested in 2017 in connection with alleged terror offences. Here's the BBC's reporter Paul Ward.
5: Jagtar Singh Johal was arrested for his alleged role in a series of targeted killings of religious and political figures. He was taken into custody in the Punjab region just weeks after his wedding. Over the years, his imprisonment has been raised with senior UK government ministers, and it was recognised by a UN panel as arbitrary detention in 2022. He's claimed to have been tortured in prison. Indian authorities have denied the torture claim and have repeatedly maintained that due process is being followed. Jagtar Singh Johal's family said they are relieved he has now been granted bail, but they're still waiting for the full details of what will happen next.
1: A new red tape challenge announced today by the Defence Secretary Wes Streeting will invite service families to identify and remove outdated housing rules. The aim is to ensure families' experiences directly influence future decisions about accommodation. A groundbreaking pilot will give them a role in signing off repairs to their homes. Leaked documents from Number 10 show some of Sir Keir Starmer's policies have been adopted by Andy Burnham, and he could soon announce more of them. The files also show how the Prime Minister's predecessor hoped to stay in power with a roadmap. The Conservatives are calling Andy Burnham the copy and paste Prime Minister. Labour MP Jess Phillips says it's no surprise some policies feel familiar.
6: It's the art of the obvious that things like, you know, trying to get rid of rogue shops. There isn't on high streets. There isn't a member of parliament in the country who wouldn't sit and moan to you all day about those sorts of things.
1: The maker of Kit Kat says it's considering options after its Russian business was seized by the country's president and placed in temporary administration. Vladimir Putin made the decree late last night to take control of Nestle's Russian assets. It's thought to be the Kremlin's largest takeover of foreign corporate assets since at least 2024. And Mothercare's warned of a highly uncertain future after its Middle East partner revealed it's to close most of its stores across the region next year. The firm says it will result in a material reduction in the company's order book for next year. The baby products group has launched a strategic review, saying the long-term solvency of the company remains uncertain.
0: 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This is news.
1: The glittering awards ceremony in London has celebrated the work of the military community, their families, veterans, and those who support them. Tim Cooper reports.
7: A ballroom packed with people from across the military celebrating the very best among them at the Armed Forces Community Awards. There are finalists in lots of categories, things like animal partnerships, scaling up business, community impact and inspiration. Sean Turner's from Hounds for Heroes. He plays dogs with veterans in need. They won the Animal Partnerships Award.
8: We've got over 20 dogs placed with different partnerships. We've got a number of dogs in training. We help people everywhere from the south coast right the way up to the north of Scotland. So this means an enormous amount to us. It just enables us to do more.
7: The Community Impact Award went to Hull for Heroes. Paul Madsen founded the charity.
9: Anybody can walk through our door and ask for any help in any way, shape or form, and we help them in any way, shape or form, basically. So whatever is going wrong, we'll just help them. We use lots of different organisations. We have a drop-in centre where people can come every day, literally free tea and coffee. Do as you like, talk as you like, have that little bit of camaraderie, but just end that little bit of social isolation, but come in and ask for help.
7: There were so many winners through the night, but organisers were keen to stress that everyone there had achieved amazing things. Tim Cooper, BFBS Forces News, South London.
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1: Cole Palmer and Trent Alexander-Arnold have been recalled to Thomas Tuchel's first England squad since the World Cup. Bournemouth midfielder Alex Scott has also been named in the group, as has Jude Bellingham and Liverpool's 18-year-old Rio Engamoha. Phil Foden misses out again. England play four Nations League games over the next few weeks, starting with a match against Spain later this month at Wembley. 17-year-old Floyd Samba stole the show with two debut goals as Manchester City eased into the EFL fourth round with a 5-0 victory over Norwich. In the Europa League, Celtic lost 3-1 at home to Ferencvaros of Hungary. Crystal Palace were impressive 4-0 winners against Lech Poznan. Bournemouth were successful on their debut in Europe, winning 2-1 at Real Sociedad. And England's cricketers sealed a T20 series win with a game to spare over Sri Lanka last night. Harry Brooks' side secured the victory by 6 wickets in Cardiff. Jos Buttler chipped in with 30 runs as the hosts successfully chased down 146 to win, becoming the first player ever to score 15,000 T20 runs. The captain says it's a ridiculous achievement.
10: Long may it continue. He's been phenomenal for 15 years, as you well know. He's a man that you want on your field and by your side, so it's nice to have him in the chain room still.
0: Forces News.
1: Headlines. NATO's Secretary General has said the UK needs a credible year-by-year path to reach the alliance's 3.5% defence spending target by 2035. Regional polls have opened in Russia for the first parliamentary election since the country's full-scale invasion of Ukraine. And Prince Harry's made his first public appearance since moving back to the UK last month. He attended the inaugural Invictus Spirit Awards in London. That's the latest. I'm Tanya Snuggs.
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0: shape of you.
1: Ed Sheeran, the shape of you, playing around the forces world. It's Peter Johnson in for Joe with Totally Connected, live from the home of the Parachute Regiment in Colchester this Friday morning. Or Friday afternoon, depending on where you are. Of course, across the forces world, plenty to bring you in the next hour. We've got some fresh new music. Very excited that I get to be the one who reveals this week's track of the week. That's on the way in about 10 minutes. Also got Five Aside, today's round of that to kick off. A chance for you to get into our end of season draw. And we'll also be hearing from one of the winners at last night's Soldiering On Awards. This is another featuring 54 Ultra.

It's Northern 54 Ultra with Talk To You playing on BFBS. And now it's time to kick off today's round of five asides. So just a reminder of what we're doing here. Every day I give you a list of five things. You've got to tell me what the odd one out is. And if you're able to do so, you'll get into our end of month prize draw. Less than 2 weeks until that draw. And this September, we're giving away an Echo Dot. That's an Amazon Echo Dot Bluetooth smart speaker. And if you want to be in with a chance of winning it, all you've got to do is answer this question correctly. So I'm looking for the odd one out of these five things. We've got qualifying, pit stop, yellow flag, offside, safety car. I'll give you those again. Qualifying, pit stop, yellow flag, offside, safety car. Which of those five terms does not belong in that list? Connected at bfbs.com if you think you know the answer. You don't have to tell me why you think it's the answer. I just need you to tell me one of those five things. And if you are correct, you'll get into that draw. Best of luck to you. This now is Pink with Runaway.

0: 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Just a reminder of your five-a-side for today. 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

It's Muse with Starlight playing Around the Forces World and Totally Connected. It's Peter in for Joe. Plenty of right answers already for today's five-a-side. Lisa and Craig at locations unspecified. Both of the answers correct. Well done to you. Got another Craig in Germany. So many Craigs, especially in Germany today. Of course, it was another Craig in Germany who chose today's takeover track. Well, this second Craig in Germany has got five-a-side correct today, so well done to you. Pete in Warrington, proper part of the world, that, Pete. Thank you for getting in touch with the correct answer. Lee in Cyprus as well. Taryn, unfortunately, slightly wider than Mark, Taryn, but you've got another 25 minutes or so to have another guess. Please do keep those answers to five-a-side coming. Remember, qualifying, pit stop, yellow flag, offside and safety car is your list today. Which term does not belong with the rest? We've got some fresh new music. The winner of this week, no less, on the way in just a moment after this.

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0: This is very exciting, getting to be the person who lets you know exclusively which track you've been voting for this week. Crystal and Rudimental. I should say, first of all, it was quite close this week in terms of voting. We had Crystal and Rudimental in fourth place with their track 3-2-1. In third place, 25% of the vote, Nothing But Thieves with A Different Kind of Happiness. Just 1% behind this week's second place track, Talker's Miracle from Armin van Buuren, but winning with 36%. Actually, it wasn't that close in the end. 36% of your vote going to Charlie Gia and Kat Burns. Just to remind you, Charlie Gia is our friend from earlier in the week, who's a classically trained musician, also a saxophone prodigy turned economic student, model, boxer. He'll be canoeing up that crocodile-infested river in Australia next, won't he? What can't this man do? He's collaborated with Kat Burns for your track of the week.
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It's your track of the week, Charlie Gia and Kat Burns with Small Talk. Fresh new music. We'll be back with four new tracks on Monday. Now, last weekend, the Inter-Services Rugby League competition for 2026 started. The Men's and Women's Navy and RAF teams faced off in Portsmouth. And tomorrow the action resumes in Leeds with the RAF and Army teams going head-to-head. The women's match gets underway at 11:45. The men's at 4:45. That's UK time. Catch all the action on the BFBS Forces News YouTube channel. The final fixtures take place next Friday as the Army take on the Navy.

0: It's Later with brand new Chanel's. Before that, we heard from the Lars with There She Goes. Plenty more right answers to today's five side from Lee and Jill getting in touch. Taryn as well getting it right this time. Well done to you. Just a reminder of your five today. We've got qualifying, pit stop, yellow flag, offside or safe car. Which one doesn't belong? You've got about 10 more minutes to get your answer in. Got some Taylor Swift on the way. And then we'll be hearing from one of the winners at this year's Soldiering On Awards.
1: 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Right here. Totally connected. Right now.
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0: Taylor Swift, I knew you playing Around the Forces World. And now last night in London, the Armed Forces Community Awards Soldiering On took place. It celebrated the exceptional achievements of the military community, including serving personnel, their families, veterans and those that support them. Our Natasha Renner was on hand to catch up with some of the winners.
1: It's lovely to see so many happy faces coming into the green room with their trophies. And the Health and Rehabilitation Award has just been presented to PTSD Resolution CIO. And joining me is Charles Hyatt, CEO, and Ashley Lamb, Ops Manager. So congratulations on your win. What does it mean to the charity to have received this award?
2: It means everything. It is a distillation of something like 14 years of hard work, delivery of service to that community, which we find so special. And to have that recognition now is just brilliant for us.
1: For someone who hasn't come across the PTSD Resolution CIO, can you just tell us what you do?
3: So we provide effective mental health support to veterans, reservists and their family members. And we have no waiting list because we're supported by 158 therapists in a network that's UK-wide and also works globally.
1: That's absolutely fantastic. So can you just tell us then why your work is so important to the Armed Forces community?
2: I think what is really important is that although the numbers of people who have PTSD or complex PTSD are not greater than the general population, those who have PTSD and complex PTSD have very severe problems and they need help, and they need help swiftly, effectively, in a manner which is delivered in an acceptable manner. And we deliver that. And at the end of it, if we can deliver a result which is curative, then they can resume their life and become effective citizens again without any baggage following them.
1: So for someone listening and perhaps struggling, what would you say to them?
3: Self-care isn't selfish. If you need help, reach out and ask. We're certainly here to listen, as are so many of the other fantastic people in the room tonight. Just ask.
1: And if we would like to get in touch, how can we do that?
3: You just phone us on 0300 302 0551 or email us at contacts@ptsdresolution.org, or there's a form on our website. We'll call you back within 24 hours and we'll have you with a therapist within 12 days of your first call. It's your first appointment.
1: Well, congratulations on the win. It sounds like your team are nearby celebrating, so you better go and join them. Enjoy the rest of your evening.
3: Thank you very much indeed.
0: That's Charles Hyatt and Ashley Lamb from PTSD Resolution CIO, the winners of the Health and Rehabilitation Award at last night's Soldiering On Awards. Well done to everybody who picked up awards. We'll be hearing from plenty of them throughout the day on BFBS. This is Alex Warren with Rescuer.

0: Latest track from Alex Warren, it's Rescuer playing on BFBS. Got your answer to today's five-a-side. Qualifying, pit stop, yellow flag, offside and safety car were your terms. Loads of right answers. I was, of course, looking for offside as the rest are all motorsport terms. Offside, quite ubiquitous across a number of sports, but not used in motorsport. So well done if you got that correct. You are into the end-of-month prize draw with a chance to win an Amazon Echo Dot smart speaker. Five-a-side. We'll be back on Monday with Joe.
1: If you had one shot, or one opportunity to seize everything you ever wanted in one moment, would you capture it?

0: of playing on BFBS News on the way, then got some Friday anthems to bring you. Here's George Ezra.
1: Homegrown alligator, see you later. Gotta hit the road. Gotta hit the road.

0: The Russian Foreign Ministry summoned a UK envoy over what it's calling a further increase in weapon supplies to Ukraine. The Kremlin wants Britain to abandon its policy of escalation after taking action against Denai Dukhalia. Officials here say they stand shoulder to shoulder with Ukraine and they're committed to providing Kyiv with the military equipment that's needed. NATO Secretary General has met with the Prime Minister and Defence Secretary Wes Streeting to discuss the alliance's 3.5% defence spending target. Mark Rutte says the UK needs a credible year-by-year path to reach it by 2035. He also said member nations cannot wait until the deadline to increase spending, but need time to expand their armed forces and defence industries.
1: If you are willing to sacrifice 1.2 million of your own people in this crazy, unprovoked fight, let's not be naive about what Putin it could do. But we are stronger. We are strong, so strong that he will not try. What we have to make sure of is that we are as strong in 2, 3, 5 years from now.
0: A British man who's been detained in India for nearly 9 years without conviction has been granted bail. Jagtar Singh Johal from Dumbarton was arrested by Indian authorities in 2017

0: over alleged terrorism offences. The 39-year-old's family say the Delhi High Court's overturned a previous decision and he'll be released from prison. He's faced the death penalty over his campaign for Sikh human rights. A US National Guard pilot has ejected after their F-16 Fighting Falcon crashed. More from Tim Cooper.
1: The jet fighter was from the 149th Fighter Wing of the Texas Air National Guard. It crashed yesterday in Grand Traverse County in the state of Michigan. It had been on a routine training mission when the incident took place, and investigations underway. CBS Detroit report that the pilot's awake and alert after parachuting to the ground. The plane had been due to fly over an American football match tonight. The National Guard is composed of reserve components of the Army and Air Force.
0: The King's accused of being giddily elated following Princess Diana's death, according to extracts from her brother's tell-all book. Earl Spencer claims Charles sounded like a lottery winner during a phone call in 1997. Buckingham Palace is yet to comment on the latest allegations, but previously said fraternal grief can cloud reason. Hannah Furness, the royal editor of the Daily Telegraph, says this won't be comfortable reading for their children.
2: This will be extremely difficult for William, who has made it very clear over the years that any retelling of his mother's life, especially raking over this very difficult ground. Prince Harry may have more sympathy for it. He has, of course, given his own versions in his memoir, Spare.
0: In football, Cole Palmer and Trent Alexander-Arnold have been recalled to the England squad for the upcoming Nations League games. Phil Foden again misses out on a place in Thomas Tuchel's group. That's the latest. I'm Verity Gibb.

0: in for Joe with Totally Connected this week. It is Friday. So treating you to... I mean, I feel like I treat you every day with three absolute belters, but we've gone above and beyond today to mark the end of the week with our anthems. In a moment, we're heading back to 2003 to hear from Tom Craft, a song that I probably haven't heard since 2003, but it's an absolute cracker. First of all, though, we're heading back to 1989 for some Black Box, your first anthem of the day. It's right on time.
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2003 track from Tom Craft, It's Loneliness, your second anthem for today. We had Black Box with Ride on Time just before that. For our final anthem of this Friday, we're going back to 2006 for the Raconteurs. This is from their debut album, Bitter Rock for You. Steady as she goes, playing across the forces world. It's Peter in for Joe on Socially Connected, and these are your Friday anthems.

Raconteurs from the debut album Steady As She Goes. That was actually by Rolling Stone, called the second best song of 2006, just behind Crazy by Gnarls Barkley, which is, of course, an all-time classic. So high praise indeed. Joe will have three more anthems for you on Monday. Now, if you're enjoying what you're hearing on BFBS today, or even if you're not, but I hope that you are, please do let us know what you think on our survey. You can also let us know what you think of our TV, of our news, of our cinemas. 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Every 3 months, we draw a winner out of everybody who's completed the survey. And they can win some online shopping vouchers. 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Now, in the next few minutes, we're catching up on some BFBS esports. Got some Tom Grennan, Dave and Central C. This is Fontaine's DC.

0: Fontaine's DC's latest track, Marianne, playing Around the Fuzz as well. Got some Sam Felt on the way. Then after that, we're checking in with Owen Williams from our BFBS esports team to find out all the latest goings on in terms of gaming.
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0: It's Sam Feltz with Post Malone playing Around the Forces World. It's Peter in for Joe on Totally Connected. And now, as is customary at this time on a Friday, we're checking out with our with our esports team to find out all the goings on in the world of gaming. Delighted to say I'm joined by Owen Williams. How are you doing, Owen?
1: I'm doing fantastic. How are you?
0: Yeah, fantastic myself. Thank you very much for joining me this Friday as we head into the afternoon here in the UK. Now, it's all hands on deck for you guys in the esports team at the moment, because next Sunday, well, it's quite a big deal, isn't it? Let's put it that way.
1: Absolutely, yeah. And we've been saying for the whole year how, oh, it's about 6 months away, it's 3 months away. Well, now it's next week, the 27th of September. We're hosting our BFBS Pro League Grand Finals for our Rocket League competition. And so there's 8 tri-service teams competing, 3 from the Royal Air Force, 3 from the British Army, 1 from the Royal Navy, and 1 civilian sort of military family / MOD team. And it's going to be an absolutely electric event. So all eyes on there for now, Peter.
0: Yeah, and I remember last year we had the very first esports Pro League Grand Final. I remember a couple of things. Firstly, a civilian team won it. Now they've got the odds are stacked against them this year. If it's just one of the 8 teams for whom that is the case this year, but also we've got a change in location, haven't we?
1: Definitely. So it's the RAF Museum in Hendon in London. It is an absolutely extraordinary venue if you haven't been before. It's completely open to the public, to those who might want to step in and have a look what's going on the day as well. But the actual main stage itself is sort of private. But you can go and view all the action within the RAF Theatre. Within the museum as well, on the big screen. So it's going to be absolutely manic. There's going to be loads of people, loads of atmosphere, and yeah, a real treat.
0: Yeah, of course. People can watch the live stream as well on the BFBS. Is it the Forces News YouTube channel, or is it the Esports YouTube channel?
1: Yeah, so BFBS Esports on YouTube and Twitch. That'll also be where we've got all the live action, and for all of our online competitions, that's where you can tune in as well.
0: Fantastic. Thanks, Owen. We've also got another event that I wanted to talk to you about that you yourself are taking part in. It's a little bit further away, on the 17th of October, but you're still inviting people to get involved, and that's the Virtual Race of Remembrance. Tell us a bit more about that.
1: Definitely. So the Race of Remembrance is an extremely special sort of yearly motorsports event within the UK Armed Forces community. So it pays tribute to those we've lost in conflict through motorsports. And for those who can't make the in-person events, there's a virtual edition of that. So it's actually taking place on a game called Assetto Corsa Competizione. And for those who are big into their sim racing, it is just it's a brilliant title. It's been around for many years now. And I'm not exactly the best racer, I do have to admit, but they've got all abilities on the grid. I believe the GT3 class is all locked in now for their endurance race to pay tribute. But there is still some open slots for the GT4 and the TCX cars as well. So if you're a massive sim racing nut like myself, albeit not as good, you should definitely get stuck in and give it a look, because it's going to be a wicked event.
0: Yeah, for Assetto Corsa, I think when it comes to particularly racing games, I don't think you're going to find better graphics anywhere else. It is a brilliant platform on which to compete and hold the Virtual Race of Remembrance. Of course, plenty more going on around the year when it comes to esports as well. And we've got our podcast on which people can check in and find out all the latest as well, can't they?
1: Definitely. So the Lobby, being hosted every single week throughout our online seasons of competition. And this week we were really lucky because we had Stelios from the Royal Air Force come on. So he's the joint 1IC of RAF Rocket League. And he's just recently had an unbelievable accolade, and he's actually made history. He is now officially the first person in military history to receive the high-performing athlete status for esports as a discipline. So that affords him more opportunities with work to sort of support his esports ventures. And I believe he even declined the elite athlete status as well. So it's really sort of picking up just in terms of how esports is perceived by the military. And I'm so glad that sort of the light is being shed on people like him.
0: Yeah, brilliant. So we've got the Pro League Grand Final next Sunday. We've got the Virtual Race of Remembrance. People can sign up online, can't they, to take part in that on the 17th of October. And the Lobby, the one-stop shop for all things Forces esports. Thanks very much for joining me, Owen. We will crack on with the show. Got some Tom Grennan on the way after this from Dave and Central C. It's Sprinter playing on Totally Connected.

0: outside, my head in my hands.
1: I told her my name is Sam. She said not the one on your birth certificate. Your boyfriend ran from that diamond test cause they weren't legitimate. She Turkish Cypriot, but her car's Brazilian. I want her.

It won't fit in one SUV. No. SOS. Somebody rescue me. I got too many, got too many, many. All I got. They could last me the next 2 weeks. Alright.

Tom Grennan with Hire. Before that, we heard from Dave in Central C with Sprinter. And now, good afternoon to you if you're listening on GFC Brunsum in the Netherlands. If you're wondering what's going on or around GFC Brunsum, there is a brand new WhatsApp official update channel, which is your one-stop shop for all things morale and welfare activities. Got a couple of things posted on there recently, including some info about some language courses, which begin on the 28th of September, German, English, Dutch and Italian classes. More info as far as registering and paying is concerned on jfcbrunsum.com. Also, some more info about a fun swim event taking place in the pool on the 10th of October. Plenty more besides. That's the GFC Brunsum Morale and Welfare Activities Group on WhatsApp for more info on how to join. You can go to the GFC Brunsum Happenings page on Facebook. We've got an absolute noughties belter from the Veronicas to bring you in the next few. Some Dua Lipa, Bebe Rexha, Foster the People. It's a strong old lineup in the next few minutes. For the last few minutes on today's Totally Connected, this is Royal Blood.

0: Royal Blood with 10 over 10 playing on Totally Connected. Yesterday we had a commemoration service here in Colchester to mark the 82nd anniversary of Operation Market Garden. We'll be hearing more about that in a couple of moments' time. 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
4: 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The forces.

0: Let me tell you from experience, there is no harder song to nail on karaoke than the first half of that. It's the Veronicas with Untouched playing Around the Forces World. Now, yesterday here in Colchester, a commemoration service took place at the War Memorial to mark the 82nd anniversary of Operation Market Garden, the Battle of Arnhem. Following the ceremony, R. Ashley Paul spoke with Major Max Wright, OC of C Company 3 Para.
1: The Battle of Arnhem holds a special place in the heart of all airborne forces, but especially the Parachute Regiment. It's one of our defining battle honours, and it's a place that lives with us throughout. It's one of the things that we look back on to work out where we're going. It was an operation where we used air manoeuvre, parachuting, operating at reach in the vanguard of conventional forces to try and deliver, seize an objective and then deliver success.
2: An occasion like today, you've got several dignitaries here, including the military attaché from the Dutch forces. So you're having a quick conversation with them. What were the conversations along the lines of?
1: So I've been to Arnhem, or I've been lucky enough to go to Arnhem a few times in my career. And the way that Arnhem itself and the local towns around it come out to celebrate the Battle of Arnhem is pretty incredible. And it's one of those things that a lot of times soldiers will go to Arnhem and think, why are you celebrating this? We came to Arnhem back in 1944 and the place was decimated, and eventually the operation wasn't a success. So we brought death and destruction to your area, but yet you celebrate it. And from their point of view, it's not what happened, it's because we tried. And being able to share that and solidify that bond with the Dutch, with our other allies, and celebrate not the operation itself, but the spirit of the operation, trying to make the world a better place and deliver peace to the people of the world, is something that is a noble quest and something that everybody can share.
2: And in keeping with the theme of togetherness, there's the sunflower, a symbol that over in Arnhem are planted on the graves by the children. Here today in Colchester, children have put sunflowers on the war memorial. That symmetry is something important, isn't it?
1: Yeah, it's really special. So the Dutch children in school each get given a grave. They research the individual who fought in the battle and is buried there. And then once a year, as part of the commemorations, they come out and they lay flowers on that grave, and they sort of celebrate that life. And it keeps that individual's memory alive. And it's really special to see here that Colchester has reciprocated that, and the children here learn about the battle and they learn about how the flower children work, and they do the same here. So there aren't the graves, but we have the memorial, and they share that symmetry just in the same way that we share the symmetry with our Dutch allies of celebrating the battle for what it means and represents to us.
0: That's Major Max Wright, OC of C Company 3 Para, talking to Ashley Paul after yesterday's commemoration service of Operation Market Garden here in Colchester. Dua Lipa, BB Rexha, both on the way. This is Olivia Rodrigo.

It's Olivia Rodrigo with Stupid Song playing on Totally Connected. If you're over on Salisbury Plain today, got some British Army music live for you tonight at Tidworth Garrison Theatre. Tidworth Garrison Theatre at aspiredefence.co.uk is the email if you'd like to get some tickets free of charge from 7:30 p.m. Some military band music from Beat of the Nation.

From the Barbie movie, it's Dua Lipa with Dance the Night playing on BFBS, BB Rexha and David Guetta with Sad Girls. Before that, it's been an absolute pleasure covering Totally Connected this week, live from Colchester, speaking to you across the force.

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2: Ukraine's neighbours meet to discuss strengthening ties as the war continues.
3: We all believe that there needs to be a coordination between all of us in terms of sanctions.
2: Military families to get more say over their homes under major new reforms. And we report from the Soldiering On Awards in South London.
4: Honour isn't a big enough word, it never has been. And it's a joy, it's a pleasure, it's a privilege and an honour to literally celebrate our servicemen and women.
1: Forces News
0: with Verity Gear.
2: Leaders of countries neighbouring Ukraine are holding a summit to discuss strengthening ties and security as the war with Russia continues. It comes as the Polish Prime Minister said Russia's planning what he called hybrid drone and missile strikes against countries that support Kyiv. Donald Tusk told Poland's parliament that according to intelligence assessments, Moscow planned to launch the attacks while portraying them as accidental.
5: Unfortunately, and it pains me to say this, I fear that by winter we will witness increasingly severe Russian attacks on energy infrastructure. And I can only hope that these provocations and attacks do not spill over beyond Ukraine's borders. But it's hope, not certainty. We must prepare.
2: One of the nations taking part in the meeting is Romania. Its Foreign Minister, Una Silvia Sodju, emphasised the importance of strengthening ties in the region and extending NATO's military presence.
3: I have spoken, of course, with our Ukrainian partners. I've spoken with US officials. We are all connected in a European conversation with what are the next steps. And we all believe that there needs to be a coordination between all of us in terms of sanctions, but in terms of also the proper

0: negotiations towards peace. I have seen positive signals coming from Ukraine as well.
1: BBC correspondent Sarah Rainsford says not everyone at the summit is aligned.
2: The leader in Slovakia has already cancelled his attendance at the summit. He has cited illness, but clearly Slovakia and Serbia have quite different positions on the war in Ukraine to countries like Poland, which have always been staunch supporters of the government in Kyiv. So it's an interesting summit, bringing together countries who can talk about things like regional transport initiatives, tourism, economic ties, and then Ukraine can try and talk about what it really wants to talk about, which of course is security.
3: This is Forces News.
1: Military families will have a greater say over the homes they live in under a new package of reforms announced by the Defence Secretary today. The new red tape challenge will invite them to identify and remove outdated housing rules, cut bureaucracy and put residents at the heart of housing services. Tasneem Siddiqui has more.
4: Today's measures form part of the government's £9.2 billion defence housing strategy, which the MOD says will transform military accommodation, delivering better homes, improve service standards and a stronger focus on the needs of personnel and their families. New national and regional committees will ensure the experience of families will directly influence future decisions about housing services. A pilot's being introduced to give them a greater role in signing off repairs and maintenance work, helping to ensure issues are fully resolved and work is completed to the expected standard. While a new code of conduct will also ensure families receive a more consistent and respectful service from everyone representing defence housing, including contractors across the supply chain. The measures build on recent changes already introduced by the MOD, including ending outdated restrictions on keeping pets and giving families greater freedom to decorate their homes. Defence Secretary Wes Streeting said service families shouldn't feel that decisions about their homes are being made without them. He says these reforms are about giving families more power and control with a stronger voice in shaping housing services and a clear route to challenge things that aren't working.
3: This is Forces News.
1: Some other stories now. And the family of a British man detained in India for nearly 9 years without conviction say there's light at the end of the tunnel as he's been granted bail. Jagtar Singh Johal from Dumbarton was arrested by Indian authorities in 2017 over alleged terrorism offences. But the 39-year-old still faces federal charges. His brother Gurpreet says it's still a guessing game as to when they'll be reunited.
5: If the government show political will, I believe that Jagtar could be back before the end of the year. If the government don't show political will, then these cases can take up to 40 years for it to conclude.
1: The Kremlin's summoned the UK's envoy in Moscow to issue a formal protest over what it's calling further increases in weapons supplies to Ukraine. It's as Russians go to the polls for the country's first parliamentary election since invading its neighbouring country. Meanwhile, the maker of Kit Kat says it's considering options after its Russian business was seized by the country's president and placed in temporary administration. Vladimir Putin made the decree late last night to take control of Nestlé's Russian assets. It's thought to be the Kremlin's largest takeover of foreign corporate assets since at least 2024. And Mothercare's warning of a highly uncertain future. Its Middle East partners planning to close most of its franchised stores across the region next year.
3: BFBS. Forces News.
1: Prince Harry has been seen for the first time in public since returning to the UK as he attended the inaugural Invictus Spirit Awards for wounded veterans in London. John Adley reports.
6: The award ceremony took place at the Old Royal Naval College at Greenwich in southeast London. The Duke of Sussex waved to fans as he arrived, dressed in black tie and wearing his military medals. The awards celebrate the individuals, organisations and communities that embody the resilience, service and unconquered spirit at the heart of the International Invictus Movement. The nominees include Hari Buddha Magga, the first double above-the-knee amputee to summit Mount Everest, and Johnny Huntington, the first disabled person to ski solo and unsupported to the South Pole. In his speech, Prince Harry praised veterans for their courage, resilience and leadership. The gala night also raised funds for the Invictus Games Foundation's year-round programmes. Their aim is to help create more life-changing opportunities through sport and adventurous challenge beyond the games, and to develop recovery programmes in countries where access to adaptive sport remains limited. The band of the Irish Guards played at last night's event, and Prince Harry posed for selfies with wounded veterans. Today he's on a school visit to launch the Inspire Education programme ahead of the Invictus Games taking place in Birmingham next year.
3: This is Forces News.
1: A glittering award ceremony in London has celebrated the work of the military community, their families, veterans and those who support them. Tim Cooper reports.
7: A ballroom packed with people from across the military celebrating the very best among them at the Armed Forces Community Awards. There are finalists in lots of categories, things like animal partnerships, scaling up business, community impact and inspiration. Sean Turner's from Hounds for Heroes replaced dogs with veterans in need. They won the Animal Partnerships Award.
8: We've got over 20 dogs placed with different partnerships. We've got a number of dogs in training. We help people everywhere from the south coast right the way up to the north of Scotland. So this means an enormous amount to us. It just enables us to do more.
7: The Community Impact Award went to Hull for Heroes. 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
9: Anybody can walk through our door and ask for any help in any way, shape or form, and we help them in any way, shape or form, basically. So whatever is going wrong, we'll just help them. We use lots of different organisations. We have a drop-in centre where people can come every day, literally free tea and coffee. Do as you like, talk as you like, have that little bit of camaraderie, but just end that little bit of social isolation, but come in and ask for help.
7: There were so many winners through the night, but organisers were keen to stress that everyone there had achieved amazing things. Tim Cooper, BFBS Forces News, South London.
3: Forces News, Sports.
1: England boss Thomas Tuchel says both Trent Alexander-Arnold and Cole Palmer have been recalled to his Three Lions squad due to their good starts to the season. The pair return, having missed the World Cup this summer. Tuchel says Palmer now has the chance to impress in their upcoming Nations League fixtures.
10: Cole has his starts that he always had, but he has his numbers back, he has assists back, he has decisive goals back, so that's why he's in the squad, and I think he has a point to prove. And the same goes for Trent.
1: Brentford manager Keith Andrews expects tonight's Premier League clash with Chelsea to be an enthralling West London derby. His side go into the game just a point behind their sixth placed opponents and looking to protect their unbeaten start to the new top flight campaign. Manchester City look to continue their perfect start to their Women's Super League title defence tonight. The defending champions host Liverpool on the back of consecutive top flight wins. And Celtic boss Martin O'Neill has urged his side to be braver and take more risks after kicking off their Europa League campaign with a 3-1 defeat to Ferencváros last night.
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1: Leaders from nations to the west of Russia are meeting to discuss strengthening ties and security with Ukraine as the war continues. A man from Dumbarton who's faced the death penalty over his campaigning for Sikh human rights in India has been granted bail. That's the latest. I'm Verity Gear.
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feeling. What a way to kick off the show. It's Fida and Just the Way I'm Feeling. Happy Friday. It's Lydia Testa with you filling in for Hatch today. I've got that Friday feeling and I am bringing the energy today. It's the 18th of September, wherever you are around the forces world listening today. Thanks so much for hanging out. On the way, we've got some Post Malone coming up for you. We've got Fatboy Slim and the Rolling Stones collab there coming up for you as well. Also, it was the Armed Forces Community Awards last night, so we'll be having a little listen back as to what went on there. You can check out all the stuff on our socials, though, at the FBS Radio on Instagram. It looked incredible. Dare I say, I had a little bit of FOMO. Right now, let's get Hugel, Emil Angel, Ultranate on for you. It's Moving to the Sun.

Two songs in and the playlist is popping off. It is totally giving that Friday feeling, don't you think? I think let's keep this good energy up. Let's keep the good vibes up. Tell me about something that happened to you this week that you would consider a win. Something that's made the week much better. Let me know. Messages at bfbs.com. I'll give you mine. I am trying to do 8,000 steps a day and keep, like, I'm trying to do it for the whole of September. I started just before September started. I'm on day 22, my streak, longest streak ever of keeping my steps up. So, you know, a win is a win. Let me know what your small wins are. Let's keep this Friday energy happening. Messages at bfbs.com. Fatboy Slim on the way after Post Malone and Chemical.

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Come on. That is so good. Fatboy Slim and the Rolling Stones with Satisfaction. Skank is playing right here on BFBS, the Forces Station. Sometimes the trouble with being in the studio is that tunes just make me want to go out and boogie and spend the day dancing, and I still got, you know, a few hours here. But, you know, there's worse places to be, definitely. Now, if you're over in Bryce Norton, this one is for you. If you're keeping it cozy this weekend, keeping it chill, on Sunday at 10:30, so the 20th of September, 10:30 a.m. is the BFBS CineLink. So this movie is Toy Story 5. So that's what's showing this weekend. You can go along, bring your own food, bring your own drinks, and it's at the RAF Bryce Norton Community Support Hall, which is on station. It's a family outing, so make sure you're heading along. If you haven't seen Toy Story 5 yet, it's a perfect opportunity to. If you have and you want to see it again, there you go. Let's go. It's going to be brilliant. Remember, 10:30 a.m.

En Vogue and Don't Let Go. Throwing it back to 1997 with that one. Happy Friday, wherever you're listening from today. Fun fact for you, it is actually National Finish at 4pm Day today. So over in Cyprus, actually, half an hour and you're done. And it genuinely is a day, and we celebrate it. So if you're done by 4pm, Lydia said you can go home. I mean, I don't know how positive I am that I'm not going to get in trouble for that one. So do take it with a pinch of salt. But, you know, why not? You know, it's always fun to run out early sometimes. Hey, YOLO, right?

0: questioning me.
1: It's the latest from Charlie XCX. It's Camera and playing on BFBS, the Forces station. Still to come, we've got Cat's Eye, the latest from them. We're also going to be hearing about what's been going on at the Armed Forces Community Awards that took place yesterday in London. It's all to come after Aloe Black and Elton John and The Man.

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0: the latest one from Cat's Eye. It's called Animal. Now, yesterday, the Armed Forces Community Awards at Soldiering On took place in London. It celebrated the exceptional achievements of the military community, from serving personnel, their families, veterans, and those that support them as well. Our Natasha Renault was there on the night catching up with the winners.
1: The awards are well underway, and joining me is the winner of the Community Impact Award, Hull for Heroes, Paul Mattson, the CEO and founder. So, first of all, congratulations on your win. What does it mean to the charity to have received this award?
2: It's amazing, to be fair, absolutely amazing. We had no idea. We generally thought we would not win at all. We're up against two amazing organisations, and we won.
1: It's fantastic. I love that you're holding the award right here. It looks a bit like an Oscar.
2: It does look a little bit like an Oscar, doesn't it? But yeah, I don't even know what to do with it, to be fair. I'm shocked that I'm even holding it. So yeah, wonderful.
1: For someone who hasn't come across Hull for Heroes before, can you just tell us what you do?
2: Well, basically, we're a one-stop shop. So we call it a no-wrong door. Anybody can walk through our door and ask for any help in any way, shape or form, and we help them in any way, shape or form, basically. So whatever is going wrong, we'll just help them. We use lots of different organisations. We have a drop-in centre where people can come every day, literally free tea and coffee. Do as you like, talk as you like, have that little bit of camaraderie, but just end that little bit of social isolation, but come in and ask for help.
1: So what made you want to set the charity up?
2: I ended up homeless after the military, basically, and long story short, I chose a day where I was going to take my life, and someone offered some help, and I took that help. Later life, I realised that I was not the only one, and then wanted to set up something like this, and it began. I literally wrote a post on Facebook, and out of sheer luck, lots of things happened, and Hull for Heroes began.
1: You are a true inspiration, and it's fantastic that you're able to help people in this way. Can you share a story that sums up how important the charity's work is?
2: I think we've got thousands of stories, to be fair. The main thing about Hull for Heroes is we are a team, and we go out there to help people as a team. We make community and we bring people into our family. And it's all about making that family and making them feel like they're in a family all of a sudden again, and bringing that camaraderie back, but make them feel like they're part of our family. And pushing them forward, and we've helped so many people. We helped 146 people out of homelessness last year. We've done so many different things, but make them feel like they're part of something again is the main thing.
1: What would you say to someone facing these challenges and basically to come and get your help?
2: Ask for help. 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We've tried to do it in a little bit of a different way, that walk into our coffee shop, if you like, and grab a coffee. And a week or so later, you maybe ask for help. It's better than walking into an office and asking for help. But walk into that office, walk into that coffee shop, walk into wherever is needed and ask for help. It's the only way.
1: And how can they get in touch with you?
2: Every form of social media, websites, telephone calls. We are 24/7. So 24 hours of the day, you can ring Hull for Heroes and ask for help. Literally.
1: Well, congratulations on the win. Your team are standing nearby, ready to celebrate. Congratulations, and enjoy the rest of your evening.
2: Oh, we're going to.
0: Oh, wow. Congratulations, Hull for Heroes. Totally deserving of the award. Congratulations to all the winners, all the nominees. I hope everyone who was there had a brilliant night. Please go and check out all the videos from it as well over on our Instagram, BFBS Radio. Natasha Renault did not disappoint in getting all the content and being a full-on part of the night. Go and check it out. It's actually amazing.
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0: Things can only get better. Now, Saturday Sport is back tomorrow, 2 p.m. UK time. And of course, we have the predictor. You need to guess how many goals will be scored in total in the matches Brighton versus Arsenal and Hibs versus Aberdeen. 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
1: This is a game. Whatever I play to you, you play back to me. Play that.

0: Leaders of countries neighbouring Ukraine are meeting to discuss strengthening ties and security as the war with Russia continues. It comes as the Polish Prime Minister said Russia's planning what he called hybrid drone and missile strikes against countries that support Kyiv. Romania's Foreign Minister, Una Silvia Tsuziu, emphasise the importance of strengthening ties in the region and extending NATO's military presence.
1: I have spoken, of course, with our Ukrainian partners. I've spoken with US officials. We are all connected in a European conversation with what are the next steps. And we all believe that there needs to be a coordination between all of us in terms of sanctions, but in terms of also the proper negotiations towards peace. I have seen positive signals coming from Ukraine as well.
0: The security service MI5 has accepted for the first time that it gave evidence based on lies to three courts and that some of its senior officers were repeatedly dishonest. The case arises from attempts by the security service to try to stop a BBC investigation into an agent who was abusing a woman. The High Court in London has spent the morning considering what action to take. The family of a British man detained in India for nearly 9 years without conviction say there's light at the end of the tunnel as he's been granted bail. Jagtar Singh Johal from Dumbarton was arrested by Indian authorities in 2017 over alleged terrorism offences, but the 39-year-old still faces federal charges. His brother Gurpreet says it's still a guessing game as to when they'll be reunited.
2: If the government show political will, I believe that Jagtar could be back before the end of the year. If the government don't show political will, then these cases can take up to 40 years for it to conclude.
0: A new red tape challenge announced today by the Defence Secretary Wes Streeting will invite service families to identify and remove outdated housing rules. The aim is to ensure families' experiences directly influence future decisions about accommodation. A groundbreaking pilot will give them a role in signing off repairs to their homes. The King's accused of being giddily elated following Princess Diana's death, according to extracts from her brother's tell-all book. Earl Spencer claims Charles sounded like a lottery winner.

0: during a phone call in 1997. Buckingham Palace is yet to comment on the latest allegations. Hannah Furness, the royal editor at the Daily Telegraph, says this won't be comfortable reading for their children.
1: This will be extremely difficult for William, who has made it very clear over the years that any retelling of his mother's life, especially raking over this very difficult ground. Prince Harry may have more sympathy for it. He has, of course, given his own versions in his memoir, Spare.
0: And after missing the World Cup, Cole Palmer, Trent Alexander-Arnold are back in the England squad. Phil Foden still missing, though, ahead of Nations League ties. That's the latest. I'm Verity Gear.

right here on BFBS, the Forces station as well, no less. It's interesting, isn't it? Because when you think of that song, do you think of the Zootons first? Or do you think of Mark Ronson and Amy Winehouse first? That's an interesting debate. Happy Friday! Hope you're good. It's Lydia Tester with you, filling in for Hatch today. Oh, I've got that Friday feeling so bad. I'm so excited for the weekend. What have you got going on this weekend? Are you looking forward to it? Maybe you're just being cozy. Maybe it's a chill one. Maybe you're hectically busy, or maybe you're working. Regardless, whatever you're doing, I hope you have a good one. But let's keep that Friday feeling fresh, shall we? We've got some brand new Miley on the way for you. We've got some Tom Walker coming for you as well. And earlier on Totally Connected, you would have heard our winning fresh new music track, but you're playing it again for you. It's all to come after Tate McRae and Tit for Tat.

0: The Chainsmokers and Paris. 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And that's really all you have to do. 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And other than that, it's just a great little chat to join with all people who are into gaming. What could be better?
1: Let's go.

so good. Brand new from Miley, Bass Persuade, same name as her album that will be out soon. It is so much fun to have brand new Miley music. I can't lie, okay? I'm obsessed. And I imagine the way that I and many others feel about Miley is how people felt about Madonna back in the day, or Kylie. Like, I think she is an absolute icon. On the way, we got tunes from the likes of Tom Walker coming up. We've got some George Michael on the way for you as well. Right now, though, an absolute banger. It's Peggy Goo and it's Na Na Na.

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Tom Walker and Head Underwater. It's playing right here on BFBS, the Force Station. On the way still, we've got your track of the week as voted for by you. That's coming up. Force's news with the latest headlines for you as well. A little bit of Ray and bringing joy to us all. It's all after George Michael and Faith.

0: Hundreds of defence firms have been showing their wares at this year's Defence Vehicle Dynamics event in Bedfordshire. Along with heavy armour, this year has seen a focus on counter-drone technology. Simon Newton is there.
1: Spread across this huge site, DVD 2026 is bigger than ever, with more than 200 defence firms showcasing their land warfare capabilities. Among them is Supercap, with a drone coupe that can deploy multiple UAVs from the back of a Jackal. Kev Carpenter is head of business development.
2: Sort of a vending machine type option with a different type of drone, whether it's just to defence or whether it's even something like a cruise missile and you need a drone that's meatier, then these drawers, if you like, can be redeveloped for the size of the drone required.
1: How you shoot down those drones is another focus this year. Leonardo are here with Falcon Shield, a containerised counter-drone system that's in use with the RAF and militaries across the Middle East. Paul Norrie heads the company's counter-UAS team.
3: Falcon Shield offers the full counter-UAS kill chain, detect, track, identify and defeat. And on the defeat side, we have soft kill options and we have hard kill options. It's being used today on operations by the Royal Air Force in Iraq, Kuwait and Cyprus, and it is successfully engaging drones almost every day.
1: The war in Ukraine and latterly Iran is driving rapid advances in warfare. This show a chance for UK firms to show the technology, innovation and manufacturing capabilities they can bring to the battlefield. Simon Newton, Forces News, Millbrook Proving Ground in Bedfordshire.
0: A service has been held in Colchester to honour the soldiers who fought in a pivotal Second World War campaign. The ceremony at the city's war memorial marks the 82nd anniversary of Operation Market Garden. Adam Gilchrist has the story.
4: The home of Britain's airborne forces has paid tribute to one of the great airborne campaigns, a story told in the famous film A Bridge Too Far.
5: We're going to fly 35,000 men 300 miles and drop them behind enemy lines. We shall seize the bridges. It's all a question of bridges.
4: British, American and Polish forces combined to take 9 bridges and create an Allied invasion route into Germany. It failed with heavy losses, especially at the 9th bridge in Arnhem. Major Max Wright, OC of 3 Company 3 Para, has overseen a wreath-laying, readings and a 2-minute silence.
6: The Battle of Arnhem holds a special place in the heart of all airborne forces, but especially the Parachute Regiment. It's one of our defining battle honours.
4: Major Wright says the events of 1944 have forever linked Colchester in Essex with Arnhem in the Netherlands.
6: Being able to solidify that bond with the Dutch, with our other allies, and celebrate not the operation itself, but the spirit of the operation, trying to make the world a better place, is something that is a noble quest and something that everybody can share.
4: To end the ceremony, sunflowers have been laid by children, echoing the Dutch tradition of placing the flowers on graves at Oosterbeek War Cemetery near Arnhem.
0: And that's the latest. I'm Verity Gear.

It's Ray, absolutely, and Emma with Joy. Honestly, when I was younger, I tried so hard. I don't have loads of siblings, but I've got loads of cousins and we're all girls. I wanted to be like the Von Trapp family from The Sound of Music, and that's what I imagine Ray, absolutely, and Emma feel like. It's Lydia Tester with you, filling in for Hatch today. Happy Friday. It's the 18th of September. Still to come, we have got your track of the week, voted for by you. We've got some Zara Larsson on the way for you as well. But right now, the 1975, I'm in love with you.

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0: so good. From Zara Larsson, Pink Panthers, it's Midnight Sun. I just don't know how she does that note.
1: 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Fresh new music.
0: All this week, you have heard some fantastic tunes. Some from the likes of Pete Tong with Poppy Bascom and Arvin Van Buuren with Tucker's Miracle. You've had Nothing But Thieves, A Different Kind of Happiness. Crystal and Rudimental with 321 as well. But your winner, as announced on Totally Connected earlier, was Charlie Gier and Kat Burns with their tune Small Talk. It won with 36% of the votes. So here you go, your track of the week. It is Small Talk.
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0: Very good. Brand new from Charlie Gier and Kat Burns. It's called Small Talk. We love a bit of saxophone in there. That's your track of the week. Make sure you're listening back on Monday next week, because there's a whole brand new list coming your way.
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Ellie Goulding, Diplo and Swae Lee with Close to Me. Now this weekend, Inter Services Rugby League 2026. 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It kicks off Saturday, September the 19th in Stanningley, Leeds, with a doubleheader of the RAF versus Army action. 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

0: The French President Emmanuel Macron has said the threat of Russian hybrid attacks against Europe has intensified in recent weeks. It comes as leaders of countries neighbouring Ukraine are holding a summit to discuss strengthening ties and security as the war with Russia continues. But BBC correspondent Sarah Rainsford says not everyone at the summit is aligned.
1: The leader in Slovakia has already cancelled his attendance at the summit. He has cited illness, but clearly Slovakia and Serbia have quite different positions on the war in Ukraine to countries like Poland, which have always been staunch supporters of the government in Kyiv. So it's an interesting summit, bringing together countries who can talk about things like regional transport initiatives, tourism, economic ties, and then Ukraine can try and talk about what it really wants to talk about, which of course is security.
0: Meanwhile, the Prime Minister has met his Irish counterpart, Michelle Martin, at Number 10 North in Manchester. The two leaders discussed their commitment to upholding the peace deal for Northern Ireland, the UK's relationship with the EU, and support for Ukraine. Ahead of the meeting, Andy Burnham spoke about the importance of the Good Friday Agreement.
2: The relationship between the UK and Ireland matters so much on every single level. Close to home as co-custodians of the Good Friday Agreement, we are working together to uphold its principles as we approach the 30th anniversary next year.
0: MI5 has for the first time accepted it told lies to three courts as it tried to prevent the BBC from investigating a neo-Nazi agent who was abusing his partner. Lawyers for the security service admitted to the High Court this morning that senior officers were repeatedly dishonest. A panel of three judges is considering what action to take over the false evidence. A man from Dumbarton who's faced the death penalty over his campaign for Sikh human rights in India has been granted bail. Jagtar Singh Johal was arrested by Indian authorities in 2017 over alleged terror offences. A US National Guard pilot ejected after their F-16 Fighting Falcon crashed. More from Tim Cooper.
3: The jet fighter was from the 149th Fighter Wing of the Texas Air National Guard. It crashed yesterday in Grand Traverse County in the state of Michigan. It had been on a routine training mission when the incident took place, and investigations underway. CBS Detroit report that the pilot's awake and alert after parachuting to the ground. The plane had been due to fly over an American football match tonight. The National Guard is composed of reserve components of the Army and Air Force.
0: And air traffic control operator NATS says an outage last week which affected hundreds of thousands of passengers was caused by a software defect. Its chief executive says a permanent fix is being tested and deployed. That's the latest. I'm Verity Gear.

She's so good. Sienna Spiro and Great Expectation. Before that, kicking off the hour, it was Royal Blood and Figure It Out. How you doing? It's Lydia Tester with you filling in for Hatch today. Happy Friday. It's the 18th of September. We've got an hour together. On the way, some Sabrina Carpenter coming up for you. A brand new round of Sounds Legit as well. But right now, some Dua Lipa and Houdini.

Dua Lipa and Houdini. We love a bit of Dua Lipa. I feel like she's been off gallivanting for quite a while now. When are we getting some new Dua Lipa music, hey? Now, something I'd love to chat to you about is our podcast, Daily Dits. It is so much fun. 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Let's get some Coldplay on for you now. It's Yellow.

0: Coldplay and Yellow. It's playing right here on BFBS, the Forces Station. Okay, time for a round of Sounds Legit. Basically, I'm going to give you a word. Have you ever heard it? Hopefully not. And then three definitions. You simply need to tell me which one is the correct definition of the word. Send your answer. All you have to say is A, B or C to messages at bfbs.com. Okay, so your word today is bailiwick. Bailiwick. It's spelled B-A-I-L-I-W-I-C-K. Lots of I's in there. And your three definitions. So A, narrow path running between two fields. B, an area of expertise or responsibility. Or C, a decorative flag flown from a castle tower. Bailiwick is the word. A, a narrow path running between two fields. B, an area of expertise or responsibility. And C, a decorative flag flown from a castle tower. Which one is the correct definition? You'll have to let me know. Messages at bfbs.com. In the meantime, some Sabrina Carpenter for you. It's Manchild.
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1: Hey boy, have you missed me? 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
1: Clooney, Prosper and Tristan Henry with Good Girl. Just a reminder of your sounds legit for today. The word bailiwick. Now, here are your definitions. So A, a narrow path running between two fields. B, an area of expertise or responsibility. Or C, a decorative flag flown from a castle tower. Which one is the correct definition of bailiwick? Such a fun word to say, actually. Bailiwick, let me know. Messages at bfbs.com. Very shortly, we've got some Olivia Dean coming up. We've got Elton John on the way for you too. But right now, throwing it back to this absolute classic, it's The Verve and Bittersweet Symphony.

The latest one from Jungle, Someday, Somewhere. It's playing right here on BFBS, the Forces station. It's Lydia Tester with you today in for Hatch. Happy Friday. Let's throw it back to 2012 with a little bit of JLS.

JLS and Hottest Girl in the World on the way. Some Elton John coming up for you. And we're going to be hearing about something that has been brewing in the lead up to the fact that the Invictus Games are taking over Birmingham next year. So more on that very soon. Right now, a little bit of self-love with our lovely Olivia Dean. It's So Easy.

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0: Elton John, Are You Ready for Love? It's playing right here on BFBS, the Forces Station. Now, the Invictus Games Birmingham 2027, it's swiftly approaching, believe it or not. And in the run-up to the big week next year, Invictus Games and the Education Exchange West Midlands have come together to create a new educational programme. I caught up with Invictus Games Birmingham 2027 CEO Helen Helliwell to find out more about the programme prior to launch day, which is today. Helen shares how the news is dropped today and, surprise, there's a special guest to announce the launch.
1: We're launching our Inspire programme, which is Invictus Games Birmingham's education programme at Nine Stars in Birmingham. So we've got the Duke of Sussex who will be joining teachers, pupils and Invictus Games competitors, alumni, to see the programme in action. So we're going to have some pupils play some pickleball. We're going to have a STEM lesson looking at prosthetics with one of our Invictus alumni. There's going to be an assembly with about 200 school children having an opportunity to talk to the Duke and to talk to our Invictus alumni about their experiences and how sport has really helped them in their recovery journeys.
0: Wow, what an incredible day to look forward to. That's going to be so much fun. Tell us a bit more about Inspire then. What is the goal of this?
1: So it's a free national education programme. It has been designed by teachers from the West Midlands Education Exchange. They've written the curriculum. It crosses through maths, through PCSE, through English, STEM, art, performing arts and sport. And it uses all the different nuggets in Invictus to feed through to that curriculum right from early years through to key stage five. So a real broad range of curriculum. And it's about how we can create an impact before the games even begin. So really inspiring school children to think about Invictus, think about competitors, and just get excited about the event to come next year. Also, Inspire is part of our wider impact strategy. Again, we've published that on our website. It will benefit over 1,500 wounded and sick members of the armed forces community in the run-up to the games. It's already started with our flag journey around the UK, which I know you covered for us as well. So it's really exciting that Inspire now is targeting the younger generation and people in the West Midlands. Super excited about the impact that we're able to create as part of the Invictus platform.
0: Incredible. So how did this partnership with the Education Exchange West Midlands actually come about?
1: The people, the communities in West Midlands and Birmingham have been so super supportive of the Invictus Games coming to Birmingham next year. So we've been doing lots of outreach with schools and with universities and with colleges about how they want to get involved. And this was their idea to come up with a curriculum that the pupils can use from September this year all the way through to April. So they get it in lessons over the coming months as we prepare for the games in their home turf.
0: So where will these resources be? How can people have access to this?
1: They are all on our website, the Invictus Games Birmingham 2027 website. There is a link there specifically for schools. It's all free to download. You just register and then you'll be able to access all the resources freely. It's really, really simple, all separated into different classes, different key stages. It's a fantastic resource and we're really excited that our defence schools overseas will be able to access it as well.
0: Oh, wow. Oh, that's amazing that people can access this from overseas as well. That's brilliant. Now, Helen, we've got to talk tickets because I hear that our armed forces can have early access. Is that correct?
1: Absolutely. Our armed forces and veterans get early access to tickets, which is in October, and at a discounted rate as well. So really encourage people to sign up on our website so they get that early access and discounted rate. And when you buy a ticket, you can either buy tickets for specific sports sessions, the opening and closing ceremonies, or we've also got an Invictus Festival that will run every day of the week. And your general access ticket will allow you to come and be part of that festival, part of the community, come and get involved, as well as being able to see some sport as well.
0: Huge news for the new educational programme for the kids. That's so good. And you heard Helen. Head over to www.invictusgames2027.org to get yourself signed up for tickets. Schools, serving personnel and veterans especially, make sure you get that early access. Invictus Games takes place next year, 10th of July to the 17th of July in Birmingham.
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3: The

somber and my body isn't ready. Okay, sounds legit. Which one is our definition? The word today was bailiwick, and Pete was straight in there with the answer. He said, it's B. My old boss used to say that's not in my bailiwick, from Pete. Absolutely right, you're spot on. B was an area of expertise or responsibility, and that's what bailiwick means. So add that to your vocabulary. Very good, Lydia. And try and use it in a sentence today. When you

Little Mix and Jason Derulo, Secret Love Song. Well, that's it from me. I hope you have a fantastic weekend. Enjoy yourself. Forces News is on the way with the latest headlines for you, and it's George Wedlake keeping you company, filling in for George Ryland, just to confuse you a little bit more. Enjoy the rest of your Friday wherever you are.

0: The French President Emmanuel Macron has said the threat of Russian hybrid attacks against Europe has intensified in recent weeks. He was speaking after meeting political party leaders. Fabrice Pothier is a former director of policy planning at NATO. He says Europe must think of creative ways to deal with Russian threats.
1: We have many measures and means, both economic and non-economic ones, to respond, but it's finding the pressure points in Russia or on Russia that puts a cost on this kind of action.
0: The Prime Minister has met his Irish counterpart, Michael Martin, at Number 10 North in Manchester. The two leaders discussed their commitment to upholding the peace deal for Northern Ireland, the UK's relationship with the EU, and support for Ukraine. Last week's air traffic control outage was caused by a software defect. That's according to a preliminary report from operator NATS. Matt Steele has more.
2: 2,000 flights were cancelled when the glitch triggered days of disruption for passengers.
3: We were on the airplane 8 hours.
4: We were kind of stranded in Cardiff.
5: Nowhere to get a drink, nowhere to sit down.
2: Now NATS has found it wasn't linked to a previous breakdown in 2023 and wasn't connected to the military, as some reports had suggested. Instead, it's been traced to a small subsection of coding and a fix is being tested. Transport Secretary Heidi Alexander says the chaos was unacceptable.
0: MI5 has for the first time accepted it told lies to three courts as it tried to prevent the BBC from investigating a neo-Nazi agent who was abusing his partner. Lawyers for the security service admitted to the High Court this morning that senior officers were repeatedly dishonest. A panel of three judges is considering what action to take over the false evidence. The former Old Bailey judge Wendy Joseph says MI5's admission is worrying.
6: Judges listen to this sort of material and make their ruling on the assumption that something as, quote, responsible, unquote, as a department like MI5 will not come before a court and lie. And if a judge can't rely on that, we are all in a very difficult position.
0: The crew of the Royal Navy's flagship HMS Queen Elizabeth has been exercising the freedom of the city of Edinburgh today. Accompanied by the band of His Majesty's Royal Marines Scotland, the 250 sailors began their parade outside the Palace of Holyrood and marched up the iconic Royal Mile. Commanding officer of the carrier, Claire Thompson, says it's an important occasion.
7: For many of the ship's company, the first time they've done something like this. So, a wonderful achievement. We're really grateful for the support of the city of Edinburgh. And when we did spend so much time up here earlier in the year, some of those friendships and relationships that we formed, it's really nice to be able to give something back from us to the city of Edinburgh.
0: That's the latest. I'm Verity Giff.
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Madison Avenue. And it's Don't Call Me Baby playing on BFBS, the Forces station. Here we are then at the end of the week. We made it. It's Friday the 18th of September 2026. I hope that wherever you are across the Forces world, you're feeling good and you're looking forward to that glorious weekend ahead. There's no international break this weekend, so take that as a positive. It's George Wedlake in for George Ryland to wrap up the week, and I've got some great tunes lined up for you. Massive Attack with a 5-minute anthem. We've got Ed Sheeran on the way as well. We catch up with Danny G, the host of The Lobby, our podcast all about esports, gaming, and our BFBS Pro League as well, as we're nearing the final now later on this month. Also, we'll be going through what's on the download, catching up on what's been happening across the Forces world after Biffy Clyro, and This Is A Little Love on BFBS.

Biffy Clyro, a little love on BFBS, the Forces Station. Here we are then, happy Friday to you, wherever you are across the Forces world. What's been going on then? Coming up on today's download, NATO Chief Mark Rutte is at the MOD telling Britain it needs a credible path to spending 3.5% of GDP on defence by 2035. At the moment, the UK is only budgeted to reach 2.7% by 2027. We'll also be on the Royal Mile, a place I know well, where around 250 sailors from HMS Queen Elizabeth have been marched through Edinburgh with an F-35 flying overhead. They're exercising the ship's freedom of the city. Elsewhere, we've got the winners of this year's Armed Forces Community Awards, and we're at the Invictus Games Foundation's first ever Sprint Awards, where among the winners was Gurkha veteran Harry Budamagar, who took home the Resilience Award. And the RAF and Army are gearing up for a big rugby league showdown in Leeds as well. Don't forget, you can watch it all live on the BFBS Forces News YouTube channel and on BFBS TV if you're serving overseas. So there's all that coming up later on in today's download. You can watch that at forcesnews.com and across our socials as well. Just search for BFBS and Forces News and you'll be in the know, all clued up and ready for the weekend. Right, earlier on, you may remember I promised a 5-minute anthem from Massive Attack. I can't say that and not deliver on it, right? So we're going to do it now. This is Unfinished Sympathy, and you're listening to BFBS.

That's Massive Attack. It's Unfinished Sympathy on BF Fiesta Forces Station. One of those tunes that clocks in at over 5 minutes, but you could quite happily keep it going all day. We can't, though. We've got other stuff to crack on with. It's George Wedlake with you, right across the Forces world on your Friday, getting closer to the weekend. And yesterday, it was my partner's birthday. I won't give you her age, but I will tell you that I'm 3 months younger, and I make the most of that. Anytime there's an opportunity to bring it up, I will. But anyway, a different point. I'm not sure I got the right gift for her. What do you reckon? She asked for this, right? It wasn't me coming up with it entirely. She wanted a Polaroid camera. And I thought, yeah, that would be really nice. A Polaroid camera. I like the retro feel. Let's do it. And, well, it's great, right? It's really good for its purpose. But you can only take, with this bundle I got, 16 photos. And that's it. You've got to order more films in. 16 photos in the age of the smartphone isn't a great deal, is it? So you've got to be really selective about what you take pictures of. For example, the other day, my four-year-old, it was his first day at school, and you know you take the photo at the door in the uniform. He doesn't stand still long enough, so it was about 20 takes to get a decent-ish photo. Even that one was blurry. So thank God we didn't have the Polaroid then, because, well, it would have cost us about £4,000 in film already. So we're being really selective and just taking pictures of things that stand still for less than 5 seconds, you know. This is Ed Sheeran and Shivers on BFBS.

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0: Stella Lefty and Boston playing on BFBS The Forces Station easily has to be one of the biggest of the year. And it's George Wedlake with you. In for George Ryland on your Friday. We're getting closer to the weekend. And on that front, that means there's a brand new episode of our podcast, The Lobby, all about the BFBS Pro League and gaming and esports out now. And here is our very own Danny G with the update.
1: Hiya, George. Happy Friday. Thanks for having us on the show. Look, the latest episode of the Lobby podcast dropped as the clock struck midnight last night. It is on Spotify, Apple, and the BFBS radio app. It is the podcast where we delve into military esports, especially as we head closer to the BFBS Pro League Grand Final, which is a week Sunday at the RAF Museum, London, for the final of Rocket League. Teams from across the services and a civil servant team as well, it's all to play for. Now, on the podcast this week, we have Jonah Jupp and Owen Williams from the BFBS esports team, the brains, if you will, behind the operation, who admit they're already beginning to plan next year's tournament. No bags under their eyes, though, this week, which we thought we might see because the game War Dogs just came out. It's huge. It's hyped everywhere. War Dogs. And, you know, they've put in more than 35 hours each across the last 5 days into this game. But they're doing all right and they're working hard. It's all, what do you call it, market research. Now, don't roll your eyes at that, though, or gasp in shock at how long they've been spending on this game. These are pro gamers, healthy gamers. And that's all explained in the latest episode, as we are also joined by guest this week, Stelios Elia. You might recognise the name. He is of the RAF, and you may have heard from Forces News recently. Stelios is the first military esports pro to be awarded High Performing Athlete Status, HPA. Turned down Elite Athlete Status to allow him to continue his day job in cyber security. But it is a huge step in the right direction for military esports. And even if you've got an ounce of curiosity, what makes someone a pro healthy gamer? We talk about it in the latest episode. You can hear it wherever you get your podcasts, Apple, Spotify, or the BFBS radio app. Just search for The Lobby. And cheers, George. We'll catch you soon. Come on.
0: 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See, when you don't write these things down and you rely on your brain power on a Friday, that's what can happen. Let's get back to the music. Tiësto, Gekko and Post Malone are teaming up in just a moment after The Last Dinner Party from their debut album, Prelude to Ecstasy. This is Nothing Matters.

Last Dinner Party, Nothing Matters on BFBS, the Forces Station. My name is George Wedlake, and from experience, I can now say for a fact that tune is better live, if you can imagine it. Saw them at Finsbury Park in the summer, just gone, supporting Wolf Alice. What a great day that was, by the way, because later on, much later on, actually, England versus Mexico in the World Cup. Oh, yeah, we all know what happened there, don't we? Well, that one was all right. It was what came after, wasn't it? But anyway, what we're going to do now is switch to a different sport. We're going to talk about the Inter-Services Rugby League because it all kicks off this weekend. Who will take the men's crown and who can stop the dominant Army women's team? Those are the two questions on everyone's lips as we head into the 2026 Inter-Services Rugby League tournament. And you can find out both the answers live with us. So BFBS Sport is going to be showing live coverage of the final two rounds in both the men's and women's tournaments on the BFBS Forces News YouTube channel and on BFBS TV if you're serving overseas. So the live action kicks off on the 19th of September in Stanningly, Leeds, with a double header of RAF versus Army action. And then it all happens again. The final rounds of fixtures on the 25th. Next week in Haworth, we have the two women's Army versus Navy clash starting at 7:45 p.m. UK time on that day. So there we go. Lots of rugby league action. Make sure you go to forcesnews.com/sport to stay up to date with all the fixtures. And in the meantime, we've got Sonny Federa and Becky Hill teaming up after Tiësto, Dzeko and Post Malone do their thing.

0: Sonny Federa teaming up with Becky Hill. That's new. It's called Say Something. And it's George Wedlake with you on BFBS, the Forces Station. By the way, if you're a fan of those massive dance floor fillers, just like that one, we've got a great radio station here. You'll love it. It's called BFBS Beats. 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And if you're hearing me right now in the UK, it's on DAB radio as well. And on top of that, we've got Elliot Darby taking over from me at 7 p.m. UK time to kick off your BFBS Beats takeover and to kick off your weekend properly.
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3: Back to the music.

Do you know how I know that song came out a while back? There's no way you could afford to sleep with the light on these days. Energy prices through the roof. How's it going? It's George Wedlake with you. You may have heard this week then, the Celebrity Traitors has a confirmed return date of the 1st of October. Two episodes a week come in, every Thursday and every Friday. Now, the lineup does intrigue me, I've got to be honest. There's a big mix of characters in there. You've got Ross Kemp, Maya Jama, Joe Lycett, Liam Pinnock, Ramesh Ranganathan, loads of others, including James Blunt. Now, I'm going to say it, early doors, Blunters for the win. I reckon he's going to go all the way. The bloke's an enigma. You can't pin him down or work him out. He writes songs like You're Beautiful, heart-wrenching, beautiful stuff. But he was also a captain in the army. Who is this guy?

Calvin Harris and Rag and Bone Man. It's Lovers in a Past Life on BFBS, the Forces Station. And it's George Redlake on Drive for Friday, the 18th of September. We're getting agonisingly close now to the weekend. It may have already started for you. Not for everybody, though. We've got your news on the way for 5pm UK time. On the other side of that, we carry on with the tunes. We have a BFBS track of the week to crown, if you missed it earlier on today. On top of that, the double decker's back. It's the one that Jess had for you yesterday. I've heard it didn't go. Hopefully it will today. To get us to your news, we've got another on the way after Christina Aguilera. After all you put-

0: French president joins other EU leaders with warnings over Russia.
1: The hybrid Russian threat to Europe and to France has intensified.
0: Military families to get more say over their homes under major new reforms. And HMS Queen Elizabeth crew exercise freedom of the city of Edinburgh.
2: A wonderful achievement. We're really grateful for the support of the city of Edinburgh.
3: Forces News with Verity Gear.
0: The French President Emmanuel Macron has warned that the threat of Russian hybrid attacks against Europe has intensified in recent weeks. President Macron was speaking after a closed-door intelligence briefing with political leaders in Paris.
4: La première crise, les conséquences.
1: The situation is at its most intense since February 2022, and in recent weeks, the threat, in particular the hybrid Russian threat, to Europe and to France has intensified.
4: La menace en particulier, la menace.
0: His comments follow the Polish Prime Minister Donald Tusk's stark comments that Russia is planning drone and missile strikes against any countries that support Ukraine. Timothy Fellows from the think tank Chatham House says we need to be very concerned.
5: This is probably the most serious situation in Western Moscow relations or the Kremlin. Since the 1980s, remember the kind of cruise missile crises back then. Russia is testing our limits, as Donald Tusk mentioned. They're probing almost every day now. We have a drone sortie over NATO territory.
0: Leaders of countries neighbouring Ukraine have been meeting to discuss strengthening their ties and security against Russia. Fabrice Pothier is a former director of policy planning at NATO. He says Europe must think of creative ways to deal with Russian threats.
6: We have many measures and means, both economic and non-economic ones, to respond, but it's finding the pressure points in Russia or on Russia that puts a cost on this kind of action.
3: This is Forces News.
0: Military families will have a greater say over the homes they live in under a new package of reforms announced by the Defence Secretary today. The new red tape challenge will invite them to identify and remove outdated housing rules, cut bureaucracy and put residents at the heart of housing services. Tasneem Siddiqui has more.
7: Today's measures form part of the government's £9.2 billion defence housing strategy, which the MOD says will transform military accommodation, delivering better homes, improve service standards and a stronger focus on the needs of personnel and their families. New national and regional committees will ensure the experience of families will directly influence future decisions about housing services. A pilot's being introduced to give them a greater role in signing off repairs and maintenance work, helping to ensure issues are fully resolved and work is completed to the expected standard. While a new code of conduct will also ensure families receive a more consistent and respectful service from everyone representing defence housing, including contractors across the supply chain. The measures build on recent changes already introduced by the MOD, including ending outdated restrictions on keeping pets and giving families greater freedom to decorate their homes. Defence Secretary Wes Streeting said service families shouldn't feel that decisions about their homes are being made without them. He says these reforms are about giving families more power and control with a stronger voice in shaping housing services and a clear route to challenge things that aren't working.
0: Some other news now. And last week's air traffic control outage was caused by a software glitch. That's according to a preliminary report from operator NATS. Matt Steele has more.
8: 2,000 flights were cancelled when the glitch triggered days of disruption for passengers.
9: We were on the airplane 8 hours.
10: We were kind of stranded in Cardiff.
11: Nowhere to get a drink, nowhere to sit down.
8: Now NATS has found it wasn't linked to a previous breakdown in 2023 and wasn't connected to the military, as some reports had suggested. Instead, it's been traced to a small

0: subsection of coding, and a fix is being tested. Transport Secretary Heidi Alexander says the chaos was unacceptable.
1: A teenager's been jailed for 2 years for piloting a deflating mega dinghy across the English Channel. A court scene footage of 19-year-old Chan Attack from South Sudan steering the vessel, which had 165 people on board. It's emerged 20 women had unnecessary mastectomies at an NHS trust in North East London. A review's found hundreds of patients have come to harm during treatment under the County Durham and Darlington Foundation Trust. And a golden retriever in the US has been labelled the worst guard dog after he tried to play with an intruder who had allegedly broken into his family's home. Surveillance videos show Nash repeatedly bringing the thief toys.
2: 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Forces News.
1: The National Education Programme's been launched by the Duke of Sussex, giving schools across the UK free access to resources inspired by the Invictus Games and the stories of wounded veterans who've taken part in them. John Adley reports.
3: The launch was marked by a visit from Prince Harry, patron of the Invictus Games Foundation, to an academy in Birmingham, where he met pupils, teachers and former Invictus Games competitors and saw firsthand how the programme can be brought to life in schools. Inspire has been designed by teachers to connect pupils with the experiences and values at the heart of the Invictus Games. It's part of Birmingham 2027's ambition to create meaningful impact across the UK, using the build-up to the Games to bring communities closer to the stories of recovery and resilience that sit at the heart of the Invictus movement. The head of next year's Games, Helen Helliwell, says the Invictus Games are about much more than sport. Inspire takes the stories, experiences and values of our competitors beyond the games and into classrooms, giving young people the chance to learn about service, recovery, resilience and possibility. She says the aim is for the impact of Birmingham 2027 to be felt long before the games begin, whether that's through programmes like Inspire, communities getting involved across the country, or people signing up now for the chance to experience the games for themselves.
2: This is Forces News.
1: The crew of the Royal Navy's flagship HMS Queen Elizabeth have marched through Edinburgh exercising their freedom of the city. Accompanied by the band of His Majesty's Royal Marine Scotland, the 250 Navy personnel began their parade outside the Palace of Holyrood and marched up the iconic Royal Mile. Commanding officer of the aircraft carrier, Captain Claire Thompson, says it's an important occasion.
4: For many of the ship's company, the first time they've done something like this. So, a wonderful achievement. We're really grateful for the support of the City of Edinburgh. And when we did spend so much time up here earlier in the year, some of those friendships and relationships that we formed, it's really nice to be able to give something back from us to the City of Edinburgh.
1: The crew were there at the invitation of Edinburgh's Lord Provost and Lord Lieutenant Robert Aldridge. He says they're proud of the links with the military.
5: We're a garrison city. A large proportion of the people in the city are either serving personnel, they have served, or they are families of serving personnel. They make an incredible contribution to our city. But more important than that, a day like today is our chance to say thank you to those who are day after day putting themselves on the front line to defend our values of freedom and democracy.
1: The crew of HMS Queen Elizabeth are now looking forward to preparing for their NATO journey next. Here's Captain Claire Thompson again.
4: We're very much regenerating with an ultimate headmark of taking over from HMS Prince of Wales as the very high readiness aircraft carrier, and that will come next year. But we've already started returning to frontline operations and having trained and being back to sea earlier in the year, we're now the NATO flagship.
2: Forces News Sports.
1: Ukraine have urged countries to boycott FIFA's new under-15 World Cup after Russia's participation was confirmed on Friday. The event in Azerbaijan next month is set to be the first FIFA competition Russia has been involved in since its invasion of Ukraine in 2022. England head coach Thomas Tuchel says he feels the full backing of the FA after a review into their World Cup performance. The Germans' tactics during the Three Lions semi-final defeat to Argentina were heavily criticised. Tuchel says it's vital they now focus on what's to come next.
6: Who knows what would have happened? Who knows if we hadn't made any substitutions, what would have happened? And would we have the same sleepless nights? So not much sense in torturing ourselves looking back. I will not allow to determine 30 minutes of this World Cup to override how we view our achievement.
1: England have recalled Cole Palmer and Trent Alexander-Arnold to their Nations League squad. Chelsea boss Xabi Alonso has hinted how Pedro could play against Brentford tonight, despite being ruled out of Brazil's upcoming international matches due to a reported injury.
2: Forces News headlines.
1: French President Emmanuel Macron has warned that the threat of hybrid attacks by Russia against Europe and France has intensified. Military families will have a greater say over how their homes will be updated under a new package of reforms announced by the Defence Secretary. That's the latest. I'm Verity Gear.

Pussycat Dolls teaming up with AR Rahman. It's Jai Ho on BFBS, the Forces Station. Another one purpose built for Friday, because that's where we are. Right at the end of another working week. And I hope you're looking forward to the weekend, wherever you are, whatever you're up to, across the Forces world. My name is George Wedlake, in for George Ryland. However, even in George Ryland's absence, the formula is staying the same. Double deckers on the way in the next few minutes. It's the same one as yesterday that Jess launched. She tells me it didn't go. We're going to see if it can today. On top of that, if you missed it earlier, we're going to be crowning our BFBS track of the week and seeing where the votes have gone. We're also going to stick on some McFly for you. After this from Taylor Swift. Is I Knew It, I Knew You.

0: Taylor Swift, I Knew What I Knew You on BFBS, the Forces Station. My name is George Wedlake. How are you doing? I hope you're well. Wherever you are across the Forces world, whatever you're up to currently, it's now time for the Double Decker.
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3: 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Double Decker.
0: Double Decker. Yeah, so what I've got for you here is a clip, only a few seconds long, of two songs playing at the same time. Yeah. Can you identify both the tracks? If so, we'll tick it off and move on to another one. That'll be next week, though, from Monday. So have a listen and email me, messages@bfbs.com, the two tracks. Ooh, okay. I reckon that's gettable, you know. I reckon you can do it. I've got faith in you. messages@bfbs.com. Two instantly recognisable tunes to my ears. How about yours? messages@bfbs.com. That's today's double decker. Let's get it wrapped up, shall we? As we wrap up the working week. It seems fitting to me. We'll recap it if we need it after McFly and God of Rock and Roll.

0: McFly, God of Rock and Roll on BFBS, the Forces Station. On the way shortly, we've got that tune from Bella Kay. We're going to throw it back a bit for some Eminem, and we're going to recap Double Decker as well. It's still not gone.
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Bella Kay. I love it. On BFBS, the Forces Station, it's George Wedlake with you. It's Friday. It'd be nice to clear up this double-decker, wouldn't it? Before we clock off for the weekend. Two tunes playing at the same time. Can you identify the pair of them? We need both songs. One's not enough, we need both. Come on, we've got to be getting it, I reckon. Before close of play, when I say close of play, before about 5:45 UK time. Messages at bfbs.com is the email address. Lizzie's been in touch saying, well, here we are at the end of another busy week. Ain't that the truth, Lizzie? Tomorrow my hairdresser gets married sporting Help for Heroes tartan. Oh, nicely played. So, back to the old double-decker. How about Blue Monday by New Order, Running Up That Hill by Kate Bush, Tainted Love by Soft Sound, and When Doves Cry, by Prince. Any of the above? Lizzie, I'm afraid to say none of the above. I'll give you a bonus clue, though. The two tracks that are playing in this clip, much more recent than any of those in that list. Messages at bfbs.com, what are they? What are they? Come on, let's single them out. Let's name the pair of them right now. Messages at bfbs.com.

is Eminem, and it's My Name Is on BFBS, the Forces Station. My name is George Wedlake. How are you doing? I hope you're well. Wherever you are, whatever you're up to across the Forces world, this fine Friday, I'm live from Aldershot, where it's a little bit overcast, but it doesn't matter because it's Friday and the weekend's almost here. It might already be here for you. If so, congratulations. We'll all get there, though, together, eventually. Now, have you checked out the latest episode of our daily podcast yet? 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In the latest episode of Daily Dits, Lauren Mitchell spoke to Natasha Renault, who got all dressed up for the event, to hear about the night. 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

Yeah, another one just made for Friday. It's Fisher and Florence Armand teaming up. It's What a Life on BFBS, the Forces Station. A reminder, Elliot Derby takes over in less than an hour and a half now for your BFBS Beats Takeover. After 7pm UK time, we're kicking off the weekend formally, or rather informally, with wall-to-wall dance floor fillers, the bangers. So make sure you stick around for that one. What we're going to do now, though, is have a look at the double-decker then and see how we're getting on. Can you identify both the tracks playing in this clip? Messages at bfbs.com is the email address. Lizzie's been back in touch, saying Uptown Funk by Bruno Mars and Mark Ronson, or Shut Up and Dance by Walk the Moon. Lizzie, you've got one of them. Uptown Funk. That's one of the tracks. But the other one isn't Walk the Moon, Shut Up and Dance. It's something else. Come on, we can do this. Put your heads together. This is the last time you're going to hear the clip now. We need it to go. I don't want to be here on Monday playing the same old clip. Let's wrap it up before the weekend. Messages at bfbs.com. What can you hear here? Uptown Funk and... Come on, you know. 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

0: 5 seconds of summer. It's Youngblood, and you're listening to BFBS, the Forces Station. On the way, then, we have a proper Britpop heavyweight, and it's not by Blur or Oasis, okay? It's from a very underrated band, I reckon, of the era. We're also going to stick on something from Olivia Rodrigo's new album, hopefully wrap up Double Decker and crown a BFBS track of the week. It's going to be a busy one.
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from her latest album, You Seem Pretty Sad for a Girl So In Love. It's Olivia Rodrigo and it's Drop Dead. And it's George Wedlake with you on BFBS, the Forces station. Happy Friday to you right across the Forces world. So let's put the double decker to bed for the day, shall we? We didn't manage to find the other song. We know that the first one, we'll call it, is Bruno Mars and Mark Ronson's Uptown Funk. But the other one, evades us yet again. So that will return on Monday. Not my fault, all right? I wanted it to go. Shortly then, we're going to stick on some Ella Langley. Before that, what we're going to do is crown the BFBS track of the week, if you missed it earlier on. But now, your Britpop heavyweights. It's Pulp. And it's Disco 2000. Oh, yes.

0: It's Pulp and Disco 2000 on BFBS The Forces Station from the incredible album Different Class, released back in 1995. It's called Different Class. Well, I think they were trying to make a political statement, but for me, I just take it as, well, the album's Different Class. So let's call it that.
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0: How's it going? It's George Wedlake with you on a Friday. Now it's time to see where the votes have gone. We'll go through our fresh new music tracks to crown our BFBS track of the week then. Fortunes, once again, battling it out for notoriety. But there can only be one winner. We'll see where the votes have gone then. In fourth place, Crystal and Rudimental's 3-2-1 with 14%. In third, which I'm quite surprised at, Nothing But Thieves and A Different Kind of Happiness with 25%. A big jump there. And then a tiny jump with just 26%. Just one in it. Armin van Buuren, Pete Tong and Poppy Bascom's Toker's Miracle. Which means coming out on top with 36% of the votes. Your BFBS track of the week is Charlie Gere, Cat Burns and his Small Talk.

Charlie Gere and Cat Burns, it's Small Talk. That is your BFBS track of the week in all its glory. It's George Redlake with you on BFBS, the Forces Station. We have your news on the way for 6pm UK time. On the other side, we're looking ahead to tomorrow's Saturday Sport and looking back at last night's Armed Forces Community Awards. Ella Langley will get us there.

0: The French President Emmanuel Macron says the threat of Russian hybrid attacks against Europe has intensified in recent weeks. He was speaking after meeting political party leaders. Fabrice Porthier is a former director of policy planning at NATO. He says Europe must think of creative ways to deal with Russian threats.
1: We have many measures and means, both economic and non-economic ones, to respond, but it's finding the pressure points in Russia or on Russia that puts a cost on this kind of action.
0: Air traffic control operator NATS says an outage last week which affected hundreds of thousands of passengers was caused by a software defect. Its chief executive says a permanent fix is being tested. Transport Secretary Heidi Alexander's called the disruption completely unacceptable and says we need to urgently understand why the issue wasn't discovered before it caused chaos. A US National Guard pilot has ejected after their F-16 Fighting Falcon crashed. More from Tim Cooper.
2: The jet fighter was from the 149th Fighter Wing of the Texas Air National Guard. It crashed yesterday in Grand Traverse County in the state of Michigan. It had been on a routine training mission when the incident took place, and investigations underway. CBS Detroit report that the pilot's awake and alert after parachuting to the ground. The plane had been due to fly over an American football match tonight. The National Guard is composed of reserve components of the Army and Air Force.
0: A 19-year-old asylum seeker has been jailed for 2 years for piloting a mega dinghy carrying 165 migrants across the channel. Chan Matuk Attack was filmed operating the 13-metre vessel and hiding among passengers. MI5 has, for the first time, accepted it told lies to three courts as it tried to prevent the BBC from investigating a neo-Nazi agent who was abusing his partner. Lawyers for the security service admitted to the High Court that senior officers were repeatedly dishonest. A panel of three judges is considering what action to take over the false evidence. Brentford put their Premier League unbeaten record on the line against neighbours Chelsea tonight. It's their third home match of the season, having beaten Tottenham and drawn with Sunderland on their own turf so far. Manager Keith Andrews knows games at the GTEC can become unpredictable, but says it often plays into his team's hands.
3: Chaos is something I quite like. You need to try and remain calm and as much control as when those chaotic moments come. You've got to be very respectful of the individuals when they've got some supremely talented players within their team and squad. We stand by our authority on the game as much as we can and try and play the type of game we want to play.
0: And David Walliams' publisher has confirmed it's dropping the author's back catalogue. HarperCollins had already said it wouldn't release any new titles because of allegations of inappropriate behaviour, which he denies. That's the latest. I'm Victoria Lawrence.

Jess Glynn and Don't Be So Hard on Yourself on BFBS, the Forces Station. I know I shouldn't, but every time I hear her voice now, it's not her fault either. I just think of those adverts, you know the ones. How are we? It's George Wedlake with you. It's been a long week, but we made it almost. Still a bit of work to do before it's officially the weekend, and Elliot Darby takes over in less than an hour's time for this week's BFBS Beats Takeover to kick off your weekend officially with wall-to-wall dance floor fillers. So make sure you stick around for that one. In the meantime then, we've got a lot to get through. We're going to catch up with our very own Mark McKenzie to have a look ahead to tomorrow's Saturday sports. And we're also doing a bit of looking back as we reflect on last night's Armed Forces Community Awards as well and see what went on there at the glittering ceremony. On top of that, we have your country spotlight tune for today. So if you're a fan of country music, make sure you stick around. That's coming up, well, very, very soon, in the next 3 minutes and 15 seconds from now. We're also going to play some Reef and this one from Holly Humberston. It's To Love Somebody on BFBS.

Holly Humberston. It's To Love Somebody, playing on BFBS The Forces Station. Every Friday, then, we play you a country spotlight tune. Now, you can probably tell by the musical bed I'm talking over, this Friday is no different. We shine a spotlight on the... It used to be kind of a cult following, right, for country music, but now it's one of the most popular genres in existence. So what we're doing is well and truly jumping on the country bandwagon, and why not? What I've got for you today is a country tune that should be on your radar if it's not already. It's from Eric Church, and it's called On the Road.

It's your country spotlight track for Friday the 18th of September is Eric Church and On The Road. So there we go, country music fans. If you enjoyed that one, stick it on your playlist. And we'll do another one of those for you next Friday. Now, how about Reef? This is Place Your Hands.

0: I'm not having a pop, but why did they call it Place Your Hands? The much more obvious title would be Put Your Hand Up, right? It's Reef on BFES The Forces Station, but that's why they're the artists and I'm talking about them. They must be doing something right. On the way next, we've got some BB Rexha for you. We've got that new one from Adela and a bit of Royal Blood lined up as well. Plus, Mark McKenzie joins us live on the show to give us an update and preview tomorrow's Saturday Sport.
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0: You're listening to BFBS, the Forces Station. It's George Wedlake in for George Ryland this Friday on the cusp of a big weekend and a big weekend for sport. And joining us now on that front is Mark McKenzie, your host of Saturday Sport from 2pm UK time every single week. Mark, how are you?
1: George, I'm good, thanks. And yourself?
0: Yeah, I'm not too bad. You've had a busy day, though, I hear.
1: It has, yeah. Breakfast on BFBS Scotland, then into Edinburgh for a Freedom Parade for HMS Queen Elizabeth, which was absolutely spectacular. Rounded off by a flypast of F-35. You can see some of that up on the BFBS Scotland Instagram and Facebook page. But lots going on there. It's such a magnificent sight. I love Edinburgh. And I was able to climb up towards the castle, which is a good warm-up for me doing Up Summit in 2 weeks' time when I'm taking on seven hills around Edinburgh and walking between each of them as well. And the closer it gets, the more I realise what a fool I am. It's going to be hard.
0: But a fool for a good cause, eh?
1: Great. So I'll give it a quick plug. BFBS.com/7, the word 7 rather than the number 7. You could join in the madness and get behind us. It is an excellent cause.
0: Lovely stuff. Thank you, Mark. And talking of madness, there's a 3-week international break on the horizon, but this is the last weekend of football we can enjoy before that happens. And what a big weekend it is.
1: It's huge. I mean, kicking off tonight, Brentford versus Chelsea. And I say that for my benefit, as well as anyone else that does the fantasy football. Don't get caught out by it. You have not very much longer to get your teams in and see who you're going to do with your manager. You know, I love football, but the fantasy football thing does my head in. I'm absolutely hooked on it, but I'm hopeless.
0: For me, it's just too much admin.
1: Yeah.
0: I never remember to update my team and do it in time. And then 3 weeks into the season, I'm too far behind to catch up with anybody.
1: That's the thing. And then you're hoping that the manager's going to, going to be on the same wavelength as you as far as dropping players or keeping players in is concerned. It happens every week, and we talk about it on Saturday Sport. You know, I drop my captain and he'll score a hat-trick and vice versa. It's just bonkers. Also, two matches on the predictor this week. We've got Brighton versus Arsenal. It's fifth versus first. Of course, two sides in great form. Brighton, what a comeback against Manchester United in the League Cup. And just the one league defeat for them so far. Full marks for Arsenal. I mean, George would be reveling in this. You know how big an Arsenal fan she is. I think she knows they play football. I think that's where we park that one. And Arsenal unbeaten in the last seven head-to-heads. So, you know, how many goals in that one? And then I find this one fascinating because you know that new manager bounce. So often when a manager gets sacked, the teams bounce back. Hibernian have been appalling. And as a Hearts fan, I've revelled in it. I've loved it. The worrying thing for me is they've sacked the manager. The new guy that comes in might be better. David Gray, not the singer, although at times we did wonder if they were one and the same. six home defeats in a row for the first time since the 1920s. That's a century. Incredible. But he was sacked midweek. Aberdeen, meanwhile, found a bit of form thumping. Motherwell 4-0 midweek. But last season, the head-to-heads, Hibs won two of the three. You got to go back a few years for the last 0-0 2023. So goals at bfbs.com if you want to get your guesses in for the predictor, or go to the BFBS app and send a voice note.
0: I'm going to get mine in, if that's all right, Mark. For Brighton Arsenal, I'm going for a very tight 1-0 away win there. Arsenal don't concede a lot, but they always find a way. Yeah. And for Hibs Aberdeen, it's going to be a draw. Hibs are going to find somewhat of a new manager bounce, but okay. I think they're too far off at the moment. Confidence is low. So I'm going to go for those two games in total, three goals. There you go.
1: I thought you said four for the first one. I thought, wow. No. It was just three goals last week. I mean, it hasn't been the highest scoring. I try and pick matches that I think will get goals in. I think you're going to be off the mark. I'm going more optimistic than that. I'm not going to reveal it just now, but I will tomorrow on Saturday Sport.
0: Excellent stuff. And there's a huge weekend in the Premier League. Tottenham are looking to get their first goal in the Premier League this season, among many other things happening. But on Sunday, just looking at Scotland alone, a very big game at midday. I guess you'll be looking ahead to the Old Firm derby, Celtic Rangers.
1: We'll do that. It's amazing how things change. We're talking about managers losing their jobs. He was still to appoint a new manager, but it wasn't that long ago, just a couple of weeks ago, that Derek McInnes, the Rangers manager, was under so much pressure. He won the derby and knocked Celtic out of the League Cup. Celtic, off the back of that, lost last night in Europe. So the fans are a wee bit anti-Martin O'Neill, who is the saviour last season.
0: How can you be anti-Martin O'Neill? He's everybody's favourite, right?
1: He did a press interview. He did an interview last night before the match on the TV, and said some strange things, including, if I wanted to share that with the fans, I would tell Celtic TV. He was speaking to the broadcaster of the match at the time. So, the run of form hasn't been great. The football's not been brilliant. And I think if he loses, I don't think he'll lose his job, but I do wonder how much pressure he'll be under should Celtic lose to Rangers at Celtic Park midday on Sunday.
0: Yeah, you can't do that. Not in front of your home fans and get away with it, can you?
1: No, and as a Hearts fan, I'm just hoping it's a draw. I mean, if they could both lose, that would be phenomenal, but it's not possible, apparently.
0: Excellent stuff. Mark, thank you so much for joining me today. Unfortunately, they haven't found a way for both teams to lose yet in football, but we'll keep working on it.
1: Working on
0: and
1: it.
0: See what we can do. In the meantime, all the best for your prep for Saturday Sport, 2 p.m. UK time on BFBS, the Forces station, on, you guessed it, Saturday. Cheers, Mark.
1: Thank you.

It's new from Adela, it's Ain't in LA on BFBS, the Forces Station. It's George Wedlake with you. Thanks again to Mark McKenzie for joining us. He'll be back from 2 p.m. UK time on Saturday Sports tomorrow to keep you going with all the scores and all your big sporting stories. Get involved with this week's predictor. As we established, just 3 goals in the matches last week, but how many do you think will be scored in total in these 2 games then? In the Premier League, Brighton versus Arsenal. And in the Scottish Premiership, Hibs versus Aberdeen. Now, I said 3 goals in total. I can't see too many going in those 2. I just can't. Arsenal are going to beat Brighton 1-0 at the Amex. And Hibs will receive somewhat of a new manager bounce. Enough to score 1 against Aberdeen, who'll also get 1-1 all there. So 3 in total. But it doesn't matter what I say. What do you think? Email goals at bfbs.com with your predictions. Or better still, send Mark a voice message through the BFBS radio app. And keep up to date with all the scores. And Mark's with you on Saturday Sport each week from 2 p.m. UK time. We've got Paolo Nutini on the way after Royal Blood.

0: Understated, a little romantic. It's Paolo Nutini and Last Request. Before that, Kicking a Hole in Your Head, Royal Blood and Shiner in the Dark. It's good to have a bit of both. And it's George Wedlake with you on BFBS, the Forces Station. In just a moment, then, we're looking back at last night's Armed Forces Community Awards. And I'm going to stick on that grungy, grimy new one from Beaver Doobie.
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0: New from Beaver Doobie, that is called Sun Is Set, and you are listening to VFBS, the Forces Station. So last night then, on Thursday, the Armed Forces Community Awards at Soldiering On took place in London. It celebrated the exceptional achievements of the military community, from serving personnel, their families, veterans, and those who supported them. Natasha Renault was there on the night, catching up with all the winners.
1: I'm in the green room, and joining me now is the winner of the Inspiration Award, Rick Clement. So congratulations. What does it mean to you to receive this?
2: It's just an absolute honour. You go out there, for me, just getting up in the morning and getting on with life. And yes, I've tried to help others, but somebody's obviously seen that, recognised it, nominated me, and here I am tonight. So yeah, it's just really humbled, really honoured.
1: You gave a very emotional speech. You served with the Duke of Lancaster's regiment. If you feel able to, can you just tell us about your journey and why you received this award?
2: Yeah, you know, I'm very proud to serve with the Lancs. Lions of England, we roar. And my journey's been, you know, a difficult one. I was unlucky enough to step on an IED in Afghanistan back in 2010. It feels like a long time ago now, but actually, you know, it's been a period of a couple of years of recovery, and then trying to figure out what life comes after service. And actually, service has still been a big part in terms of service to the community, service to others. And it's just something that's instilled with me from that military mentality, and something that I really enjoy.
1: You truly are inspirational, and you've overcome some really significant barriers, and you raise funds for charities. What keeps you motivated to continue to do that work?
2: I've been the benefit of charity work and charity funding, and it's helped get wheelchairs for me and equipment that I wouldn't be able to do what I can do today without. So to be able to give that back by doing some mad challenges, it's brilliant, because not only does it raise money for charity, but I set myself goals, challenges to keep fit, but lose a bit of weight, do a gym session, do a swim or whatever it might be. So I think it's mutually kind of beneficial in terms of the charity gets something, but so do I.
1: Now, I know you're celebrating your win tonight, but dare I ask, what is the next challenge? Have you thought about that yet?
2: Right now, I've nothing set in stone. I'm trialling a couple of things, an off-road wheelchair and a swim leg. So I'm hoping to be able to swim a bit more distance-wise and get up some big hills. So we'll see where that leads us.
1: Well, we look forward to following your journey. But just tell us then, what are you most proud of achieving?
2: I think my most proud achievement is just being a soldier. I think anybody that signs up for the armed forces, it's a huge sacrifice for your family, for yourself, and to have served my country, I'm just so proud of that.
1: What would you say to someone facing similar challenges that you've overcome?
2: Anybody can overcome anything. We live in a world that's difficult. There's illnesses, cost of living crises, all sorts of things. But have good people around you and have a good mentality to push through the difficult times and get to the good times.
1: Well, once again, congratulations. Thank you very much for talking to us. We better let you go and celebrate.
2: Thank you for having me.
0: Natasha Renault at last night's Armed Forces Community Awards, talking to the winner of the Inspiration Award there. What a night it was indeed. Right then, a few more from me before we part ways. Let's make them count. It's Kungs cooking on three burners, and this girl.

I'm going to struggle to top that one, so I'm going to do, well, I'm going to give up, basically. I'm throwing in the towel. That's Kungs versus Cooking on Three Burners and This Girl. And that is just about it from me. I'll be back on Monday from 4 p.m. UK time. Back in for George Ryland all next week. Do not go anywhere because the weekend is officially about to begin. On the other side of your news for 7 p.m. UK time, Elliot Darby will kick off your BFBS Beats takeover. And then Jess Bracey will take over after 4 hours of Elliot to see you through into the early hours of Saturday. And then that's it. The weekend is officially done. It's here. Two more from me. Alex Warren on the way after brand new Fontaines. This is Marianne. Have a good one.

0: Fight.
1: La menace en particulier, la menace.
2: His comments following the Polish Prime Minister Donald Tusk's comments that Moscow is planning drone and missile strikes against any countries that support Ukraine. Meanwhile, the Russian Foreign Ministry has summoned a UK envoy over what it's calling a further increase in weapons supplies to Ukraine. The Kremlin wants Britain to abandon its policy of escalation. Officials here say they are committed to providing Kyiv with the military equipment that's needed. Elsewhere, an investigation has found last week's air traffic control chaos was caused by a software defect. The fault led to more than 2,000 flights being cancelled. Princess Diana's brother has insisted he's telling the truth about a conversation with the king in the days after her death. In his book, Earl Spencer claims the then Prince Charles told him Diana would be forgotten soon enough. He's spoken to the BBC.
3: I can tell you here and now, those are exactly the words he said. I've only ever had two calls on the line with Prince Charles at any stage of my life. I was hyper alert to what he was saying, and those are precisely the words he said.
2: Buckingham Palace has hit back, saying grief can colour memory. It's emerged 20 women have had mastectomies they didn't actually need at one breast unit. A review has found hundreds of patients have come to harm during treatment under the County Durham and Darlington Foundation Trust. It's reviewing breast cancer cases between January 2023 and February 2025. The crew of the Royal Navy's flagship HMS Queen Elizabeth have been exercising the freedom of the city of Edinburgh today. Accompanied by the Band of His Majesty's Royal Marines Scotland, the 250 sailors began their parade outside the Palace of Holyrood and marched up the iconic Royal Mile. Commanding officer of the carrier Claire Thompson says it's an important occasion.
4: For many of the ship's company, the first time they've done something like this. So a wonderful achievement. We're really grateful for the support of the City of Edinburgh. And when we did spend so much time up here earlier in the year, some of those friendships and relationships that we formed, it's really nice to be able to give something back from us to the City of Edinburgh.
2: An England head coach, Thomas Tuchel, says he feels the full backing of the FA after a review into their World Cup performance. The Germans' tactics during the Three Lions' semi-final defeat to Argentina this summer were heavily criticised. That's the latest. I'm Victoria Lawrence. DJ, the beast of the

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2: I'm just trying to tell you how it feels.

That one is Chris Lorenzo, Chris Lake, and various other artists, including Kenny Beats and Cake as well, with Long Jacket here on BFBS Beats with myself, Elliot Darby, with you right across the Forces world as we get ourselves into the weekend. You had Teak Sunshine to kick us off, Ray and Worth It as well, just played for you, and On The Way, music from Example. But first, this is Stormzy, Ed Sheeran, and Burna Boy with Own It.

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1: It's game.

DOD has been on a ridiculous run with dance records. This one is one of those where the title sounds romantic, but the production sounds like it wants absolutely no quiet conversation whatsoever. It's called Are You Mine? It's also teaming up DOD with Malarkey and Marlo Rex for that one. Before that, Example, Change the Way You Kiss Me, still to come, music from Doja Cat and Rudimental. It's Elliot Darby with you here on a BFBS Beats, getting you into the weekend.

James Hype, Craig David there with No Drama on BFBS, the Forces station. It's Elliot Darby with you right across the Forces world. BFBS Beats, a takeover, getting you into the weekend. Coming up, music from the Chainsmokers. It's one of them, track called Friday, which also features artist called Friday. Very, very confusing. So yeah, that one coming up in just a bit. Bougie first though, from Stephanie B and Scott Forshaw.

0: of the Armed Forces.
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Chainsmokers there, featuring Friday with a track called Friday on BFBS Beats with myself, Elliot Darby. The latest headlines coming up for you very shortly. In around, well, just under 20 minutes' time. Got plenty to squeeze in before those, though, including Rose Grey coming up in just a bit, Simba as well, and this is Sly Fox.

0: The French president has warned that the threat of Russian hybrid attacks against Europe has intensified in recent weeks. Emmanuel Macron was speaking after a closed-door intelligence briefing with political leaders in Paris. Timothy Fellows from the think tank Chatham House says we should be very concerned.
1: This is probably the most serious situation in Western Moscow relations or the Kremlin since the 1980s. Remember the kind of cruise missile crisis?

0: he had.
1: I can tell you here and now, those are exactly the words he said. I've only ever had two calls on the line with Prince Charles at any stage of my life. I was hyper alert to what he was saying, and those are precisely the words he said. And I promise that to you now. Genuinely, that is what he said. I don't hear him saying he didn't say that.
0: Last week's air traffic control outage, which grounded 2,000 flights, is being blamed on a software defect which took systems down in a millisecond. A report by operator NATS says the glitch wasn't caused by any incorrect actions. Instead, Chief Executive Martin Rolfe says developers are fixing a section of coding. MI5 has, for the first time, accepted it told lies to three courts as it tried to prevent the BBC from investigating a neo-Nazi agent who was abusing his partner. Lawyers for the security service admitted to the High Court this morning that senior officers were repeatedly dishonest. A panel of three judges is considering what action to take over the false evidence. The former Old Bailey judge Wendy Joseph says MI5's admission is worrying.
2: Judges listen to this sort of material and make their ruling on the assumption that something as, quote, responsible, unquote, as a department like MI5 will not come before a court and lie. And if a judge can't rely on that, we are all in a very difficult position.
0: A 19-year-old asylum seeker has been jailed for 2 years for piloting an overcrowded dinghy across the English Channel in July. Chan Atak was one of two people operating the 14-metre boat, which was carrying 165 people. And the West London Derby is just getting underway as Brentford hosts Chelsea in the Premier League. That's the latest. I'm Victoria Lawrence. The Deeds of

Voltage and Ayana with Free on BFBS Beats. It's Elliot Darby with you right across the Forces world. Welcome along. I'm getting you ready for your weekends, whatever you might have planned. Hopefully, these tracks will get you in the mood. On the way, music from Usher. And this now from Jonas Blue, it's Rise. We're gonna

0: so hot. The beat of the armed forces. Burning up the beat.
1: For years, some LGBT people were treated unfairly simply because they wanted to serve. 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

It's another there featuring Emily Warren, and that one is called Silver Lines. It's playing for you here on BFBS, the Forces Station. So yeah, I hope you're good. Hope you're looking forward to the weekend, whatever you might be up to. Don't forget, listening to the BFBS chart on Sunday. If you love all the tunes you're hearing today, then I'm sure you'll love the BFBS chart. It's running through the freshest of new music and, yeah, putting them into a position 1 to 30. And we'll see who gets the number one this week. Last week it was Ella Langley with Choosing Texas, so we'll see whether she remains at the top again this week. You can check out the BFBS chart on Sunday, 5 p.m. UK time, and if you miss it, you can catch up via the BFBS radio app.

Halsey there with Graveyard on BFBS, the Forces Station. The results to this week's Fresh New Music poll are out. If you didn't catch Totally Connected earlier on, it was Charlie Gere and Cat Burns who won 36% of the votes with their track Small Talk. And there will be a brand new Fresh New Music poll out on Monday. So make sure you keep across that. You can always head to bfbs.com/music for the latest on that. But yeah, looking forward to seeing what new tracks we have in the poll from Monday. Coming up, music from Calvin Harris and Sam Smith. Got Gorillaz as well to play you. And this is Bebe Rexha and David Guetta with Sad Girls.

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It's Calvin Harris and Sam Smith there, who clearly work well together. They already had a UK number one with Promises. This time they went much more euphoric, almost trancey, I would say, in some places. That is Desire on BFBS Beats. It's Elliot Darby with you, getting you into the weekend. Plenty still to come, including music from Huge L, going to play you Move Into the Sun. Clean Bandit as well. They've always been good at unexpected collaborations, and this certainly is one of them, featuring Ian Dior. So going to play you their track with Ian Dior called Higher. And of course, we've got the latest headlines coming up as well in around 20 minutes or so, let's say. No, 15 minutes. Right, this is Gorillaz now with Dare.

UJ, moving to the sun on BFBS Beat. Elliot Darby with you then, right across the forces world as we head into the weekend. The latest headlines coming up in just under 10 minutes' time. And before that, De Lacy on the way with Hideaway. And this is that, I guess, unexpected collaboration between Clean Bandit and Ian Dior. This one is called Higher.

0: The French President Emmanuel Macron has become the latest European leader to warn of the danger of Russian hybrid attacks. He's briefed party leaders and ordered a plan to protect critical infrastructure. It comes as the Polish Prime Minister said Russia's planning what he called hybrid drone and missile strikes against countries that support Kyiv. Earl Spencer insists he's telling the truth about his conversation with the King after claims in a tell-all book about Princess Diana. He says just days after his sister's death, the then Prince Charles told him she'd been forgotten soon enough. Buckingham Palace has rejected that, but he's told the BBC those were his precise words. Stephen Bates is a former royal correspondent.
1: 30 years on, who knows what exactly was said? Was Earl Spencer taking notes at the time? It strains credulity to think that the King would say that within hours of the death of his former wife.
0: Last week's air traffic control outage was caused by a software defect. That's according to a preliminary

0: North. A Downing Street spokeswoman says Micheál Martin and Andy Burnham discussed their continued commitment to the Good Friday Agreement and the ongoing legacy of the conflict in Northern Ireland. The crew of the Royal Navy's flagship HMS Queen Elizabeth have marched through Edinburgh exercising their freedom of the city. Accompanied by the band of His Majesty's Royal Marines Scotland, the 250 Navy personnel began their parade outside the Palace of Holyrood and marched up the iconic Royal Mile. The crew are now looking forward to preparing for their NATO journey next. Here's Captain Claire Thompson.
1: We're very much regenerating with an ultimate headmark of taking over from HMS Prince of Wales as the very high readiness aircraft carrier, and that will come next year. But we've already started returning to frontline operations and having trained and being back to sea earlier in the year. We're now the NATO flagship.
0: And sport, it's tightly locked at 0-0 at half-time as Brentford host Chelsea in a West London derby in the Premier League. Brentford are looking to stay unbeaten this season. Chelsea will go up to third if they win. That's the latest. I'm Victoria Lawrence.
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Sonny Federa there, and Becky Hill as well with Say Something on BFBS, the Forces Station. Welcome along, Senator Darby with you. We're doing a BFBS Beats Takeover. We do it every single Friday at this time to get you into the weekend. On the way, music from Estelle, and this is a tune now from Kelly Rowland and Alex Godino. It's called What a Feeling. Good one to sing along to, this one, aren't they?

0: The beat of the armed forces.
1: Ready for the beat?
0: Beats. 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
0: I'm so hot. The beat of the armed

Big tune there from Central C. That one is called The Team. His journey has been ridiculous, hasn't he? From a West London rapper to genuinely a bit of a global star, Central C. Wilkinson, Izzy Cross for you now. 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

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This is Topic and Carte Blanche.

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5: Guess what? I'm so hot.
6: The beat of the armed forces.

Gorgon City, Never Let Me Down, featuring Hayley May. That takes me back to my club days, which actually were quite a while ago now. They have been, Gorgon City, flying the flag for British House for years. Loving that track. Throwing it right back now, though. An early 2000s classic, this one, from DB Boulevard. It's Point of View.

James Bond song, that one, isn't it? Love Is Back there from... Is it? No. No, it's not. Maybe it sounds like it is. I'm so wrong about this. It definitely is not a James Bond song. It just sounds like it's a James Bond song, I think, probably. Anyway, honestly, I'm spreading fake news today. Celeste has never recorded an official James Bond theme song. I've just Googled it quickly. Right, let's move on. Coming up in just a bit, the latest headlines. This is Fifth Harmony.

0: The French President Emmanuel Macron has become the latest European leader to warn of the danger of Russian hybrid attacks. He's briefed party leaders and ordered a plan to protect critical infrastructure.
1: La première crise, les conséquences.
2: The situation is at its most intense since February 2022. And in recent weeks, the threat, in particular the hybrid Russian threat to Europe and to France, has intensified.
1: La menace en particulier, la menace.
0: His comments follow the Polish Prime Minister Donald Tusk's comments that Moscow is planning drone and missile strikes against any countries that support Ukraine. Motor industry bosses are calling on Andy Burnham for help to switch from making car parts to supplying the defence sector. They warn tens of thousands of manufacturing jobs could be at risk as orders for UK-made cars fall while demand for weapons rises. David Roberts is the chairman of manufacturing firm Evtech. He says the UK needs to act now because factory wins wars.
3: We already make a measurable number of parts for all kinds of structures, flying parts, cars, interiors, exteriors, armoured plating that the defence industry requires. The fact we've been in automotive all our lives shouldn't exclude us from actually becoming key suppliers into the defence industry.
0: And investigations found that an air traffic control issue which led to more than 2,000 flights being cancelled earlier this month was caused by a software defect. In its initial report, the UK's major provider of air traffic services, NATS, said the problem happened in the space of a millisecond. Earl Spencer's insisted he's telling the truth about allegations.

0: for reporting what he calls fake news. In a post on Truth Social, he's threatened more bans were to follow. Sport: Brentford have beaten Chelsea 3-0 in the West London derby in the Premier League. Victory moves them to third in the table. Brentford are unbeaten in all competitions. Chelsea have lost 2 out of 5 league games. And a group of MPs is going to look into the UK's dismal record at Eurovision. The Digital Media and Sport Committee will investigate whether our recent poor results are down to bad song choices, weak performances, or something else. That's the latest. I'm Victoria Lawrence.
1: The beat of the armed forces. The FBS beats.

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1: Beats. This is a game. Whatever I play to you, you play back to me. Back to me. You play back.

The incredible Barry Can't Swim with a very catchy song there. Dance, Dance, Dance on BFBS Beats with myself, Elliot Darmy. And I really hope you're well as we head into the weekend. We're pretty much there now, aren't we? On the way, music from Basement Jaxx, and this is Sigala with Ella Air.

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Eddie Goulding with Ravers on BFBS beat Spaceman Jacks with Red Alert. Probably a bit of it. British dance history there for you. And coming up, music from Josh Baker and Poppy Bascom. Josh Baker has come through Manchester's underground house scene. But right now, this is Pink and Trustful.

0: let's party all night.
1: Arizona's a bass there with Roxanne. Huge hit when this one first came out. Blew up on TikTok, actually, before Arizona's a bass even had a major record deal. That was back when TikTok was still in its like early stages, and now it's become this massive social media platform, hasn't it? Right, quite the international link up, this one, from Tiny Temper, Trop Killaz, Afrojack as well. This is a brand new one called To The Floor.

0: The beat of the armed forces. Become one with the beat. 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

Choice of Iron with Rush on BFBS Beats. Elliot Darby with you right across the force of this world. Apparently that song was inspired by that sweaty, euphoric feeling that you get on a packed dance floor. And it's probably, to be fair, I would 100% say this is euphoric as well. An early 90s dance classic, this. The video caused quite a stir at the time, actually, because John Marsh and everyone around him appeared completely naked. This is the beloved Sweet Harmony.

is MK, Tristan Henry as well with Leaving on BFBS Beats. That is it from me today. It's quite an apt name for song Leaving, because I'm leaving now. This is Benny and Gus Dapperton, DJ Snake on the way, and then the latest headlines. But then BFBS Beats does continue. I know.

0: reached an agreement with Denmark over the future of Greenland. In a post on Truth Social, the US president claimed his country would have permanent control over the North Atlantic Islands' security. He says the agreement addresses all of his administration's concerns, which had led them to threatening to take control of it. The French president has warned the threat of Russian hybrid attacks against Europe has intensified in recent weeks. Emmanuel Macron was speaking after a closed-door intelligence briefing with political leaders in Paris. Timothy Fellows from the think tank Chatham House says we should be concerned.
1: This is probably the most serious situation in Western Moscow relations or the Kremlin since the 1980s, remember the kind of cruise missile crises back then. Russia is testing our limits, as Donald Tusk mentioned. They're probing almost every day now. We have a drone sortie over NATO territory.
0: Princess Diana's brothers insisted he's telling the truth about a conversation with the king in the days after her death. In his book, Earl Spencer claims the then Prince Charles told him Diana would be forgotten soon enough. He's spoken to the BBC.
2: I can tell you here and now, those are exactly the words he said. I've only ever had two calls on the line with Prince Charles at any stage of my life. I was hyper alert to what he was saying, and those are precisely the words he said.
0: Buckingham Palace has hit back, saying grief can colour memory. The boss of the UK's air traffic control system has outlined what caused last week's IT meltdown.
3: We had a very obscure software error where essentially two processes collided in the space of about a millisecond. It was actually a millisecond window. It caused some corruptions in one of our main systems. It was a very small software bug.
0: Martin Rolfe has been speaking about the findings of a preliminary report into what went wrong. More than 2,000 flights were cancelled while hundreds of thousands of passengers were affected. The chaos triggered a furious reaction from airlines, some of whom called for Mr. Rolfe's resignation. MI5 has for the first time accepted it told lies to three courts as it tried to prevent the BBC

It's Jada G and Forever Now on BFBS, the Forces station, BFBSB's. Very happy weekend to you. My name is Jess Bracey, with you right across the Forces world, in Germany, Gibraltar, Cyprus, out in the Falkland Islands, across the UK, with plenty of hip-hop, R&B and dance anthems coming up over the next couple of hours. And continuing the playlist now, some Kungs and David Guetta, Izzy Bizu, and All Night Long.

Can you believe this was released in 2001? Say hi, Anna. What would you do on BFBS, the Forces station? BFBS beats Rihanna now, one of the US Billboard Hot 100, one of her biggest and best dancehall, reggae and R&B. All over this, it's Rude Boy.

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Heady One, AJ Tracy and Stormzy reached number 4 on the UK Singles Chart back in 2020. It's Ain't It Different on a BFBS, the Forces Station BFBS Beats, going in with an absolute gem of collaboration now from A-Lock and Jess Glynn. Summer's back.

I'ma give it to you with no trivia. Roll like the chest plate from Bolivia. Bro, I'ma give it to you with no trivia. Roll like the chest plate from Bolivia. Bro, I'ma give it to you with no trivia. Roll like the chest plate from Bolivia. I put the fork

Woods, Michael Beebe and Mystery of Raw on BFBS. So looking ahead to some Saturday sport, then Sky Sports at 11 a.m. UK time. Celtic take on Rangers in the Scottish Premiership, and then Man City taking on Sunderland in the Premier League. That one on BFBS Sports at 1 p.m. UK time. To look at what else is happening across the world of sport, bfbs.com/sport.

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2: Come on.

How about this for a sample then? Moby and Blondish with Natural Blues on BFBS, the Forces Station BFBS Beats. And speaking of samples, this track samples Kate Bush's Cloud Busting from 1992. Utah Saints and Sunday.

0: Denmark's Prime Minister has confirmed that a deal has been reached with the US over the future of Greenland. Mette Frederiksen did not confirm Donald Trump's claims on Truth Social that America would have permanent control over Greenland's security. The US president has also announced that the Russia sanctions bill has now been signed into law. Dawson Law is a former sanctions policy expert at the US Office of Foreign Assets Control.
1: There's not a lot that can make up for the lack of pressure on Russia that's been since 2025. You know, while the Trump administration has not relaxed sanctions on Russia, they haven't really enforced them robustly, and there hasn't been an addition to kind of tighten them up. It really remains to be seen whether the Trump administration will use this kind of pressure to get Russia to the negotiating table and make them really feel like they need to make a deal to change the circumstances on the battlefield.
0: Meanwhile, Donald Trump's banning three media outlets from the White House. The US president's accused CNN, Politico, and MS Now, which is part of the NBC network, of reporting fake news. CNN says a ban would be an illegal assault on the constitutional right to free speech. Speaking at the Oval Office, Donald Trump warned more organizations could be added to the list.
2: Our country has to have honest news. You know, you don't have a country unless you have, as I say, borders, good voting. And you know what you need? You need a free press. You need a fair press and an honest press.
0: The French President Emmanuel Macron has become the latest European leader to warn of the danger of Russian hybrid attacks. He's briefed party leaders and ordered a plan to protect critical infrastructure. Earl Spencer insists he's telling the truth about his conversation with the King after claims in a tell-all book about Princess Diana. He says just days after his sister's death, the then Prince Charles told him she'd be forgotten soon enough. Buckingham Palace has rejected that, but he's told the BBC those were his precise words. Stephen Bates is a former royal correspondent.
3: 30 years on, who knows what exactly was said? Was Earl Spencer taking notes at the time? It strains credulity to think that the King would say that within hours of the death of his former wife.
0: David Walliams publishes confirmed it's dropping the author's back catalogue. HarperCollins had already said it wouldn't release any new titles because allegations of inappropriate behaviour, which he denies. Chelsea were overwhelmed in the second half as they fell to a 3-0 defeat at Brentford in the Premier League. It's two defeats from five games for a Xavi Alonso's team.
4: Disappointed at the end with the second half, with the result, this is not enough to compete in the Premier League, to not to be able to hold for the 90 minutes, and that's why today we were punished.
0: That's the latest. I'm Susan Bookbinder.

for this came out back in the early noughties, and Tom Santa absolutely bossing it with a sample for Rainfall on BFBS, the Forces station, BFBS Beats. Happy weekend. It's Jess Bracey with you for the next couple of hours, bringing you the best in hip-hop, dance and R&B right across the Forces world. Hope you're having a great one so far. If you're joining us in the Falkland Islands, Cyprus, Germany, Gibraltar, across the UK on Opka Brit in Estonia, with music still to come from DJ Khaled and Justin Bieber. But now a guy we have featured in one of our epic music specials. He's so humble but so talented. Joel Corey, this is Whisper. I can hear-

The DJ Khaled, Justin Bieber, Chance the Rapper, and a no-brainer on a BFBS, the Forces station, BFBS of Beats. Can you believe this next track was released back in 2013, but it's one of his absolute favourites. Jason Derulo and Trumpets.

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Oh my goodness, 2018, what a year. One of their biggest records, reaching number 2 in both the UK and US charts, Marshmallow and Bastille with Happier on BFBS. 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

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It's Dom Dolla and Saving Up on BFBS, the Forces station, released back in 2023. And now we're going to go back to something a bit retro, a guy who has been releasing awesome tunes since 1980s. This is the brilliant Todd Terry, Something Going On.

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So Focus and Wilkinson, Air I Breathe on BFBS. 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
1: Play BFBS.
0: This is BFBS,
1: the Forces Station.
2: Donald Trump says the US has agreed a deal giving it permanent control over security in Greenland. The American president had been urging Denmark to sell the island, claiming it was necessary to counter Russian and Chinese threats in the North Atlantic. Sky's US correspondent James Matthews says his stance caused tension among allies.
3: They have taken place, these discussions, against the backdrop of considerable American antagonism. Donald Trump all but threatening to invade. Peace appears to have broken out.
2: Donald Trump's banning three media outlets from the White House. The US president's accused CNN, Politico and MS Now, which is part of the NBC network, of reporting fake news. CNN says a ban would be an illegal assault on their constitutional right to free speech. Princess Diana's brother has insisted to the BBC that he is telling the truth about a phone call with King Charles in the days after his sister's death. In his new book, Earl Spencer claims the then Prince of Wales said, "We'll forget about her soon enough," during an argument between the two men about whether Prince William and Harry should walk behind their mother's coffin. Buckingham Palace hit back, saying grief can colour memory. But in an exclusive BBC interview, Earl Spencer said he was stunned.
4: "I can tell you here and now, those are exactly the words he said. I've only ever had two calls on the line with Prince Charles at any stage of my life. I was hyper alert to what he was saying. And those are precisely the words he said. And I promise that to you now. Genuinely, that is what he said. I don't hear him saying he didn't say that."
2: Motor industry bosses are calling on Andy Burnham for help to switch from making car parks to supplying the defence sector. They warn tens of thousands of manufacturing jobs could be at risk as orders for UK-made cars fall while demand for weapons rises. David Roberts is the chairman of manufacturing firm Evtech. He says the UK needs to act now because factories win wars.
5: "We already make immeasurable number of parts for all kinds of structures, flying parts, cars, interiors, exteriors, armoured plating that the defence industry requires. The fact we've been in automotive all our lives shouldn't exclude us from actually becoming key suppliers into the defence industry."
2: Unbeaten Brentford beat Chelsea 3-0 in the West London derby in the Premier League. Midfielder Vitaly Janelt says their plan works.
6: "We had a very fantastic start of the season against Tottenham and then even against Leeds first half or like 70 minutes. So we lacked a bit in the last two games. So we said, like, you know what, for whatever reason, if we can't press, we be more on the low mid block and play on the counter opportunity. And then on the ball, obviously, we want to be more brave and more personality. This is what we showed today."
2: Brentford are now up to third in the table. That's the latest. I'm Susan Bookbinder.
1: The beat of the armed forces.
7: DJ, turn it up.